0: Charles Joy.
1: Steve Mason.
0: Apartment 122 on Balch has a good surveillance footage of the suspects walking northbound through the complex at 1643 hours.
1: Gotcha.
2: Unconscious Squad 5, Zone 47577. This will be Fresno and Brown, southeast corner. Squad 5, also PD is on scene.
3: Cocaine is Clovis, give me an HMA, gray shorts, no shirt, black hair, about 5'9". The 5'11", fastened wearing a black satchel, and approximately 25 to 30 years old. Fresno on clear.
4: Kings Canyon and Clovis. Primary description described as a Hispanic male, shirtless, wearing gray shorts, black hair, male with about 5'9 to 5'11", and also was carrying a black satchel. Fresno on clear.
5: Over there to talk about Casey's Clovis. Motors putting out a broadcast for primary shooter description. Described as a Hispanic male, HMA, gray shorts and no shirt, black hair, about 5'9, 5'11. The last seen with a black satchel, maybe 25 to 30 years. Any info, contact Motors.
4: Copy,
6: unit to meet 305. I'm heading to
7: 715 was swerving, had near misses. Unit was east on Barstow.
6: 3.21, can you repeat that second suspect description?
8: Frank 21, can be HMA, 5'9 to 5'11, 25 to 30 years old, wearing gray shorts, no shirt, and a black satchel. The sides of his head were shaven, but the top was long, black.
6: Copy. Do you have a description for the second subject?
8: Negative. He just said that he was wearing a white shirt. It was also an HMA.
6: Copy. Just broadcasting further from what I got for the second suspect. I got an HMA black shirt with a white logo, black sweater, black jeans, red shoes.
9: 300-305. Brian. Brian, I know you have a shooting scene and attack scene. 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
9: 300 to Fresno 1, if you could go ahead and make that announcement, we'll all switch back.
6: 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Fresno 1 to all units on that Taco Bell call, go channel 3. Repeat, all units on the Taco Bell call, go to channel 3.
11: Shooter description, HMA, last seen wearing no shirt, black hair, gray shorts, about 5'9 to 5'11, last seen with a black satchel, approximately 25 to 30 years old.
9: Relieve yourself and meet over on Inyo and Clovis for the tactical portion of this.
10: I'm working on our shooting scene right now in video, and then I've designated a handler Lion to take care of the attack side of things right now.
9: Alright, copy that. Then we'll do this. You stay there with the shooting scene. Alvarez to Freer.
12: I copy. We'll go check it over there.
9: To all additional responding units for search teams, report to Officer Lyons at Inyo, east of Clovis. Balch, east of Clovis. Balch, east of Clovis.
1: Robert.
3: 849. The left rear tire has a spare on it, all stock rims, taken from Angus Gettysburg.
5: Black unit.

0: Last of Brooker, can we confirm is Q Roberts right there?
1: Thanks, sir.
2: Prism Broadcasting canceled prelim. It's going to be from that Diana Dayton address for the Black 2013 Dodge Challenger. Correct plate is going to read 8 William Charles Nora 609. Vehicle was towed.
3: Prism Broadcasting A1 for an area check at 35 East El Dorado. With a 911 open line from a voice phone with nothing heard in the background.
4: Charles 22, send it.
3: Charles 22, copy.
5: Guardian Kings Canyon, that's going to be the Ross. They're going to have video cameras on the west side of the bin that they've captured it.
1: Confirm you just the info at this time.
5: Yep,
1: 38,000. Just confirm you need just the response info for Ross at this time.
5: Affirm. If we have information for the shopping center, responsible for the shopping center, it may be just generic cameras as well.

0: I know it's been busy and I have a couple of weeks back here, but if we can get another unit out here, that'd be great.
1: I copy any additional. Want any additional unit to assist on this call, prospect and cameras.
2: 5-2, you heard pre-ME.
1: David, I'm sorry, copy. I'll put that call back, maybe.
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4: Four, 11.
1: Confirmation, I circulated the area parking lot of Target UTL on the discount.

0: broadcasting zero party, the physical disturbance, 5262 North Valentine, Unit 101. We have the RP calling that says that her brother pushed her and started hitting her. There's no weapons on the phone.
1: From the locker room over here, young man wearing red.
2: 5-13, if I have it, can you hold the 85 badge number, and then everyone else will report to the locker there.
3: This is going to take the northwest corner, which I believe is going to be Huntington and Clovis. They're on their way there now. All units, hold your position. Drone is overhead. We'll start directing people as needed. Are you hearing?
4: Yeah, sir.
3: Sure. Copy. Speaking with male half and RP, female suspect should be at the parking lot of Winfo. See if you can just see a black female, lastly wearing white bandana, white glasses, thin, should have a bag of merchandise, deodorant on her.
5: George 23 to George 21. I just canvassed that parking lot and UTL that female.
6: I'm also in same traffic and I came from Fresno.
3: George 21, copy. Just went for one to 211.
6: 211 on the female? From the female?
3: Hey, from the female something. I have a good 211.
6: Check.
3: And, we believe that the yellow apartment on Huntington.
4: Where is south?
3: Stand by. K-9s are going to go over there. We're going to start to deploy teams. Right now, no one go into the search area. If they come out, verbally challenge, bring them to you. All units hold.
1: Thanks, Eric. Edward Robert Ida Charles King. Date of birth is 10-18-2001. 01.
0: 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Kingsgate and Clovis. For a shooting call. Franklin tells us to go to emergency traffic, Kingsgate and Clovis, related to their shooting.
7: Channel 3 is now on emergency traffic at Kingsgate and Clovis, related to the shooting call.
3: Three apartment complex. They're going to be on a stairwell in the southwest portion of that apartment complex. The stairwell will face east.
1: The shirtless male, it appears he now has a black shirt on or long sleeve with gray shorts. The other male still has the white shirt, or the black shirt with a white logo on it. They're just looking around from the stairwell.
3: Alvarez to Lyon.
1: Central
3: DC should be on your side. I've deployed northeast decent in a holding pattern to the south. They have started moving possibly to the east. Search team is on you. You have control.
1: Yeah, they're moving east. They're moving east.
8: Looks like FFT cleared about 15 ago. Send advisors.
9: I got
3: it. And they're moving eastbound, north side of the pool.
0: She's refusing any equipment. He doesn't have a key to the residence. Doesn't know if he's drunk or high.
3: Public.
0: I'm all done.
1: Area because it was a long time before we arrived. Copy. Approach. What's your line of fire? Our line of fire is to the south. We are in the southeast portion
4: About 5630 East Huntington.
10: Looking forward to 14.
4: Go ahead.
10: Hey, we are just to their west at the pet gate. 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
4: Yeah, one hold right there, the rest come over here so we can approach these guys.
10: Copy, you got three coming your way, I'll hold this west side.
11: See the southeast portion of 5630 East Kings Canyon, repeat, on the far to the south, the southeast portion, 5630 East Kings Canyon.
4: Copy, got one coming.
7: Copy.
10: And pull a miscellaneous case under my badge 2363.
11: Okay, sir.
4: Graceless. Board.
11: Three is on emergency traffic. 1614 has a line of fire to the south. They're going to be at 5630 East Kings Canyon, line of fire to the south.
10: Bike 41, they're working on the same subject.

0: Officers will be walking him out for Hernandez, if you can make arrangements for him to come over.
1: Yep, he'll be en route. Any units still need a UAV up on this call for service?
2: 2 Central.
1: Go ahead.
2: Can the drone show us which stairway it was on this southwest corner?
1: From all of them, go back over there and we'll direct you. It's the most southwest building in the complex.
3: Sam 11 to 3 Frank.
1: Go ahead.
3: Do we have any outstanding?
1: Yeah, those are the two that you detained, and negative outstanding on suspects. Break 3321. Is there a 6 Robert or 6 Victor on this to advise if we want to do the infill with the victim?
4: That's on a 6 Robert or 6 Victor unit on channel 3.
0: 300 all units, do me a favor, hold your perimeter till we do the infield just to make sure. Alvarez to Little.
2: Go ahead.
0: Or X-ray recovered.
2: Copy. Thank you.
1: Frank 21 to Mom, you're on the right staircase. That's where they were sitting when the UAV picked them up.
4: Oregon 20.
3: You can show us en route to the 0.
4: Copy.
5: Hey, Mary 15, Travis.
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5: Hillary and 41 with 9 Paul Edward Robert 525 on a Chevy.
2: Copy.
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3: Nothing obvious showing in that space.
1: 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Yeah, that's just where they were sitting when the UAV picked them up.
2: Yeah, copy.
3: 72, positive ID.
4: 72, copy, positive ID.
2: 8 Mary 15, it's showing current and clear 2019 Chevy out of Fresno.
3: Copy.
6: Time for 2 additional victims over here on the Inyo address. I'm in a vehicle struck as well.
7: 3 X-ray 21.
4: X-ray.
7: I'm at the Taco Bowl with the witness and he's advising he can also actually identify the shooter.
4: I think that female's going to be a Tanya Carter per EMS. That female passed out.
8: Charge on Selma and Marie.
4: 8562,
8: copy. Yeah, request assistance.
4: Copy.
8: I called earlier, 15. I'm gonna get him at gunpoint right now. He's...
4: Units respond for 8562, Selma Marie.
9: Sergeant 270.
8: Foot belling on Marie. Sit down.
7: For Baker 21, he's just having a Baker 20.
2: Copy.
5: Okay. Needing assistance getting lifted onto a bed.
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5: 17 of 80.
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5: 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Okay.
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1: Hey, Frank 62, I'm following a unit right now towards the back of the apartment complex.
4: Okay, confirm you have leg cell, or you code 4?
1: Post 4, we just not have the subject, we can't get action locked in, people's cells.
4: Where are you at? I have units coming.

0: 722 to 8 Frank. I'm arrived. What was he last seen?
1: Mosquito in traffic.
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0: Right. Positive ID. Give the air to the parole agent. Are you good to break it down or do you need to collapse on your seat? What resources do you need?
3: I have orders with me. Don't worry, setting up our infill with our witness. I think I'm good here. I need no additional resources.
0: 300 all perimeter units. You can go ahead and break it down.
4: 3X-ray 21, where are we meeting for the infield?
5: Tucson 11.
6: Tucson 11.
5: The detainees are on Huntington, just east of Corvus.
6: Copy, Huntington, east of Corvus.
4: Copy, I'll be in route with the witness.
0: 3-12 to 300.
7: Go ahead.
0: You had to bring the UAV down. Do we need to redeploy it for this Clovis to Mulch call?
2: 3-10, that's negative.
0: Three, 7-11 to 8 Frank. For any infield as well, can you advise if you're with the suspects when we're going to start that?
6: First one, 8, 3 Baker 20, 3 Baker 20.
0: 45.
8: 3 Baker 20, go ahead.
6: If you're just checking the status out there for this Pearly with 8 Frank 60, that's code 4 or D1 units?
8: 45, I'm with the 8 Frank units. Am I for description?
6: 45, good.
8: White male adult, wearing a white shirt, black shorts, 6 foot, about 140 pounds. Went northbound from the senior citizens living. Units start doing a perimeter out here.
6: Copy. You guys see one unit.
9: We're specific, there's no danger.
1: Oh, sorry, copy. We're going to have them advise us to stop while...
0: North of 14 to that unit. Did he make it out of the complex?
2: Charles 22.
0: Good.
2: EMS is calling back in. They're asking if you know how much they weigh.
9: It's going to be approximately 500 pounds to 450 pounds.
8: Yeah, not with you.
6: Copy, I have units around.
8: Question, Manila.
0: The mother who saw him running, who reported him, said that he should be at the Derrick Court apartment, that she saw him run into the complex. South of that brick wall. 22 to 14, just come, keep coming north on Salma.
1: First female, she's clear all around, a good DMV record. You have RMS with her, the most recent one, Marion's from February of this year.
0: Thank you, thank you.
5: We'll take Belmont as an assignment.

0: you know, Tiffill with a northeast 4 Adam 2 1 on a call here in southeast at 2514 North with you.
1: Apartment is where he's last seen going into. No friendlies to be known, so just focus the perimeter on this apartment complex.
2: 45.
0: 45.
2: I'm with the suspect mother. I'm on the south side of the apartment complex.
0: Yeah. Sorry.
3: What's the location?
0: 150 North Selma.
4: They had a Leadville, 150 North Selma. Paroli.
3: 71, same traffic. Do I'm out with them?
2: Southside apartment complex. Might need more units to do a search.
0: The last update we have, the female was walking on the sidewalk. They were at White and Terrace.
5: Thank you.
0: Sounds like copy your string 10-7-2-30.

0: Charles 1.
1: Charles 1.
0: That's code 2 to the Valley Fort for an involuntary.
2: Okay. 1122. What's the red you come back to?
1: Number 1. Head.
2: Anchor from the vehicle that probably left.
1: A-firm.
2: Send in 2 more sets to have them check the welfare for a child.
1: I copy. We'll TOT it with what we have.
2: Thank you.
3: Okay, Clinton, out of Rancho Cordova, there's a release out of Fresno Street Auto Hot Rod.
2: Okay, George, so when you can send it?
4: Copy. Myself, just for briefing only, no media.
2: I copy. 3 Frank 2-1.
1: Frank 2-1.
0: The apartment complex where they went ran northbound. I was flagged down about some possible evidence in a trash can located at Satchel. Am I good to collect it? 3 Stamp 10 and then head over for the infield, or you want me to stand by?
5: Yeah, go ahead and photograph it before you collect it, please.

0: George 20, George 20. What's the status? Emergency 15, can I get 1-1?
1: Emergency,
0: Mike. Alaska Walker, first medically, Adam Lincoln, Adam Nora, Tom Edwards, date of birth 10-6 of 96.

0: Frankfurt.
1: Last heading, Sam Ida North, George Henry, first phonetically, Baker Adam Lincoln, Baker Ida Robert, 21297 Indian Mail, no ID.
2: 300.
3: What?
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0: Android. Android joint. They sent me and Baker joint to the one in Bakery.
1: Thanks, okay. We're testing 130 CRMC for a suspect ready for pickup. Semi just went. Prison 1 to 504.
0: Go ahead.
1: For that one in Baker, it's a fireworks call. That address they gave us is RP was calling. Correction, RP called, said her fire, her backyard lit on fire because there was residents at that address doing fireworks. Refused FFD, they put it out themselves. I called utility, we're going to start FFD for possible arson. We don't have any suspect description. Do you want me to just POT FFD for now, or you want me to send some patrol?
0: Just FFD for now, see if they need us, they can call us. This is not for anything.
2: Coming up.
0: What are you doing, Keelan, now?
1: Confirming off.
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0: Copy, I just plugged his DL number in. Can you check that one, please?
3: For engine 11, zone 39567, Del Mar, cross of Palo Alto, 6556 North Del Mar Avenue.
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0: Gray shirt and black basketball shorts. The female's going to be white female, black shirt, blue bikini top, light blue jeans, shorts. 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
0: 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TV call 2575 South Willow. It looks like the mail's running out of the exit right now.
1: Hey, what copy, Ren?
0: Copy, it's gonna be a white mail. Shirt, black basketball shorts, carrying a red and black backpack.
1: Hey, what copy? What's the DOT for the trailer park?
0: I'm checking with the call ticker.
2: Five George 2-1, that's a negative, they're up southeast, shooting call.
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1: Copy.
2: If our reporting party is the parent of the bicyclist, there's no age for the bicyclist.
3: Okay, copy.

0: on the Willow Quality Turn 12 for the RP to Mel Exodus to Trailer Park and made a right. So you're passing northbound Willow.
1: 951, it's going to be a green 1968 Ford F-250, clear to 82999, John 3.
2: The 1978 Ford F-250, seafoam green in color, plate is 82999, John 3.
0: 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Vehicle is a seafoam green 78 Ford F-250, plate 82999, John 3, has a Capricorn back.
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2: Thanks, okay. We have another call taker with an open line of a male and female voice that they're talking about a male walking off in unknown direction. David, they're on Fulton. Showing current and clear to 062 out of Fresno, or left side Campos.
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3: Copy.
0: Everyone had mentioned a second caller. Where were they calling from? Was it the same address?
4: Electric, for power lines are arcing.
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0: Charlotte.
1: Leo, I see car negative one.
2: And circle. I think a male called in on 911 saying that he needed to report ED and that he disconnected. We have a prior with somebody from yesterday. Copy standby for further. Unit to cell 5822 to possible DB, Lake Van Ness. 2635 West Lake Van Ness.
0: Last seat leaving the trailer park.
2: Copy. David 22, just for info, in yesterday's call for service, notes from the officers state that the RP was intoxicated and upset that his wife had cheated on him, but the wife was in San Jose. They contacted her and she stated she wasn't planning on coming back while the RP was at the residence.
3: I copy. It's a prior DB from San Jose.
2: I copy.
4: I'm sorry, it's Johnny.

0: Portland to 2 Sam. Units with the suspects.
1: Tom 11, go ahead.
0: Are they adults or juveniles?
1: Both juveniles.
0: Check.
2: Lee Davidson, Wanda, Air 1.
0: Air 1, go ahead.
2: Time lapse seems to be about 15 minutes.
0: Air 1, copy. Air 1 to Bree David. Do you think that was a possible destination where he might be headed?
3: 745 for Beckman Town, right?
0: Coming down.
3: 17, Central.
0: 72, I copy.
2: Subjects are saying he's stuck to.
0: Come on, copy.

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1: 9, ladder 1-9, battalion 1-3, safety 1, zone 485A1, first cross of Weldon, 2126 North 1st Street, operations will be on Fresno Fire 1, TAC 1, first on scene, 1st Street Command.
0: Northeast unit near Ashland, marching your first NEL to assist Southeast with that fire. Their units are quite a ways out.
2: Hey, George, E21, can you copy a plate?
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0: Requesting a 2 priority commercial audible, 52620, scan to Kennedy.
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0: 23.
3: A fire at 1st and Yale.
0: Okay, from Southeast is on the way, code 3 to assist FFD, but they're still a ways out. Negative, still on the way.
4: David and 3 Adam, where do you see anybody matching the area? We're clear.
2: Hey, David, so long, we copy. Thank you.
0: Copy, thank you.
5: Mel and 1 female from my location to CSLP. 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
6: 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Any central sergeant copy?
5: 06, I copy. Frank 23, last 4 please.
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8: Copy. 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
9: It's a black Toyota Corolla and a gray GMC SUV.
8: Copy that. Any plates?
9: No plates.
8: Copy. I'll take a look.
9: Copy that.
10: Single story, looks like maybe a triplex. It's a detached garage in the back of an alley. We do have a working fire. I can't tell if it's in the garage or if it's in the unit. We're going to be in a rescue strategy at the moment with a high victim profile. All units stand by for assignment.
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5: The RP at Clinton Napoli.
4: Charles, my side copy.
2: 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Direct all traffic west on Yale, just south of the radio park. They have equipment partially in the southbound lanes.
4: David to tonight, copy.
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0: 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Traffic going eastbound is going to try to make that right turn.
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1: Hey, Nick. You need anything open up towards the west?
2: 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You can come down.
0: If the gas is isolated.
3: Be clear for left signal. No DMV record for her. She does so two misdemeanor to Roberts. 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Share net and clear DCB. We have RMS with her, the most recent one married. April of this year, there's extensive one married for her. I'm not going to help her calling with her.
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0: 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Can you start an illegal Parker tow? And then we'll be on Franklin west of Valentine.
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0: 12 Command. 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

0: from Frankie 3 for the 1 holding it for Jackson for the TV unit, so.
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0: Quentin Ramon, Bernardo, 21 out. Training order showing a CPO that shows peaceful service. Peaceful contact. Three Frank 21.
1: Three Frank 21, is there anybody besides myself and the three SAM units that are with a victim or witness?

0: we show you.
1: Are you on camera? Can you speak to them for any reason?
2: Negative. I already spoke to them.
1: Copy.
3: Address 20.
0: Did you do an infield?
3: Paper.
0: Okay, are you still with your victim or witness?
3: Negative.
0: Are you still on the bulge call?
3: So I'm in the, next to the parking lot of the scene, on, by Taco Bell.
0: Copy. 3321 to 305. Go ahead. George, I was, talking to the six robbers that was gonna be en route. Do you want, for the case brief, do you want them to come up here to Clovis and Huntington where the suspects and the, we have, one of the victims here, or do you want them to come to you?
4: Let's have them go to you first so we can break all that down. We have less resources here, and, then they can come here second.
0: Copy, and just confirm, you have the casings and where the original shooting happened. You don't have any victims or witnesses there?
4: That's correct.
0: Copy, sir. Thank you.
2: King 14 to President 1.
0: We have an ETA for you, man. Yes, copy, sir.
1: I'll come back here, I'm afraid.
2: Thank you, I appreciate it. And 20, available.
0: Secondary is complete. Negative. Give me a copy.
4: First Street Command Communications.
0: Go ahead.
4: First Street Command, 15-minute time check.
0: Copy that. Fire's under control. Copy.
3: Copy.
0: King 14, disregard that last. She just blew.
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0: Session 1 Frank, Echo 1 Priority at East Cash Express, 2425 East McKinley, for escalating unit verbal disturbance at the customer at the location. We can direct to RP saying he's going to hurt for not helping him. No mention of weapons.
1: Well, lock down the scene real quick to fire. And then, can you mind if you dial my call? I'll give him a call.
0: Have you made the
1: show? 7025-307 call.
0: Patrol 20 copy for the patrol witness to raising an amendment.

0: Yeah, I'm fine. Negative 2 to 2-1. Can you go to the Salvation Army and meet with RP?
1: Prison 125025.
0: 25, go ahead.
1: We have the RP of your call back on landline. They're requesting to give you further info. Are you available for patching?
0: Yeah, if you have any questions, I was out there on Saturday. You can give me a call.
2: Copy, I'll call you right now.

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2: Air 1, can you copy, please?
1: 4712, vehicle's current clear. Air 1, go ahead, please.
2: Charles, Charles, 982, David Paul. It's on the Chevy pickup.
1: 11-2 can assist us at Red Hall 8. Heavy. David, we just disconnected. CT could hear a disturbance in the background. All verbal. Older white male, 50 to 60 years old, 5'11", 180, wearing a black baseball hat, gray shirt, blue jeans. Unknown as possibly DKR high. First 180, unit still, 2.23 on that. Heated verbal. East Cash Express, 2425 East McKinley.

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1: Are we able to send a Southeast patrol body over to Huntington, east of Clovis, to relieve the central DST guys of one of the suspects so they can go back to central?
2: Not yet. I only have one patrol person here.
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0: 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We're at McKinley and Cedar now. 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
2: 4678 West Terrace, across the Lodi. 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
0: Get your copy plate.
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0: 9 John Robert Nora 471 should be a Toyota.
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0: 1969, Scooby Walker Tech on our Peace friend Cody Sharp called via Facebook Messenger that he was going to go to sleep in Alpica. Her P, he stayed somewhere lost on the sound of the address. He didn't address. Upgraded 201 by Yarta, 1951 West Clinton with Professor Weber for prior disturbance to shoplifter who was resisting and parking and already had a pepper spray on. My subject has already left the location he's found on Clinton. Time lapse is going to be about 2.5 ago now.
1: Yeah, I copy that. Stand by.

0: are no broadcasting unless priority for one specific in the area, suspects and FE. Going to be armed, firearm in his back pocket. First one, 204, 206, can you take a look at that event?
1: 206, I copy. Is that from 1RP or who's it from?
2: Put me on the one in my beat.
0: Copy.
1: North to south.

0: 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RP advised that a male stabbed RP's friend dog about 10 minutes ago with a knife. Unit 0.
1: Service RP stating male stabbed a dog at the location with a knife 9 months of 10 ago. 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
2: Next door to the location of the current here. 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

0: 1-10-4.
1: Yeah, I'm constructing to an armed disturbance, 7135, North Fresno, across the power. Very limited information so far, but one party possibly armed tonight. They might be inside a room. Are paid by the aggressor is going to be bald, unknown age, taller, unknown clothing. Again, we're still trying to get further. It's clear current on the 23
0: Eastern. Affirming 9 John Mary William 523.
2: Do you need me out there for anything?
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1: Friend 1 Air 1, not much further information yet. RP is not long, they should like the northwest portion of the building.
0: Bald with a goatee, black t-shirt, and black and gray swim shorts. He's walking in the north parking lot.
4: Solid 18 Robert, it's still good for FSO. That's negative shirt to that location. HMA, I see him wearing gray hoodie, black pants, again has a firearm in his back pocket.
0: Come out from the rooms on the north west portion of this complex or this motel.
5: Coming up.
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6: 3 Robert 2-2, can you put me on that?
5: 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Go for it, Outer 9. 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Outer 9, copy.
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1: Everyone copy check and see why control units to assist on this. As far as you can tell, anything in advance?
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6: Four George 2-1.
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1: 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That's 139. I'm not sure where that is on the complex. We'll check with the business and see if they know the George Corner that room.
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0: Tiger One. He's getting into a silver Dodge pickup full of items in the bed. On standby. He just got out of it. He opened up the door, put something in. He's out now.
1: Tower copy. Tower 24, not right around.
2: No ID. He has two robbers. We confirm that for 836.
1: I got it.

0: Sierra 1, he's now going to be walking east on Fur toward Fresno Street. He's on the south side of the Fairfield Inn.
1: City Baker 2-1, George 20, Jean.
0: On the east side, Silver Dodge, Dakota.
2: He's advising suspect still there, does have a black Kia, no front bumper. 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
2: 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Air 1.
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2: Subject is supposedly armed with a firearm in his back pocket. 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Go on.
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7: Robert, felony PC 459, no bell. It's still being confirmed. Negative share in the NDCB for him.
3: Copy.
0: Side of Fresno Street, walking south toward Chili's.
3: One mail from TSIB to FTJ, Sergeant Miles 389.
7: Copy, 1836, Zachary.
3: Copy, thank you. George 1, I copy.
8: I'm on the clear. If something changes, let me know.
9: Copy, will do.
5: Shut the northwest portion.
0: I copy. Yeah, he came from that area when we started tracking him.
5: Copy. And for George 2-1, we also tried to contact staff with the business to get more information. We weren't able to get through to them.
6: That this female had left a 4x3 in the vehicle that the male half-had went to retrieve. 4 George 21 to Air 1.
0: Go ahead.
6: Still have eyes on the male?
0: Affirmative. He's on the south side of Chili's, walking east on Herndon on the sidewalk. Does this description match?
6: As of right now, we don't have a positive match, but things could be going.
3: Frank 2-1, arriving miles 390.
9: Frank 2-1, copy. Time is 1838.
6: 4 George 2-1, do the first one.
5: 4 George 2-1.
6: Get us an additional unit.
5: Affirm, sir. Check it citywide.
0: Air 1, to contact him, a unit needs to go east on Mariposa from Fresno Street. I'm sorry, east on Fur from Fresno Street south of Mariposa. And it'll run right into him. He's on that north sidewalk of Vernon.
5: Everyone copy.
6: We gotta speak, you know, see what we have for.
3: Baker 21.
5: Baker 21.
3: Can we attempt to broadcast for UAV?
5: Affirm. And where are we gonna be staging?
0: He's crossing to the south side of Herndon. He's in the center median.
5: Copy.

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1: Copy, Pro 64 Charles 1, that subject is my white male, medium to heavy set, bald with a goatee, black t-shirt, black and gray swim shorts.
2: Charles, I'm nearby, where's my Nexville?
0: For firefighter 4.
3: They had to walk a little bit to find the keys to 2126, just let them know I've got them, it's going to be a minute though.
1: Southwest unit, we're responding to Elm and RCR. Elm, medium to heavy set, bald, goatee, black t-shirt, black and gray, swim shorts.
0: Almost to the shopping center where the gym is.

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1: Heard, slow down, he's there on your right side, meeting officer, you should see him. That's your passenger door, just ahead. MH23, show me a right.
2: MH23, copy.
1: Yeah, it's on your right.
0: That's for me. 6277 West Amberbone, cross the Cresta.
1: Shooting, meet us back at the scene in between the Valero and Taco Bell.
3: 72, you coming up?
0: Seven West Amberbone, with a cross the Cresta. I confirm it's MH24 or 34?
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0: Albedo Houston, central area of Sussex, Nappy. Processing Bristol Northeast, it's on a brief ET, making contact with a suspect related to the stabbing. Started to be secure now with one detained.
1: George 2-3, I'm clearing the fire. I'll switch to 2.
0: Copy.
2: West patrol car. There's like a light blue plastic bucket. Can you pick something up or put something down? Might be an ice chest partially in the bushes also.
1: Copy. From Clinton and first. Code 2 or code 3?
0: Pacific 21 is code 2, okay?
3: David 21, code 2 is fine.

0: That's pretty much the area where we saw him bend over and either did something or picked something up.
1: Contact the female involved party over at the studio suite, as well as check that truck over powered for.
2: Gold Chevy, but our message is a white Chevy, not a black one.
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0: Copy, go with the address.
2: 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To the HMA. Unless he wore a gray hoodie, black pants, he's going to be armed with a firearm in his back pocket. Associated with a black Kia Forte, please send a call. 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
3: Made of Lincoln, Sam, Mary, Adam, First of July, date of birth 12/15/78.
2: Copy.
1: One ever two on the Santos. We still need it up to service now. We'll go to the other one in our basement.
4: Negative, you're good to go.
2: Affirm. RMPs can be stopped at this location, 760 Monroe Street, the Grand Toyota Corolla, on state by his ex-girlfriend and a person in Grand Teton, Austin. Emergency Teton, Austin.

0: One Baker 22, Texas. Go ahead. Hey, we're just gonna review the footage just in case.
1: Copy.
2: Go ahead, sir.
1: We're just meeting a brief. Can you keep a little bit wider of an orbit?
2: I copy that.

0: Starbuck has been here for the 25-1 out of Southwest from the area of Divisadora, Fulton. It was a 1978 Ford F-250, green in color, with a plate of 82999-3. Copy, you got static on the plate. I got 6 Mary Tom with that third letter.
1: Mary Tom Ball, 874.
2: Blackstone and Belmont, 8 Yellow X-ray Union, 801.
1: Coming up. Four seven twelve. This vehicle that's involved, is this the victim's vehicle?
0: Unknown. Air One was following that mail, and while Air One was watching, he either put something into that truck or took something out of that truck. We don't know if possibly the 4 X-ray mentioned by the original RP about the knife is in the truck.
1: Okay, where's the truck at?
0: It'll be on Howard, north of Fur, on the east side of the street, a silver Dodge Dakota, a lot of miscellaneous items in the bed, plate unknown.
1: Copy, plate.
0: Code plate.
1: 6 Union 29901.
0: Vehicle. The suspect is still located in the parking lot.
1: 321, I just spoke to RPG. You think he's coming out right now?
0: Okay. Showing a Mike Ruggiero out of Fresno from Orangewood. That's not the subject that said that unit ran though. And we're showing that second place also here on the point set on the first picture shot.
1: Apartment complex, the vehicle's located.
3: You mentioned advising that it might sometimes puncture unknown. Subject still saying that it wasn't a stabbing. Subject to be transported in ambulance 118 on the ball.
0: Copy.
3: That's one of the factors.
0: Showed to be a white male, about 5'10", 215 pounds, hazel eyes. As mentioned, he had shaved head.
1: George 23, what was that last traffic?
0: George 23, coming out on foot towards his vehicle, but Kia Forte and Frank 23 is advising, or Frank 24 is advising there. She's taking the east side.
1: Copy.
0: Where I sign up, copy your traffic.
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0: 206.
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1: 7-11, go ahead.
6: Hey, we're speaking with a female house. She said that there is a 4 X-ray.
1: Copy. Does she know where at?
6: Negative. Nothing to do with your vehicle, but the one that we're at over here. So, not too sure if that vehicle you have has a 4 X-ray.
1: 4 George 1 to Fresno 1, copy and plate.
0: 4 George 1.
6: California 9, Robert Wound, X-ray 381.
0: Roger. That plate returns current, clear test 12 Toyota out of Clovis, left of Kumatonga.
7: Yeah, we're trying. It's kind of difficult. He's going underneath the trees right now. He's moving pretty quick, though. It looks like it could be a Kia Forte.
1: that southbound?
7: Southbound 41, he just merged to the number one lane. Behind a Ford Raptor, a white Ford Raptor.
8: 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Just come back to a Kennedy.
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0: Copy.
9: That's one. Can you scan me for traffic?
1: Cherry and Church, 6 X-ray, Lincoln X-ray 041, the black Buick.
0: Copy.
1: Dr. Charlton.
0: Copy. Kia to him or his mother Crockett to the suspect location.
1: That one, you want to call it?
7: Affirmative. Southbound 41. Passing the 180 interchange, number 3 lane.
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10: Texture 20.
0: Texture 20.
10: Yeah, I'm right down here if you want to put me on it.
0: Okay, I'm going to give you guys the air for now. Station color for Shasta County.
7: Still southbound 41 with underneath Belmont. Continuing on the number 3 lane.
1: Is there a sergeant monitoring this?
11: 204.
1: Hey, Sergeant, he fails to yield. Is pit authorized?
0: On the prior shooting.
1: On to visitor.
10: 34 to 14, I'm behind you.
0: Time is 18:58. Penalty is on racing traffic. Everyone's overhead of a suspect vehicle. They're going to be Tulare and Dexter. Suspect vehicle headed eastbound. Involved vehicle a black Kia Forte. 9 X-ray Mary Baker 819.
1: Yeah, make your way over there and provide updates. Appreciate it.
8: 1-2-1, I'm
0: going
8: to stay right on
0: it. 2-2-10-2. Copy, last update is north on you from the visitor. I'm broadcasting the line of fire now to the north. You, north of the visitor. Broadcasting an update on channel 2's emergency traffic. They have a line of fire to the north. Treat in the visitor.
7: Hey, driver's out with his hands up. Green sweatshirt, black pants.
0: Copy. Copy. Further on that traffic stop, the driver copy has

driver in the area for Pacific County. 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Last name is Von Weldon from Pacific.

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0: 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We're going to be secure 1901. 2-Frank 2-4. 2-Frank 24.
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3: 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Good. Hey, Charge, you need anything else for us to do? No, I think we're good. Yep, got it.
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1: At the in-home, vehicle going to be a Burgundy 2013 Nissan Altima, plate carrying 8, Zebra Adam William, 978.
2: 8, Robert Frank Frank, 496. Buick, correct it, so. Okay. 1252.

0: 21-26. Six copies. Engine in command.
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0: The same assignment, just come see me for which apartment.
1: Copy that.

0: Whiskey George 2-1. You can send us a Supreme 20.
1: George 2-1.
2: Letter 18, zone 43512, Polk, cross the Fairmont, 4781 North Polk, apartment 143, Apple Creek Apartments.

0: If you can copy two plates.
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0: First going to be California 510, Baker Mary 354, just come back to Toyota.
1: Copy, go for the second.
0: Second going to be California 9, George Adam Frank 763, just come back to Kia.
2: I'm sorry.
1: No, that second plate is going to be current clear 16 Kia out of Fresno.
2: When you copy that traffic, Monson come pick up the vehicle soon.
3: I'm 21, yeah, I copy.
2: Adam Williams, rank 70.

0: 14, what is that vehicle registered to?
1: 14, it's registered to that male half, and then also his mother, who has a Crockett.
2: Charles 22, driving.
1: With Charles 22,
2: Lead and turn with 7, Adam, Mary Charles, 305.
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1: He looks like he's going to be associated with this phone number and last name Melly. I've made it. I ran him under both last names. He's coming back. Now, at DL, he's going to be cleared or his DD history. I'm not showing any ROs or any assessments. Coming.
0: You're 2-1 to the units with primary.
6: I'm doing that.
0: Were you guys able to locate a firearm? We get RO info.
1: 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There's nothing listed on here. I'll check that name in that one. Copy, select current A and charge to go ahead.
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St. Mary 13, apartment 102. It's showing that George Deontay, but his probation terminated on 5/2/26.

0: 20. What time unit has the suspect in custody? Call you right now.
1: Arabella.
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2: On Mary, she's come back suspended or revoked. She's showing to be restrained. Her civil harassment order for kicking on that's going to be left Cornejo versus Apollo, left Moreno versus Arabella. There was an RO with the male half. It's expired though, 2023. She's going to be clear negative on her not using.
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2: Returns on Mary Crockett, and she's coming back. Senator revoked, showing to be restrained and a served civil harassment order for tickets to first Apollo at the Cornejo and the Arabella West Moreno. There was an expired temporary order with Felix restrained, but it's expired in 2023. Correction, with Baby and not Felix.
0: For 2-1 of Frank 24.
3: Good.
0: Mom over here, she's trying to go locate her vehicle.
3: Negative, would you ask him to finish herself?
0: Sorry, say the second part again.
3: Have you asked consent to search the house?
0: Affirm. We were able to look into the room that he stayed at and nothing.
3: Raise a negative. I don't need her.
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0: VOHS paying for engine 14, zone 37516, Bedford, cross of Gregory 5680 West Bedford Avenue.
1: Three Frank, 21 to 3 George, 21.
2: Go for it, George, 21.
1: Are you still on scene? I need you to go back to that spot in the driveway just east of the Valero, please.
3: Okay.

0: 3, David 2-1. You can send me where you need me.
1: Copy.
2: 2-1 to Frank 2-4.
1: Good.
2: Yeah, are you going to be code 4? I'm going to head to CSI.
1: Yeah, sir. I'm just talking to multiple residents as your information about them.
2: Okay. Copy, thank you.
3: Videos from her daughter, of the daughter's father yelling at the daughter and saying that he's almost out of his medication and can't get violent. Daughter's father is going to be a Keith Allen. BMA 7B has a one leg, a no clothes description, and a non-weapon. And the unit to go with 3 David 2-1.
4: Surprising, the female is going to be ID only, negative when he wants. No identifiers listed through DMV either.
2: Copy, thank you.
1: Can you go ahead and clear me out of this call and show me en route to Northwest?
3: Copy.
4: David 2-2.
0: David 2-2, go ahead.
4: There's a female named Melinda calling in stating that she left the location. Do you guys need to speak with her? Do you guys want to patch?
0: I'll give her a call.
4: Copy. All of her info will be on the call.
0: Copy. Thank you.
3: Front for copy. The aggressor is going to be a male named Hank, 40 years, Hispanic male, 5'6", thin build, bald, missing some teeth, unknown clothing, possibly intoxicated on heroin and or meth. I'm checking priors for further. Last unit with traffic. Any unit with traffic?

0: 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Can you go ahead?
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0: Confirming 855?
1: Yeah.

0: 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It's going to be 2126, 2128, 2130, and 2132.
1: For your serial number, it's coming back to Sternum Rugger. It is registered to Steven.
2: Copy, is that out present?
1: Negative, it's going to be Albury, California.
2: Copy, can we have the responsible police agency go out there and see me number is sent in?

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1: Copy.
2: Ham Tom, 4121.
0: Bye-bye.
2: Hey, stop, then they'll still check with you. Alpha, yeah, we'll be around for him. He's going to be 836.
3: Chasing vehicles. Pretty repeat email has a small juvenile email with him that was crying.
0: Hey, Frank, you can send that one.
3: Frank, you can copy.
0: Frank, you can.
3: Two Frank 2 4, I copy. Break personal to 2 Frank 2 3, I'll put you back on your fire.

Fragonza, 2 Frank 2 3 2 Frank 2 4. Pictures of a white little doll wearing a hat, no shirt, or jeans. He was dragging a HFJ who was crying. Juvenile possibly wearing a pink or purple shirt. He was last seen southbound Fulton from Delmont about 3 or 5 ago.

0: 3404. Looks like these lost parties are now separating out. The actual RP is going to be at a separate location with the RP over at 545 East McGill. The male has possibly also left location to his sister's address, unknown where that is. He drives a Honda Odyssey van, and the female adult victim might still be on site.
1: 404, copy.

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2: Regarding one of Mary's issues, RPS may be able to get a hold of her since. Answer 01.

0: 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Medicoid unconscious patient for squad 5, zone 42568, Blackstone, Castle Shaw, 5155 North Blackstone Avenue.
1: Down there with that.

0: Communication, squad 5.
1: Squad 5, go ahead.
0: Can you give me a direction of the intersection there? Communication, squad 5,
1: disregard. Squad 5, go ahead.

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1: Communications, we checked our contact list as well as PDs. We don't have any RP info for these addresses.
2: Command copy. Also, Q alert, Red Cross. It's going to be four units. Three of the unit information is included in the notes. The fourth unit, the fire unit, has one displaced occupant. I don't have a contact information for it yet.
0: Perfect, 2-1, go ahead.
3: 8 Tom Union, John 781.
0: Can you return?
3: Negative.
4: I think it might be here in the driveway. I'll get you a license plate in a second.
0: Copy. Copy. Alright,
4: there's a Toyota Sienna here, but I'll give you a license plate regardless.
0: Copy, when you're ready.
4: 5 John X-ray Tom 515 on a Toyota. There's a second van out here. It looks broken down, but clear for that plate as well.
0: Go ahead.
4: 4 Adam X-ray Paul 229.

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0: 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Press 1-4-4, other units on the Fremont call, be advised, or please call back to state that the adult female victim, Jackie, is now going to be at RP location as well for contact. That again is 545 East McGill.
1: 4-4, copy that. We'll redirect over there. Nobody's answered. We knocked on the door. Nobody's coming to the door.

0: 1-2-3-0-5. Good.
1: Roger, that was UTL and ID match. He is clear all around. He does have prior one right history.
0: Copy. He's not in left right now?
1: Negative. I'm not seeing anything.
0: Copy. Can you check to my location? I'm going to be out in front of 2832 and 2832 south of Fowler, and it's secure. 3MF. Just to complain if anything is right here.
1: Special broadcasting in one priority area check. Special attention to the question for all. Is showing it shot in first. Two loud sounds heard in the area. RP states not fireworks. Answer one.
2: Your fan in. You're going to be assisted. Do all. Copy that. Brett will be fine and just dust masks or SCBAs, but you're not really pulling ceiling as much as you are just mucking out the ends of the bluff.
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1: I'm on Blackstone 5-2, last four, 1218. 1218. 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

0: matter what. Can you guys set up some battery packs and 42 for the eyes?
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0: Brian Cassidy, Northeast Insurance Building, the 264 prior, Carson Learning for an uninjury PC, other party refusing to exchange information. 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

0: requesting a one priority disturbance 2575 South Willow, space 107. It's related to a call we had there earlier. The subject's back at the RV store, flipping her off on the camera at 1945. He was also sitting in her backyard. I don't know where he is. Maybe he's hiding around the complex. 4th and 12 minutes coming back. Clear current, 22 Dodge out of Clovis, the last of Brian.
1: Scamp U, Smith & Wesson, chambered in 38 Special. Serial number is going to be Baker, Mary Adams, 5159 on a revolver.
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3: 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Can you clear this call out, SOW, and put me out, flag down at the Home Depot again with a naked female on the sidewalk, please?

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1: Yeah, he came into that unit I was in, get my flashlight out of the kitchen.
0: Copy, I'm on my way.
2: This is 128 Mary 13, I'm not getting a return with that serial number.

0: Vegas, Single One Priority, suspicious circumstances, welfare check, area check, out to Larry and Peter. Advising he was at the Bank of America, seeing what seemed like a female was being forced to take out money at the ATM.
1: Truck yet the location right now.
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1: With a disturbance, verbal disturbance, and we're refusing to exchange info.
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1: 2634 East Prior Drive. That's a 124-521. Address is going to be 4445 East Tillery. The female was a white female adult, long brown hair that seems to be not brushed, short, wearing a drippy clothing, unknown description. Unknown further.
0: Frank 21, copy.

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3: EMS code 2 involuntary and insecure. You can have them come up on we're gonna be on the west sidewalk on Winery, just north, just south of Canyon.

0: Last unit. That's only a little call. We have another merge from a Mariah. She's advising that the male is back at the location with his with the girlfriend's mother, stating that she was on the phone with the female and she's scared and afraid that if the male knows that she's calling, he would hurt her. Male, though, blonde hair, blonde goatee, 60, possibly wearing dark colored t-shirt and light blue sweatpants, shorts, and sandals.
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0: 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We'll pull in quick.
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0: 9 Lincoln, John Mary, 857.
1: Copy. Coming back through and current to a 2010 Toyota out of Fresno, left at Saldonia. Requesting for info, channel 2 is not secure. Number 7, breaking into her house. Someone attempted to 261 her. Requesting further on that to David Jr., stating that the subjects are no longer at the location and she also mentioned stabbing at the person. She's showing prior with Mary history, the most recent, July of 2023.
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3: Round Alaska 8 Union, correction, 8 Yellow Union, Adam 533, Silver Honda.
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1: Last unit.
4: 305.
1: 305, go ahead.
4: Is there an MH unit come on my location?
1: I'll put in the request.
4: Okay.
1: 6018 Honda out of Fresno, left of Nan or Sang for the RO, nothing pending. Park at 10-1 priority for Indies and exposure, 2127 Indio, cross of Nan. I'll confirm.
4: 21 Center.
1: Copy. That's a 123 out of 21, that's a negative.
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1: Can you update my traffic number? 2486
0: Copy. Bus 21 is showing, clear and expired, 6826 to 15 Mercedes, Arletto. 10B to left of Welch, there's a release of liability. Stated 5726 to left of Verdetto Prison. 1 priority of the busy B 5205 BC Canyon for welfare check. For these advice, there's a male with large gashes to his face and needs an ambulance. I don't know if someone assaulted him or if it's self-inflicted. Prison 12.
2: 1321, we can take 1323, we're not wrong.
0: 3321, copy. Prison 12, 305 or 307, do you copy?
2: 307, copy.
0: He stated he hasn't been feeling like himself. EMS is conferenced in. He's 30 years old. RP advised the male. Cannot really talk. Possibly had a concussion. No weapons seen on him.
3: 3 Adams 1 at Davis 1.
2: Go ahead.
3: Young walking to the back room. Maybe he has a little bit of
2: backwards.
0: 32 North Fowler.
2: 3711.
0: Copy.
4: Hospital 1051, State Robert 11, Paul 02. Verify you to stay out of the area. Lock
2: 052.
4: Lock 052.
2: Can you break us instead of 1328, please?
4: Coming up.
0: One Robert 12,
2: Montana 1. 4 Robert 12.
0: Just confirming you found the road in front.
3: Three
0: Adams 1. 3 Adams 1, go ahead.

0: Battery 2 and final, so we'll be at the Devon Jewelry.
1: Blood was pouring out. They gave him rats to help with the bleeding. I was able to give his DOB and any other info.
2: Yeah, we copy. We'll go through. I'm going to arrive in like a minute.
1: I copy. White Ram TRX, plate of David Robert, 11 Paul 02, via temporary plate. FSO units are requesting that units stay out of the area and follow me. Original broadcasting information only, Southern Search Line Code 3 for a welfare check or a PTI unit page.
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0: Monsanto, Charles 2-3 into Alpha 2-1. Just to run up, but we have no history with that phone number. And again, that location was for Rapid is within 5 meters.
1: Can you add to the call?
2: Migration, one, right?
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2: Come back, hold a second.
1: California plate 8, Robert Sam Frank 839 on a white Honda Accord.
0: Copy. Clearing current on a 2015 Chrysler out of Fresno. Thank you.
2: 17 came back clear, but expired 9/30/25 on a 92 Toyota Tundra Coal, matching the RP. Second plate ending in 839. Clear and current on a 20 Honda.
3: Five Charles 22.
2: Hi Charles 22.
3: Charles 22. Do we have a toll taker trying to call our RP?
2: 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We're checking with RP to see if they have owner's contact.
3: Hi, copy. We're out with the RP. Thank you, Captain.

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The male's going to be a Hispanic male, 5'8", skinny, wearing a gray hat, gray backpack, black and white shirt. 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
1: Copy.
0: Practicing further, it's the Great Deep by the handicap parking lot.

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0: 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I've unmailed it and drove here intoxicated. It's now inside the store.
2: 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Do you have any vehicle info or what part of the store is in? 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That plate comes back a clear and current on the 2018 Chevy out of Fresno.
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1: Still working on it.
2: I copy. I'll take a cell in the meantime.
1: Copy, code 2.
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1: Copy, Bramble. 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Only Southwest responding code 3 Parkway and Olive for a disturbance. Subject drops flying on ETE for a cooperative in the same area of Olive Parkway. Control 23, go ahead.
4: So can I get a name of the call, please? 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
1: Avery, we'll go with it.
4: 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Can we get George Union Edward Robert Edward Robert Ocean. The second last name of Guzman, common spelling. First of Gilberto. It's 12-2-1986.
1: I copy. 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Cooperative subject, Olive Parkway.
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5: 7 Victor Mary Frank, 115 on it.
1: 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Parkway for 318. Once we've got emergency traffic, all of them Parkway with an uncooperative subject. Confirming 422.
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7: Squad 3, we've located, this would be at the rescue mission if you'd update EMS.
1: Section with a 1 priority. You have right to preempt you for the 0. 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
8: Flight 41, Trevor.
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1: 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Showing a rib as of 5-18-24, pending master last minute. And I just want to confirm that was 8 Victor Yellow Tom 494.
8: 8 Victor Yellow Tom 945.
1: 10 light yellow Volkswagen Bug, convertible unknown plate, vehicle driving erratically, getting too close to vehicles, and almost hit a pedestrian. If he's advising it to the standing females in the vehicle. DMP is southbound force from Ventura. RP is not following.
8: Copy, thank you.
1: 4826 goes launch.
2: Last but not least, Ocean Lincoln, Mary Ocean Sam, first of James, 72479. Flight mail, good ID.
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10: 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Last kinetically, Robert Edward Nora, Frank, Robert Ocean, Purple Scott, so common spelling. 11, 12, or 91, no ID. 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

0: 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Was driving erratically, tailgating other vehicles, almost as a pedestrian. Was last seen going southbound 4th from Ventura.
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2: 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Can you advise a DYE?

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1: Five one,
0: I copy. In your DRE?
1: What is the unit asking for?
0: 3 Sam 11. Copy. You want to see the Twisted to Home Depot off of Abbey and Birch?

0: 24 negative. They just advised that they were in the fast lock at the Mile High Pacific and was laying down.
1: 32, so we're going to be out with them.
0: Okay.
1: We're behind the McDonald's. Vegas 22, copy 90.
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3: I'll be out with the 951 if I can get some units. The code 3 line of fire is going to be to the east. Clipper, please.
0: Staff on my copy. Channels on emergency traffic, confirming Ashland at first.
3: First.
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3: 7, Robert Tom, Union 849.
0: Two staff on my copy, go through line of fire.
3: It's gonna be to the east. HMA red t-shirt. Push the car. Let me get more units over.
0: I copy. Line of fire to the east, Ashland at first. Any units to assist on that call, code 3? Thank you for a copy.
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6: 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Present information only, channel 2 is on emergency traffic, occupied 10851, Ashland is first, the line of fire to 8.
0: Occupied 10851, Ashland first, line of fire to 12.

0: 210, just grateful of monitoring out fuses.
1: Something, I copy your monitor.
0: Still being a cooperative, still a helicopter.
1: I copy.
2: Yeah, but we're sustaining him now.
1: I copy 1-2. Ashland at first.
3: Yeah, we're on those number calls.
0: Copy, just make sure.
4: 4-4 to 4 Frank, it looks like our subject from a distance is end up being someone else. He has two robbers they're dealing with.
1: Regional broadcasting an update on Central Ridge traffic. Ashland at first, they've changed line of fire to the south. Once again, line of fire is now to the south, first in Ashland. Then I copy. 28 Club 3, Ashland and First can reduce. To the Clovis Community Hospital.
3: Can you just confirm that car was 10-8-5, this is the 1-8-4-9?
1: Okay, confirm. I have the 10-8-5 one hit for the Chevy and the Pulse.
3: Copy. Can we start a recovery tow for it? It's not drivable.
1: Okay, confirm.

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0: 1 out of 2 1.
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1: 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Original broadcasting, Child 2 is now secure with 1 detained.
3: George 2 1.
4: Factory.
3: EMS has your threat.
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0: I'm arrived.
1: I copy.
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0: 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Present broadcasting, no one party disturbance, 1531 West Robinson. The male subject lives here. Is DK making statements to go and drive off? Possibly suicidal statements. The call taker stating he's not violent. Correction, the RP stating he's not violent, but trying to pass family members to leave the house. He has keys in his pocket. There's a great price for the driveway. He has access to.
1: Chong,
0: 1279,
2: Asian male, good ID.
0: Copy.
2: 47. 47.
0: Copy.
2: Just I'll arrive.
0: 47, I copy.
2: Sorry, head back on
0: home there. Tip's still into the vehicle.
2: Copy, thank you.
0: Forty.

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3: Negative, Baker 2-2, got the mount, baby.
2: Westbound Shepard. The other one's going to be a gray Honda Accord. There might also be a third, a light gray blue Toyota Corolla. Only one of them appears to be flipped over at this time. I'm still waiting on any status.
1: Edward 2-1.
0: Go ahead, Serge.
1: Just confirm that guy's mom's house is should be apartment 101, correct?
0: Hey, firm.
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0: 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We could advise the patrol again to not pull it over.
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1: Following in occupied 751 at Shaw and 99 eastbound will be a white Dodge TRX. 124-321.
0: 4-321.
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0: 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Are we good to go back to our district?
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3: Both vehicles as well.
1: Pyro and Mary, the most recent, June of 2025.

0: motor units route to the rollover. It's going to be in the westbound lane to Shepherd, west of Perrin. It looks like we might have one of the rollover involved parties calling in. There's another involved party saying that the subjects in the flip vehicle are not responding. The 5-1, it's going to be a non-involved party, but we have the rollover also calling in, so we're not sure which one of those is accurate.
1: Grandma's
2: saying he's here. Negative. He hasn't been here since way earlier today, and the kids confirmed that too. They're like, Uncle Hank's not here.
1: Alright, copy that.
0: I mean, nothing showing any effect, but I'll check any priors.
3: 4 Frank Joel, can you show me the route to 1185, please?
0: Copy. We're looking for air one assistance only.

Fresno broadcasting for info per CHP. That's an 851 2022 white Ram with a template of David Robert 11 Paul 02. It's currently eastbound Shaw approaching Weber. They do not have info only. Yes, 10, be advised, one of the RP states that the vehicle that was flipped had fluid coming out of it, but no smoke, no flames.

0: motors en route to the rollover. We're going to have a status update. Northeast units are arriving. The female that's in the rollover vehicle is awake and breathing, but still possibly pinned in. FFD is en route. There is going to be liquid pouring from that vehicle. I don't know what it is, but there's no smoke or flames. And no one has been ejected. It appears that everyone in the other vehicles are awake. No obvious injuries seen. No serious bleeding. Road hazard at Ashland and Blythe.
1: Central.
0: Central.
1: Central, they ran a last assault from Nicole. Can you just check them all around for me?
0: April.
2: Get the ETA 4700.
0: Copy, 504. Hey, sir. Mayor 22, Alexa, Garner, Kimmer, Conspire, DL, Justin, and Mayor 2, Robert, for 18S, 11, 1500. He's a retreat on a surface deal with protected blast of transfer to the beach. No contact with your service. Here on China, NGV.

0: in engine 13. We have one to be able to get this person out. We're removing it right now.
1: Engine 13, copy.
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3: Perfect, one copy. 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Copy the units, though.
2: This will be route to an injury TC at North and Elm.
3: This is Mark Hastings, Southwest units responding to North and Elm for an injury TC. THP being started for split as well.
0: And Tower 11, base has been executed.
2: Copy.
1: 406, yeah, I'm with the other driver.
2: Hi, copy.
1: Call.
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1: 9 George Queen Baker 518 to Honda.
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2: I'm broadcasting information in Southwest Unit 3120 parties in entry DC at North and Elm.
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0: 777, just one ending in 518, which is coming back current clear until 10:26, 99 Honda out of Madera at Alaska Estrada.
1: Copy another one.
0: Go ahead.
1: Hey, Charles, Lincoln Sam, 015.
0: Confirm 015 on last three. Coming back, current expired 128.26 on an 18 Toyota out of Fresno, last of Orozco. It's got a rip, but no pending master due to 127.26.
2: 13-2, I'll check out the scene and let you know if I need anybody when I get there.
3: Copy. We can start CHP as well. Down now. I did rerun him with both last names. Still UTL and AFS hit. Looks like that prior call he was telling the Christmas line he had a weapon. There's no info on the call whether that was recovered or not. First on broadcasting for any CSR cadet to assist with a possible traffic hazard, Ashland Flight.
4: Frank 7697.

0: Travelfanian. What is that? 015, start a road blockers tow, it's on its roof.
1: Edward 22, flight's going back clear and current to a 2025 Mazda. It's going to be a rental company.
2: Copy. Thank you.
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1: Four doors to one.
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1: Responding for a side patient. He said he was feeling run into himself and others. There's no weapon. I need for the rest of the team. Right, where I copied their prayer call shows that David Del Monte have a phone number for him. I'll check it for any prayers.
5: Am I going to be pulling the case on you?
2: We're figuring out if anyone's going to get transported or not right now. I'll let you know.
1: Copy.
6: To Robert, come on.
1: To Robert, come on.
6: I'm currently at the northwest corner of Belmont, San Pablo. Do you have a description of the subject?
1: To Robert 21, that's a negative. Just a male first of David. To Robert 21, stand by. Just one present one to 2 out. 21, confirming it's secure for EMS. You had low volume.
2: Dave.
1: I copy. To Robert 21, that's a negative. No description. Just a male first of David.
6: I copy. 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Looks like he's on the phone. He's in front of the, looks like a Panadria place on the southeast corner of Belmont and San Pablo. I also have another subject here with an elderly, an HMA, with an elderly HMA in a wheelchair. I'm not sure if that's the subject as well, but I'll keep my eyes to you if you can.
1: To Robert, when I copy, they did say he was going to be in front of the best tires.
2: But when do you have a deal for standard?
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1: into 1 left 4.
2: President of 5 Union, 21 left 4, 1370, 1370.
0: What is your ask if you're able to determine if it was an MCD or CHP?
1: The CHP, they are on scene and I'll be assisting with traffic control until we're clear. They are not needed. I appreciate it though. Thank you.
0: Copy, thank you.
1: Nora 0595463 should be last of Scott. I don't need anything.
0: Check. Not played Iran again, please. Fired 531 18 on a 99 Ford and a piano as a 518 of 18. RIP also 130 of 23 and the pinning master is James.
1: Copy.
0: And water is flooding the area. 1100 has been advised.

comrades of the Indian finesse called the Jacob description now. He is black male wearing a white tee top and a black female wearing a brown dress that was ready to be up.

0: Blackmail and Doll Messy Hair, no shirt, sack and pants, looking into gated areas and communities.
1: Kevin. DC-459 and 460 Baker, 182 out of 1. Those other two are misdemeanors, 44 and 602.
2: I copy, because I'm afraid they're like,
1: cool. I copy.
3: On a peak deficit coming to your vehicle. Just try to test you on the shoulder.
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0: Baytown 12, it's coming back clear and expired. 528-26-06 Toyota out of Fresno, left the forest.
1: Dakota to 9 Union Adam William 709 Black Chevy.
0: With the verbal disturbance 503 South Gearing.
2: We have the RP play on the call.
0: Damage 1, if we're better to play any of these 313 as their license plate.
2: If we add additional play, it's going to be the RP.
0: Go ahead. 4
2: Adam Ocean King 639 to Toyota.
0: Okay. 23 Chevy out of Fresno, left to Dunn City RO.
3: I see no one for a first suspicious subject at 2831 East McKenzie, cross Angus.

0: Additionally, if you're about to ask Mr. Valentine for a friend, she has a mic.
1: I'm broadcasting the zero priority at the brass machine of a knife at the Argo, Ashland, and Valentine. If you're stating subject brandish two knives at RP and his brother. Further. Personal broadcasting information only. Central responding Valentine and Ashland brandishing of a knife.
2: Copy,
1: deal.
2: Frank, 578-7733, left from me.
1: Copy, that deal comes back expired for left of me. Further than that, zero party. But the call secret still sounds like it's an active disturbance and they're speaking with the brandishing suspect. The call secret is asking him to separate, but they sound irate. Present to any sergeant, copy that, zero party.
2: 2 and 6, I copy that.
1: 6, copy. Do you know what traffic you recovered?

0: Hammond is negative.
1: I copy code 2 still. Personal broadcast key. You can still to Baker 2-1. So 1 over 2 Falcon in Valeria. To Baker 2-1, I'm going to send you to David 2-1. To David 2-1, it's 2238 East Fountain Way. He's contacting someone.

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1: 3 Baker 20.
0: We're going to open up southbound traffic from Yale all the way down through McKinley. Break 3 Baker 20 to 3 Robert, and I think the 4 Zebra unit. If you guys are there blocking all the southbound, just clear it all up for vehicular and pedestrian traffic. Thank you, and you guys are clear to go.

0: 3 10 12. It's going to be 58519 Tom 1 to Chevy. Chevy. David 1 Piñata, do you open the call? David 207-5376 to Evian.
1: VTO is valid
0: for bidding.
1: What was that? VTO is valid for bidding.
0: Copy, thank you.
1: I'm now chasing the mail.
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1: Of a male in the middle of the street screaming at people going by at Peach and Hedges.
2: RP locked in, disturbance over the snow in the car in the black Honda Accord. RP's in a white Nissan Altima with her brother.
1: Copy 351. Collected approximately 5'8", wearing no shirt, black shorts.
0: Charles Sam, 378, White Dodge.
3: Six zero three five four seven seven to a first call.
4: Yeah, I think Miz is making the trek downstairs now.
5: Did that victim say if the suspect has facial hair or long hair?
6: One over to one, my victim said he had short black hair.
5: Got it.
1: I'll check with the call taker. 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
0: Right, 2-1. Do we have RP put on their address?
1: On Ted 3X321, Frank 21, RPA advised that the subject is possibly trying to dig a hole in the concrete, appears to be high or drunk, possibly on meth.
7: 3X321, I copy. Stay demon.
1: Copy.
0: Why did it do?
8: Yeah, there's no APM on Shaw and Valentine. Go and confirm the address.
1: Three.
0: You put me on 1278.
1: Coming.
0: That's what Valentine. APM.
2: Coming.
9: Five batteries, what?
2: Ready.
9: For 5531 call, there's a zero holding in Centra at the ARCO. It might be related to event 1399.
0: Sorry, our cat is down. Can you run a DL and let me know if it's valid or not?
1: Okay.
0: Yellow 304-292 on the first of Fernando.
2: Copy. At the ARC with the brandishing of a knife, that RP said two subject brandished two knives at RP and his brother.

0: 04. You clear for a call, sir.
1: Because the RP is saying that subjects had something involving selling their vehicle.

0: Great, good one. All right, copy. You can probably merge those. Star Central.
1: Yeah, copy that. There have no units. Some don't what that zero is holding. Good.
2: Blaster Diaz versus Anthony, 07, 2098.

0: broadcasting a one priority to Chris one Dayton. Looking for written disruption in the area. Over Kia and Anatica were racing down Dayton. RPC to be decaying. They said they used a blood as gun and these people down. Make sure you come to this call.
1: Raptor is showing ashes around time. Can be related.
2: Clear current 2015 Mercedes, not a fresher.

0: identify you. If you can go to the description of the vehicle, okay?
1: David 22, RP's going to be in a white Nissan Altima, and she's stating there's a black Honda Accord also. They provided a plate, though, it's showing a 2010 Dodge, though.
2: Lillian is making some statements.
0: Copy, give me a second.
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1: Copy.
0: All right, David, you're still making contact.
1: Copy.
0: I'm having it. On 4-3.
1: Copy, attempting to merge the traffic. There's been a nothing.
0: Negative, they're cooperating.
1: Copy, task care 2131.
2: Valley Dion, negative one.
3: That's one, X-ray 2321. RP's advising the mouth now laying down on Hedges behind the Starbucks.
4: There's drivers in the area of Crystal and Dayton. It's going to be an older Kia and an older Acura. Go for there.
5: Hey, we're good to open up.
0: Work up for.
1: Copy. That's 549, that's on the mail time.
6: Can you start a supervisor to my traffic stop? Subject requesting to speak to a supervisor.
7: Yeah. I got stopped by one of your guys'
8: And 432, and all I heard was a supervisor, you're going to have to give me the location again because he's talking over you.
6: 4-3-2-1, sorry about that. Subject requesting to speak to a supervisor. Can we start a supervisor as well as I'll be in the northwest parking lot of the intersection, Blackstone Shop.
8: I copy. From the one, 4-4.
6: 4-4, copy. I'll be around.
8: I copy.
9: We had a note that 1520 F Street has cameras, however, they do not work.
8: Copy. 119 with lots of yelling in the unit.
2: 4 Edward 31, break one.
8: 4 Edward 31, I copy. Can I have a unit to break and fill?
2: Adio, negative one.
8: When we have a male yelling, it sounds like a female is gasping for air. Nobody's coming to the line. We still have an open 911 line.
9: 4 Edward, copy. Can we see EMS? Check the number for prior.
8: Number.
9: 4 George 21.
8: 4 George 21.
9: You can send us with Edward 31.
10: Victor 216-0282.
11: Can we transfer one from CMC to Ibro?
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2: 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They were walking up and down the street. Our PD provided no further description and became uncooperative and disconnected.
9: Zebra, Edward, DV 1101.
1: Charles 22.
12: You copy 8-3 plates, please.
3: He has an expired DL, negative one, expired identifiers. He has a tattoo on his back of a peace sign and a tattoo on his chest of the name Charlotte. Press number cutting a 0 for a 911 handcuff with Cranghurst 2474 South Beach.
6: Three Frank 30, break me for the higher.
3: Copy, Mitchell.
9: 3 Edward 32, 0 Mubby.
6: Three from Southeast.
12: 6 George Frank Robert 490.
1: Charles 1-2, your first vehicle is going to be cleared with a pending master file out of Woodlake to Guadalupe and Bill 1. On touch.
12: Hey, does that come back to a charger?
3: My nasty Rimpo, Southeast responding to 2474 South Page for welfare check.
8: Letter, and we did have an open line, it just disconnected. We're attempting to call back.
1: Going to be cleared and current on a 2012 Honda. Going to release a liability out of Arlington.
2: 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Impact sounds were heard.
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9: You can send me what you need me.
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6: Yellow 1705132.
3: Okay.
6: Oh, disregard, sorry.
3: Okay.
14: David 1905737, lab of Lipscomb.
9: I copy. 2 out of 32, 2 out of 11. What's your ETA?
1: 7-11, we're arrived. We're in the carport.
9: I'm probably pulling up.
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8: An open 9-1 line, code 3.
14: Those are the ones that we saw. When we arrived, we didn't see any movement at that particular address.
12: Top 11, copy. Have we been able to check the canal? They tend to run through the canal and sell firearms.
14: Affirmative. 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
14: You guys should encounter maybe two females and two young juveniles walking in your direction on the canal.

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I apologize. You can cancel the central units. We'll take care of it.

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1: Copy. Can we also check apartment 101?
0: Copy.
1: 2711, do we have any additional units coming up?
0: Do you have any additional units to assist?
2: Charles, get back in.
0: Charles, get back in.
3: Coming back, no hits expired. 228 of 25, 04 Toyota out of Oakhurst to a last of Elliott, no river pending.
4: City streets at the south side have been knocked over.

0: 2332, make the check on me, you guys are arriving. It was going to be a new distress between a black male with short dreads, black shirt and jeans, and a black female. She was trying to find him and stop leaving. There's going to be two juveniles, roughly 5 years old, that were with him. They were last seen in front of the Shell gas station.
1: I'll check.

0: Your first letter, Christopher, has a valid date. Also, they have a something beyond formal probation for a misdemeanor charge from 2022, but it's not showing what it's for. Next, answer 6050.
1: Okay.
0: Okay.
2: Now attempting to break into vehicles with a crowbar. For 15 to 30, I'm going to put you on this call. Can I be unit to a film?
1: Southbound will be open, but southbound will be shut down. Sorry.
2: George 31,
3: you can send me.
2: For George 31, I copy. They're advising there's a white male with a black shirt on, long dreads, with tattoos on his face, trying to break into vehicles behind St. Mart with a crowbar.
1: Two Sam 10.
4: Good.
1: Okay, put me on Two Sam's call. And when Two Adam 3 comes in, they're a double unit. Put them on my call.
4: Two Adam 32.
0: Adam 32.
4: The homeowner is giving us access to the home room. We'll be checking in. Taking our video. We don't need the air.
0: Copy. Where's that 270? 231 is going to have a red one.
5: 40 over 30, copy. Can you go with the description again?
2: Affirm. He's a white male with a black shirt on, long dreads with tattoos on his face. He has a crowbar.
5: 40 over 30, copy. Thank you.
1: Copy. The next available med unit, put him on a call.
0: Thank you.
4: Two Adam 31, you can start me that way.

0: the 104 David 30. The RP did state she had visual from McDonald's, stated that he was using the crowbar to try to break the window. There's no answer on callback.
1: 4 David, copy. Edward 31.
0: For Edward 31.
1: You can cancel EMS.

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0: Port George 31, copy, unit to fill.
2: Westward Adam 32, same traffic.
0: Westward Adam 32, copy, we had a disturbance with a group of juveniles beating up another juvenile. They're all black males. The victim is possibly a Hispanic male. Are you saying they took his shoes and everything?
3: John Adam, Mary Ida, Henry, Yellow Adam, date of birth is 10-19-09. She should have a ring before 2-11. She just came out of the home here, and she's detained currently in the back of my patrol car.
1: Thank you.
3: Is Ray Morella, I believe.
1: Okay.
0: Where did this call? I'm sorry, 4-6, you're covered.
3: I got it.
0: Copy, thank you.
3: Copy, thank you, sir.
1: Very well.
0: Into 4630 East Shields, crossing Maple for a physical disturbance involving a group of juveniles.

0: Arizona 2-2, that plate comes back clear and current on a 2020 Dodge out of Fresno. Bald shirtless with shorts on. The victim is a Hispanic male adult, last seen wearing a black sweater and brown pants. Okay, good evening.
1: Heavy McKenzie, Southwest Pacific Springs, Ida Henry 686, Maroon 2 out of Delete 1.
2: Blackstone in El Paso, 9 X-ray, Sam King 431 on the Silver Jeep.
0: Credo under 4 George 31, other units. They're amazing. All subjects are separated. They have an unknown DOT for the suspects, but stating they live in the complex.
3: Spruce and Blackstone with 7 Edward Henry Charles 800. Should go back to a white Lexus. One on board. Four device for now.
4: Okay, send the last three in the Lexus.
3: 800.
4: Blackstone 5-2, vehicle's going to be clearing current on 07 Lexus out of close.
3: Blackstone 5-2, copy.
0: Copy. Prezo Lando 4 George 31, just for information, we just got a merge 4630 East Shields, physical disturbance, multiple subjects, shirtless HMAs with tattoos on the back. Other subject is an HMA with Argentina soccer jersey. Subjects are arguing about someone putting hands on someone's kid. Family's trying to separate the two.
5: Sorry, want to copy?
0: Copy.
6: I'd advise the unit that the patient was discharged and was back home at the location.
7: She is going to have two Ramies. One of them is going to be for 211, the other one is going to be for 459 and 451.
6: Make it four.
0: Copy.
6: Copy, can you come from that license plate?
2: George 20, 13534, Lady 4, MD, silver, Nissan Titan.
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3: 5, John, Ida, Sam, 227, to Dodge.
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8: If you want to go up front with Anaya, if he's by himself, if not, you can come and help us.
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10: Adam
3: 4
10: George
3: 23.
5: Do you have one more officer available? I'll take him.
0: McAfee, can Prince 01 to any northeast officer to Brinkettville with 4 George 23 Ashland.
10: Charles 21, send it.
0: 4 Charles 21, copy. Are you meet 4 George 23? Do you want him Ashland Chestnut? Or the address?
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1: First of David, showing Valentine 7 negative hands for showing
0: 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Omega 30, copy.
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0: Traffic hazard, Sean Crystal at the Jack in the Box. There's an unknown subject throwing items at vehicles passing by on Sean. White male, heavy build, white gray shirt, baseball cap, black t-shirt, red and white checkered shorts.
3: One, Battalion 1.
4: 5 doors, 20, send the one on my B. Baker, 2-1's with me.
0: Copy. Yes, I want a Sean Crispo, so it's going to be a WMA 30s, heavy build, wearing a white and gray hat, black t-shirt, red and white checkered shorts with a large bag in his hand.

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6: Hi, John. Mary Williams, 341.
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6: 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Lincoln Adam, 888. Sam David, 338.
7: Traffic on 9 Frank, correction, 9 Henry, Frank Henry, 317, on a white 2 or Honda, McKenzie number 11.
8: Yeah, Belmont 6 with 7 William, Lincoln Henry, 670, going to be on a white Toyota.
2: Coming in.
5: It's returning back clear and it's expired. 5-10 of 2026 Honda, it's out of Sanger, last of Rodriguez.
9: For Joseph, he has a suspended or revoked DL. He just got off court probation last month for DUI charges. A negative one, and for identifiers, he has a tattoo on his right arm of a bulldog.
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1: 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Not a good idea if you need it.
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0: my reg, no hits expired, 2-2-26, OSIP school plug in under Fresno, Los Lopez. And under RIP only, did it 220 or 26, no pending.
1: Branch partially broken off, and it's partially blocking eastbound lanes on Boulder, east of Chin.
2: Thanks.
0: 45, go ahead.
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0: 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Patient, the reporting party is calling from apartment 203. Stated the power went out, unsure of what caused it. PG&E has been contacted.
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1: 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For your plate's coming back, current and clear until 1226, 21-4, out of Fresno to Las Dovarets. 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
0: I copy. Can you hear the vehicle, please?
3: 2225 West Mall. He's holding his knee. He's going to be bars. RV police, he might have been hit by a vehicle.
0: 5 George 2 and I copy. Can we just stage EMS right now, please?

0: traffic accident for engine 12, zone 43543, Shaw Avenue, crossing Sequoia, 2225 West Shaw Avenue. RP reporting a vehicle versus pedestrian.
1: Fort Charles City.
2: Go ahead.
1: For your subject, Alejandro, he's in Axon, Valley DL. He has a negative all around. I still have to run your vehicle off.

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2: Copy.

0: I'm calling Sierra West. RP is going to be in the white 22 Honda Civic. Mel's going to be approximately 40 years old. He's awake and breathing.
1: Good.
2: Can you actually start reading that?
1: I got me. Just confirm if you have anything here.
2: Confirm.
0: Father, that's laying on the front door. Yes, hold on.
2: 5 Charles 22.
0: 5 Charles 22.
2: You can just pull a ticket and then we'll be announced at 1 o'clock.
3: Baker 31, copy it, please.
0: Good.
3: It's going to be a Hawaii plate, short David 526 to a Honda.
0: Okay.
4: All the windows, no weapons involved. A male subject is in a white Mazda, plate of 9, Nora George Baker 747, black male adult in his late 30s, and wearing a white tank top.
2: Understood, I copy.
1: Is this going to be the same call or a different call?

0: manifesting in one for disturbance with the juvenile 2514 Northwood here. The request is resolved.
1: Quinn and Blackstone on 9 USA 170. It's like a Honda, one aboard, all by.
2: Go ahead, sir.
1: They're heading out, I'm sorry, they're heading out in about 3 minutes. Final stop's gonna be Harvard and Glenn.
3: For the Churchill 20, let's just slow down, getting over here.
1: I don't know if there's anything consistent with him getting in my car.
4: I copy, clip to touchdown.

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1: Spike Founder.
0: Ashland and Mark, 6 Robert Edward Mary, 089, to a Toyota.
1: Can you upgrade that tow to a 1-day DUI, please?
2: I'm copy.

0: address for 22, I'll put that to you on the call.
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0: Yellow 752868 for a buoy press.

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1: I copy, Cliff Sutton.
2: Copy. Now, Frank's property, I'll be backing up to you right now.
0: First and Barstool with A, Union, Frank, Yellow, 438, request 100.
2: Copy.
1: Do you have a status on pedestrian motors are asking?
3: Engine 7 Communications. This call is now going to be for an unconfirmed residential fire. I'll be starting the balance.
0: When the East Coast 4 is receiving the EMS.
2: Order is it 31?
0: It's 7-77, find a PBIT.
4: 7-4, it looks like the pet is code 4 for Northwest, they're refusing EMS.
3: The balance for an unconfirmed residential fire with engine A, ladder 3, battalion 2, zone 56576, Rose Avenue, crosses Cavillin, 2545 South Rose Avenue. Operations will be handled by Fresno Fire 1, Tactical Pack 1, first on scene, Rose Command.
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4: We're set back. Hey, one more thing I forgot to ask you. Do you have access to cameras if they do have anything?
5: Double check. There are some cameras there, but we had repositioned them last time I was there. I'll give you RC a call and verify if you can watch it.

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0: Can you start me to Blackstone 52, call?
2: Further than that one, in front of here is Jack of a trespass on the train track for road of Ogravia. White or Hispanic male, about 5'6" to 5'9", wearing a blue shirt, blue shorts, white shoes. Continue westbound on foot, was almost hit by a train.
3: Medical aid chest name for squad 9, zone 49546. Use avenue crossing hedges. 1325 North Hughes Avenue.

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0: 31.
1: If there are any additional troops, it's going to be us.
0: I copy. Do you guys want there?
1: It's negative, we're waiting on one more and then we're going to make another.
0: I copy.
1: Controls from the staff 12. The cameras are disconnected right now. They're not showing live.

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1: 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There's no answer at the door.

0: 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David Henry, 888-2-7.
1: Fort George to 4712. Send you guys off to the corner.
2: Yeah, we're just in the south department.
1: Okay, copy. I got you on thermal.
3: 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It's confirmed one for check-up with Jim Nye at a group home. It's going to be for a one Mary evaluation. Female's acting high right and keeps booking it out.
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7: Adam, calling myself in, Baker 21, Jacob.
4: 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RP is stating that the girlfriend is trying to take the son. RP does not want her to go. RP is concerned due to the female being upset that simply bass-closes the girlfriend.
3: 7328 North
4: Road. For Adam 2N, just for information, CT can hear the female in the background saying the male's being aggressive. RP saying it has not been physical. Female in the background saying she feels threatened. There's no custody order between the subjects for the son.
5: Edward 32.

0: I'm calling from Pinedale. Substituting for Stephanie. Heavy build, wearing a black shirt, black shorts, no weapons. Does have prior pulmonary injury.
1: Calling 68 cars. Charles, 1047, we have making some contact.
0: Broadcasting it, only looking for a VO from CHP at Gunland Parkway. Those are reckless driver. Vehicles I've seen southbound Gunland from Parkway, white single cab Chevy. GMC 37, I got no plate. Vehicle was swerving near the curb.
1: 4 George 31, I'm coming.
2: Stepco, copy that.
1: Charles 24, so we're trying to call him back to let him know.
3: That is.
1: Okay.
0: So, our team has a large street zone, it's partially blocking the road. 1100 was a bike.
3: One big one, you can send me that phone call.
0: Copy.
4: Broadcasting from info, traffic hazard, location marked, it's going to be a large tree that fell, partially blocking the roadway, 1100 and bike.

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0: For the first of legends, is this show him in MUPS?
2: On the 4 Adam 2-1, just for information, the FEMA house is a Cynthia Vasquez, born in 89. Our Klutz is still not running. She is in Axon, negative Hanser Sherna and DCB. She is a Hispanic male, or female, I'm sorry, 40 years of age, 5'8", medium to heavy build, black hair, last seen wearing a black shirt, black shorts. She does drive a 2019 Great Acura, license plate of 9, George, X-ray, X-ray 608.
3: 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Can we just keep them on the line for updates, please?
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9: 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That's going to be for Preston Gregory.
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1: DOJ, CLIS is going to be down. It's a statewide issue. They don't have an ETA for the 6th.
2: Copy. X 25, we got no answer for K 9. For DOJ, CLIS is going to be down. It is a statewide issue. Unknown ETA for the 6th. Press 1 to 4, George, 2, 3. 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Try 2 times. Left a voicemail. No on broadcasting information only, southeast units and route to Lane and Willow for one round shot spot.
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0: Sierra 32, can I get a DL check? Yellow 4518291, last of Perez.
1: Air 1 Kilo Ravis, where's the dodge joint?
2: Air 1, it's going to be on the far northeast corner of the apartment complex. It's going to be near the entrance that's furthest to the east, only.
1: Air 1, copy.
2: First 1, 2, Baker 32, just be advised, clutch system.
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4: 7-11, that plate's going to be Baker, Lincoln, 27, Sam, 75.

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0: 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They're advising there was possibly a firework.
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0: Good.
1: What's this location?
0: Yeah, I'm arrived. You need me to come in?
1: Trying to quit, speak to a female officer.
0: Fly to a copy.

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1: Can you just put a note on the call that the responsible is on site?
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3: 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Thank you.
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4: Affirmative. Is it being followed?
2: RP has stopped now. RP last stated that the vehicle stopped on Ellery.
5: We'll do Blackstone just south of Herndon on California, Yellow, Nora, George, Sam, Edwards, Hom, on Toyota.
2: Good.
1: My GCD is not working. Can you look up left of Washington, just to monitor?
2: Confirm left of Washington.
1: Affirm, the one I have running the call. Left of Washington, first to monitor.
2: I know, you should be negative in Washington.
5: Constant.
2: Monster,
5: you have some
0: static card, copy.
5: 7577?
0: 77.
4: Can you show me your
5: RTH for blood draw?
0: 77,
4: copy. Air 1, what's the RO address for the vehicle?
2: Air 1, it's going to be unknown. Our class is down.
0: It's down statewide, the whole system. They don't have an ETA for 6.
5: 42, copy.
6: 31, send it.
3: Postman, 31, send it.
0: I copy. There's a white male chasing a white female in the roadway on Ashland. Both subjects about 30 to 40 years of age. Running northbound towards Fresno Street. RP did a U-turn to give a clothing description with UTLism. No longer in the area. RP did say they almost hit both subjects in the roadway.
6: 4-7-12.
0: 4-7-12.
6: We're in a hard search form at 120. We don't need to.
0: I copy.
7: Number 0, 1 round shots ordered, 42, 44, okay. Edward 32, myself and George
0: 32, can
3: be around. Okay. Press 1,
2: 30,
0: copy. 309, I copy. 41,
2: for
0: a
2: welfare check.
0: Number 1, casting Northeast CNA, responding National 41 for a welfare check. Male possibly chasing a female that ran into the roadway, appeared to be headed northbound.
2: Flying north. Copy.
4: Victor, you can't get the last four of a call.
0: Omega 3, you lost 4, 1442. 1442.
4: Copy.
8: Once he arrives on the Fresno National call. Any updates?
0: And negative air one. All we have is a white male and a white female, 30 to 40 years of age. And they were running northbound on Fresno, then did a U-turn and RP was not able to find them.
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0: Central, Central. Are you guys up there? Yeah, I was gonna let you know we're gonna work our way up there. Yep. I see a mic, make sure you can be fast. I can see you guys now. What? On the further northeast corner of that second story, the lights are going on and off. I thought it was you guys now. What is this?
1: Control 22 traffic.
2: Control 22, I'm getting started. Negative, no clothing description.
3: 22309. Go ahead. No sense of a shooting, just someone's tire pop.
2: Copy, thank you.

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Last of Madrid, phonetically Mary, Adam, David, Robert, Ida, David, first of Christopher, coming from, date of birth is 1/30/81. I think I just fired myself.

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1: 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Can you leave me on prayer?
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0: no doubt.
1: Or Edward 31, Cubby, can I be in a trick and fill at Alamos Woodrow? I copy. We have a call coming in. Suspicious circumstance, possible disturbance. There is an unknown race male wearing only shorts walking into the intersection on Alamos and Woodrow. He is getting out of the vehicle. That's a green silver SUV, unknown plate, but it ends with an 85 or 95. The vehicle does have a U.S. flag sticker on the rear passenger window. He keeps yelling. It looks like he's on his cell phone, and he does seem decayed. For Edward 31, it looks like the vehicle just took off at a high rate of speed northbound Woodrow from Alamos. RP no longer has visual.
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1: I know we're

0: question is down, but can you just make a note that it's still showing outstanding and it's going to be an SPD case?
1: Copy.
2: Back 25, can I get my last four?
1: Back 25, last four is 1842-1... I'm sorry, it's 1482-1482, repeating 1482.

0: Border 31, I have you on the call. 4 Charles 32, copy. RP is advising he's left this location, but says it's a gang disturbance. Subjects armed with guns inside, Hispanic 6 to 8, Hispanics that are tattooed. RP saw 3 guns minimum. Some guy got kicked out and they pulled out a gun, time lapse 3 to 4 minutes ago. RP didn't get any description of the subject. CT will call the bar to check status.
1: Air 1, can you put us on it?
0: Air 1, affirm. Other unit? I get the last one. 4 out of 2, and last 4 is 1502-1502.
1: You say that the female is currently pregnant?
2: I got
1: it. Yes, approach about 5 cars, 31.
3: I'm Martin Hastings, Grandpa Northeast News, responding to Sierra Billards at Blackstone McGill. Report of a possible armed disturbance inside. That RP said that there was a group of armed gang members with guns, 6 to 8 each in maize. RP had left the location of further info provided, only one RP.
2: 45 across the street. Any further details, because the cut of group is leaving right now.
3: 45, the RP did not provide any further, didn't give any further descriptions or anything.
2: Copy. I'm looking inside the building, there's no really disturbance, but I'll keep an eye out.
3: Copy.
0: I want to the units en route to the Sierra Billards. We make contact with the business. We're speaking with Gabby. She's inside, so there was a small argument, but all subjects were kicked out. No weapons.

0: 5-1 to 4 Charles, 32 other units. 7-45 is across the street. Sees a group leaving and can see inside the business. No active disturbance.
1: Air 1 copy. We're about to arrive. If he's on this call, can you have him switch to our channel so we can go on the same channel?
0: He's on a different call.
2: Park West at Grantland, 9 Henry, Adam Baker, 406, Land Rover.
1: Yes, first off, can you provide any description? The person's armed with the firearm.
0: And negative, all they said was Hispanic male, 6'8", and tattooed.
3: It's
4: going to be on White and Abbey. It's going to be Cal Plate 7 Union, Queen, Baker 839. Just come back to Kia.

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1: Yeah, the Tundra left out onto Sierra.
2: It went south on Blackstone.

0: 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That vehicle is not to be related. It's going to be on Timo driving.
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4: I'll take an ambulance code 2, and it's going to be for withdrawal symptoms.
1: On the Sierra call. Do you have any more assistance from the T-Motors here, or are we going to clear back?
5: Header 31 to 45, yeah, the male that was in the disturbance is gone, unknown vehicle. We're going to be clear over here.
1: Copy. There was a disturbance in the parking lot with two males, but they went back inside a bit. Overall, there's no disturbance in a large group over here. I've been here for the last 45 minutes.
5: Copy.
1: 45, you can clear my 742 and push it back to 910.
3: I copy.
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7: Four Baker 31.
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7: Did we get any names? Can we run up?
3: No, we did not get any names. I can see if I can find any.
8: 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Looks like they're going to be moving westbound on Griffith Way.
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1: 4542, no front plate.
0: On the 1st of June, basically it's over that the RP was evicting the goddaughter, which was Sean Gagillis, born in 93. And the RP on that time was a Maria Gino, or Cano.
2: Oh, and then that's wrong with California Plate 9, Union Charles Yellow, 657 on the Toyota.
3: Confirm last three only.
2: 657, Toyota.
1: 45 with them.
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0: 632, Canvas in the apartment complex now. I got the RP advised that they do see you as arriving.
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2: Go ahead.
1: For Sean, she is an Axon. Showing as a Hispanic female. She's negative, local hand search here in the NDCB. Clutz is still down her inlets.
2: I copy, thank you.

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1: 5 Charles 22, good.
0: Herndon at Blackstone, 62998 yellow 1.
2: Dispatch to my call.
3: Hey, from where, Roger? Yes, sir.

0: 3-4-3.
1: Yeah, 1 in Bulgaria, we're standing about a place. 3-4-3, 1 Charles 8. Go to that 3.
0: I copy, can you go to your cross Nevada?
1: Yeah, sorry, Juana and Bulgaria facing northbound.
2: First one, I've dealt with him before. He should have the TFS, but I'm not sure if he's down.
3: I copy. I believe Chris is still down, but we can check him after he's turned in at DCB.
4: My closest cross is Gettysburg and Grantland. We're currently driving down a dirt road eastbound behind a canal, or sorry, orchard. 9 Robert William Adams, 679 on a 4.
0: The roadway has all the windows down and the driver's door wide open for about 2 hours and parked on Warren near the alleyway between Brown and Princeton. Vehicle is going to be a dark gray SUV for John Frank Hall, 754. Inside the vehicle is very dark, so hard to tell if anyone's inside.

0: drive to pull two.
1: Control, that copy.
0: Negative, you have to share that. Copy. And do you show me your red?
1: Red zone to 7-4.
0: Good.
1: Just confirming you guys are code 4.
0: Yeah, we're stopping on main road here.
1: Copy.

information only. Aerial fireworks, Melbourne and Dakota. No exact address given, and so 5 is B, so.

0: Telesite was able to confirm that the vehicle's still outstanding. The owner's on his way to pick it up.
1: I copy.
2: California 5 William Sam Adam 820 on a gray Honda.
1: Copy.
2: I copy. Final stop will be northbound Chestnut, just north of Lane.
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I have a reckless driver at Kings Canyon and Willow. It's going to be a male and female driver wearing paintball masks, throwing eggs at RP's vehicle and red light. Vehicle's going to be a white Honda, license plate 9X, yellow Adam 050, last seen east on Kings Canyon. Further, we're clear.

0: Tom broadcasting for information only for a reckless driver out of Southeast Kings Canyon and Willow. Male and female driving, wearing paintball masks, threw eggs at RP's vehicle and ran a red light. Vehicle is going to be a white Hyundai, license plate 9 X-ray, yellow Adam, 050, was on scene eastbound Kings Canyon. Nothing further.
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0: You have a traffic stop stuck to you, Sean Blackstone. Do you want me to clear that out for you?
2: Abram, there's a second.
4: CPR in progress, confirming continue company 59 and cancel the balance.
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0: Pressing broadcast from 12, a reckless driver heading in Rialto. Vehicle was seen eastbound Rialto from southbound Hayes, unknown from there. The vehicle was a gray Toyota Corolla. The pressure plate is flying snap. It was swerving badly, almost took out a motorcycle rider. Less than 5 ago, RP was not home. Broadcasting for information only for reckless driver out of Northwest Hayes and Rialto. Crossing eastbound Rialto from southbound Hayes and unknown from there. It's going to be a gray Toyota Corolla. Partial license plate of 9 stamps. Was swerving badly. It almost took out a motorcycle rider. There was no TC and no injuries. That was time lapse of 5 ago. No further. Pleasant for welfare check. RP hearing while making through the apartment above the RP. David, 32 and rest. 2 David, 31 copy. Units on that 0, no voices heard, just love making. Repeating, it doesn't sound like walking, it sounds like two people were fighting. Repeating, requesting contact with this phone. RP lives in apartment 103 and advising us directly above her. Copy. Broadcasting in one priority. Going to be an audible alarm in 1319 Broadway Street. If you have an alarm company calling in, they have some live video footage. Someone seen hopping a blue fence and grabbing a bag. Looks like the responsible also requested dispatch.
1: David, 32, I'm on route.
0: Everybody to copy the location details, just note Fulton, but that's not a good address, so I'm going to have them try to come from that for you.
1: I copy, thank you.
2: Oh, can you send it? It's going to be that construction zone.
0: What's the acre? I copy. Copy. David 32 on Fulton Street, he's still seen on the east side of the property. HMA wearing a all black or dark gray, that shirt has a cartoon character on it.

212 Baker 32 and 2 Baker 31. We do have prior calls for service at that location with the similar circumstances. I thought we

0: 1 Curry. Fulton in Nevada, 152 North Fulton. We have an RV calling in. The subject came to their door asking for scissors, and they were giving scissors and they saw him cutting off the ankle monitor. I have a description. Time is about 3 to go. See you there for that. Curry. Copy. I'm going to be a BMA, white tank top, black basketball shorts, about 5'11 to 6 foot.
1: The original RP is in fall. Now, we received also a merge from another RP giving info of a white expedition and no description for the other vehicle. The second RP is not involved, just rambled the information and then disconnected it. We have another motorist that will be available shortly, I think, I'm sure Ms. Carnes will.
2: I'll copy. We'll let you know if we've got him.
0: Copy.
2: 4-3 out, so are they on the property still?
3: Sure, transferring one email from my location to 34 to normal, please. And that would be 456.
0: Determine that was 3402 East Normal. Copy, time is 23:51.
1: I copy three individuals involved. What was the last part?
4: Need at least two units clocked intersection.
1: Units Tristan's on 5 Frank 31.
4: 5 George 2, when did you show me your route? Break George 20, Frank 31, what do you need me to block? We're gonna need northbound.
5: I don't know why you were
4: probably blocked.
0: Northbound Brawley blocked off. They're trying to get more units as well.
6: Calculate 6 Paul Zebra Mary 7. Stand by on the last 3. It should come back to the BMW.
0: Copy. Go with your property skip.
1: I copy.
0: Seven 3, I apologize. You have really low volume. Just confirming that's Belmont and what's across.
7: I'll be on Belmont. And 5th.
4: Copy another.
0: Go ahead.
4: David, Adam, Victor, Ida, Edward, Sam, 1.
0: Copy.
4: It'll be a positive matchup.

0: broken position.
1: I have the immediate assistance on that, the presentation, or whenever
0: 27.
1: Confirming for voluntary?
0: Voluntary?
1: Copy. The three people involved.
0: George 3-1 arriving.
1: George 7 with the
0: P. 5 George 2-1, can you show me blocking northbound lane to Raleigh, southbound?
1: I copy, blocking northbound Raleigh.

0: 5, George 7, just confirming. Play ending in 9, David Roberts. That's in the call.
1: Hey, sir.
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0: Arizona 73, when running the vent, all I can see is that it's a 20... Registration, you're showing to be a 2024 Chevy Tahoe, black in color.
1: Play it, gave you.
0: Units recovering last unit, go ahead.
1: 45 traffic.
0: 45, go ahead.
1: Turn in underneath the 41 on 9 Robert Henry Zebra 817 on a VW.
2: Dunlap, common spelling, DOBZB 1025 2002 and a white male, a happy ID to hit.
0: Stretch 21, copy. Raleigh. Down, and it's showing that the DL is coming back to last of baby. Showing
3: valid. I'll have to break you guys from report writing for the zero.
4: Go ahead. 431, put them back out, report writing, I'll be in route.
3: Copy that.
5: We have the Starbucks on U Street. Suspicious person outside, an unhoused CFA. She's knocking on the doors and windows, running around the building. The employees are letting out the principal site.
3: We'll go ahead and confirm it now. Just be advised, she did cut her wrist and then ran out.
4: Copy that. Can we check for air, see if they can just fly over the area?
3: Copy, we'll check.
5: Madison first. Edwards, when I cover you, do you know the RO address?

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0: Edward
1: 32. 5, Edward 32. Do we need you somewhere?
0: Negative, let me confirm what 5 Frank 31. Press 1 to 5 Frank 31. Do you need additional units for any blocking traffic?
2: 5 George 31.
0: 5 George 31.
2: We can use one more unit to block eastbound traffic just west of Brawley. They could take the 2 and 3 lane, please.
0: I copy 5 Edward 32. Can I show you a route? And it's going to be to block eastbound traffic west of Brawley, the number 2 and 3.
1: Copy.
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0: Hotel Rochester Corinto. The RO of Recover 10851 will be en route from Madison First to Nevada and Third, driving their vehicle. It's a Burgundy Chevy Silverado 56375 Union 1.
1: Hugo Fernandez.
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0: you guys by chance come across arterial on that first reading?
1: Even to assist President's office here?

0: tarp out of the unit we were in overhauling.
1: Copy that, thank you.
0: No bro.
2: Mobile unit to those 431. Zero.
3: Online. It was from a passenger.
2: I copy.
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for my casting info. RO is going to be driving their Recovered 1051 home. It's going to be a Burgundy Chevy Silverado, plate 56375E1. We'll be driving the vehicle from Madison and First to the area of Nevada and 13.

0: Roger, any available unit with the PBIT, this motor is Fresno and Escalon unidentified.
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0: 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David Edwards 6 8 John 5 1 on a blue Dodge Dart.

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0: from our company, Franklin Center, is responding to a physical disturbance, Portland and Arthur.
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0: 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So if you can hear them yelling at each other.
1: Now the 3-1, I copy.
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2: 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They're on Fresno, South of Sierra.
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2: 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Okay. I'm Charles, I'll show you en route to 4Q's call and head into the Northwest station.

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1: 5 Baker 31, I'll go ahead and show you en route to 42's call. They're going to be Fresno, south of Sierra.
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0: 209.
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0: The mic had an interrupt, went down there. You guys have any issues?
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0: 209, ours are down 3. 209, I copy.
2: Copy.
0: Can you ask around to see if anybody else feels is having an issue?
1: 209, I know we're having issues with Cliff. Just confirming your full access.
0: Hey, firm. Looks like my internet actually went down.
1: I copy. I haven't heard anything, but I would advise this one.
3: 204, 209, try again. Mine just came back up.
0: Copy. I'm restarting, but I'll check in a second. Thank you.

0: President 1 broadcasting for a PC was shoplifting at the Shell gas station, 2588 South Maple. RP stated that subject was taking items from the store, and then when they tried to leave, crashed their vehicle and was injured.
1: For a shoplifting incident, as the subject tried to leave, he crashed his vehicle.
0: That's on broadcast game for info. Southeast and Route 0, party exit PC at the Shell Maple and Junction. The suspects, as they were leaving, they did crash their car and advised that one of them is injured. The vehicle is going to be a black Honda. Hit a bench by the car wash at this location. Advised that they're still in the car. The shoplifting that occurred, try to leave, they PC'd their vehicle.
1: Call came out at
0: 2258. It's not broadcasting for info. Southeast Unit is rolling code 3 for the shoplifter that PC's and one of them is injured at the Shell gas station, Maple Jensen.
1: Okay.
0: You go ahead.
1: All of the popular with California, Nick Victor, Frank. Correction 6, Victor, Zero, Frank, 09.
0: Down Maple, trying to get a DOT. A1's call.
1: On Jensen.
0: They affirm it was people shoplifting at the Shell, and then as they were leaving, they did crash their car, and one of them is injured.
1: Copy, they're requesting motors for the CC.
0: Northbound Maple in a black Honda.
2: North, copy. We're at the pad. We'll be up in about a minute.
0: Copy.
1: It's going to be for us all, so
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0: License plate will be 9 Tom William Robert 282 for a black Honda going northbound on Maple.
2: What's the year of the Honda, and is it a Civic or an Accord?
0: Air 1, I'm in sure class is still down.
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0: Fresno broadcasting to George 32 to Charles 31 en route to a one priority and possible disturbance area check. Olivan Clark reporting to unhoused subjects and a possible physical disturbance. The male trying to drag the female along or hurry her along with him. They're in a verbal as well. Last North on Clark from all of towards the canal. Both either white or Hispanic had a shopping cart with miscellaneous items. No mention of weapons or obvious injuries. Area check 3 minutes ago. He was wearing a white shirt. Looks like he was hurt from the TC because he was bleeding from his head.
1: 77. Going to be on a white Toyota Highlander.
0: Copy.
2: I just checked on my car. It's not going to be a match.
0: 3-3-3, copy.

0: Airone, that information you gave about one of the passengers being injured from a TC, so this vehicle has damage on it, is that what we're thinking?
1: Affirm. RP stated that they ran into the bench at the location. Unknown if it's going to be in the front or on the side.
2: Press on for Captain Unit Update, month southeast, shoplifting, slash TC. The vehicle did end up taking off with last seen northbound on Maple. License plate for the vehicle is going to be 9 Tom William Robert 282. No further at the moment.
1: Further.
0: I copy, thank you.

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0: Copy that, brakes. Airway, confirm you, copy that traffic.
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0: 30. Can I copy your AM? Any additional? Just need one more.
1: Should be a two HMAs. First HMA should be driver, short black hair, black t-shirt, black shorts. Second HMA should be passenger. He'll have a short black hair, like a goatee style beard, white t-shirt, bloody in the face.
2: You're welcome.
1: X-ray 21. It'll be a black Honda Civic, looks between 2012 and 2018.

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1: Copy. Who is the other one other than Frank 13?
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1: Orange and Casey. Possibly heading back that way.
2: Fairway Cup. Did he hit an LPR?
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1: Go ahead.
0: Can you check the area of Woodward and Maple for the vehicle?
1: We were checking Casey and Orange and UTL over there. We'll go back to Maple Woodward.
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1: Three Frank 2-1.
0: You put me on a 1 Nora Recreation in McKinley, you put a

0: We started EMS for this call. They're on that line for an update. Are we clear to cancel?
1: Over. Edward 2011030, first with Joe. And I got one on one or another by name.
0: Got it.
1: Last is going to be Solar, Sam Oshin, Lincoln, Adam Robert. First is Angeline, Adam Nora, George Edward Lincoln, Ida Nora Edward. DOP is going to be 71 of 87. Advising me to stop for all.

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0: 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And you clear and copy your name.
1: Okay, from DGM code 2 or code 3.
0: Two is fine, we're still en route, like a minute out.
1: Copy, go with the name.
0: Master Rodriguez, Fuerza Jose, 12182, Hispanic male adult. Should have two Roberts. If we can just confirm they're still active as of last week, they were, just want to make sure.
1: Copy, break. President 120, additional unit to fill with 3 Frank 2 at Recreation McKinley, code 2.
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1: 73, affirm, 4-year traffic stop at Fulton and Belmont.
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4: 72, it looks like it's just going to be one subject on the north side of the property. It's going to be just east of Bullard. The subject got inside a white and yellow SUV.
0: Copy. 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
2: I was looking over here on the north side of the dealership, and there's a deputy outside. I think he's been here for about 10 minutes. I guess he's coming over from the first court.
1: I copy. Copy that. The last update that we have is just stating that the male should still be inside the vehicle. They did not give further description on the vehicle or the plate dump.

0: Roger, Franklin on air one.
1: Go ahead, sir.
0: As best as possible, can you just keep an eye on the west side? We're going to knock the resident is cooperative with law enforcement. We're going to see if the person left already or not.
1: Here, we'll come in.
0: Edward 219-1997, left eating, 910, returns may not be available.
2: Copy.
0: Thanks, I'll copy, please.
2: Confirm, go ahead.
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0: 696.
2: I copy. Clutch is still down.

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0: Copy.

0: on the way?
1: Negative, sir. 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
1: Windsor 30.
2: Windsor 30.
1: There's Spanish speaking officer that can assist.

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1: Available Spanish speaking unit to assist Southwest. It's going to be at the Days Inn, Hotel 2640 South 2nd.
0: We'll go ahead and confirm.

24, Charles 32, Fort George 32, the RP stating that it could be on the northeast end, closer to the E-41. Stop.

0: I'm at Vista. Is there any Spanish-speaking unit in route?
1: Edward 31, route.
0: Copy, thank you.
2: Copy. It looks like DRP stating that they see you in front of the correct vehicle.

Star Strike 2, we're going to be in 41 and board. 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Source 32, also got one thing.

0: chosen.
1: Airway, thank you. 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
1: What?
0: Port Charles 32, just advising for that subject, clutch is still going to be down. He is going to be on PRCS 594. Adam, negative anymore.
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0: process is negative on the collection system. Clear copy of Paloma Rosa. For Rosa, she's negative one. Class is still down. Clear copy of Fallen Lorenzo.
1: Four.
0: I have four Mr. Roberts. The first four B-23-1, B-2-B Baker. B-12-5, B-22, B-23-1, B-2-A. So they'll be for 10,100 containers. Second four B-16-01.1A for $300. The third for Big Paul 7027.1A, that's going to be 20K, also the container. And the last four, 4601.3A, the container, no bill. Negative charge and DC.

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0: You know if Axon Records is having issues.
1: I haven't had any issues so far. Nothing's been reported down here.

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2: Good.
1: Just advising other units in different areas are also having issues with their Axon records and just to try and restart.
2: 42, copy. It appears to be an internet issue.
1: Copy.
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0: 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Southwest Unit 320 priority for a DB disturbance. Huntington Street.
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2: Can we check in an axon? Is it any minimum?
1: Copy, we'll double check.
0: Responding to Huntington and S Street for a DB disturbance. David 32, the RT also advised that we now have left 10 white seats on. Last COP southbound R. R Roberts.
1: That'll be negative. That could be excellent.

0: were able to locate both names and ran them, but still now, the only thing I can see is their arm and have prior to.
1: Copy. 3-2 transport complete. Mileage 677.

0: 431.
1: Go ahead.
0: Can we attempt to locate a phone number for 5448 North Bond Street? Apparently that vehicle is associated with this location.
1: Copy, you just want us to add it to the call?
0: No, can we give them a call and step out? Disregard, they're coming to the door.
1: Copy that.

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0: 732. 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
2: CHP, there's a male riding a scooter off southbound 99 at the 180. I'm not able to turn back.

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1: 3 Frank 30, you can send it. 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
1: Frank 30, I can fill for now. I'm sorry, I can advise for now.

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0: 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You can shut the channel down. Thank you, have a good night.
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0: Arizona, 3 Frank 30, there's negative prior when married for the RP.
1: Four Frank 30.
0: Four Frank 31.
1: Santa Claus, still down.
0: I can try to run whatever you need.
1: Plate 5, John Baker, Charles, 746.
0: Four Frank 31, still down.
1: I copy the kid.

to Long Bar Casino, one party. It's to assist Clovis PD at 521 West Ashland. And Clovis looks like they're out with a juvenile stating that there was a forking incident at a residence in Fresno. She doesn't know her address in the unit.

0: 36, pardon me.
1: George 32, copy. Also, the juvenile is an edgeling.

0: 409, go ahead.
1: I believe as of July 6th, the boundary line has changed. If it's south of Shaw, then Southeast should be responding to this public city.
0: All right, copy that. I'll go ahead and turn it over.

0: Pagina. Attempting a 130. This is Clovis PD 521 West Ashland. Currently out with the juvenile who's reporting the 4-year-old.
1: 531. Go ahead.
2: So we're checking on one male at Kevin Abando.
1: Copy.
3: Just answer squad 3752558 El Dorado, cross of Plumas, 35 East El Dorado Street.
2: Base 32, so send me waiting.
0: Confirming that was 32.
2: Okay.
0: I copy any unit to them.

0: 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It's going to be to assist EMS. EMS responded out to that location for a cardiac arrest. Subject is now 1144. Regulars requesting unit. 409, copy that call.
1: 409, affirmative. 4 Baker 31, copy.
0: Copy. Any available civilian?
1: Torch 31, submit.

0: 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EMS is going to remain on scene and wait for the corner. Can you start the corner as well, please?
1: Engine 13, communication copies.
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0: Resolution 10 E, Southeast Urgent. 09, go ahead. 09, are you clear for a call? Paper.
1: Well, I can get a call taker to call back just to confirm the primary reason we're going out there. There wasn't really anything stated.
2: Copy. Make a 31 traffic.
3: I make a 31 quick.
2: Ashland, correction. Shawin West, California, plate 9, Adam King, Union 552 to a duck.

0: copy Adam 33. Can you change the location of a crash?
1: 3 Adam 33, you're covered. Go again.
0: You change the location of occurrence to 4147, please.
1: Copy. Now what traffic?

0: 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David. Let's go to George 32.
1: Charles 31, I need to.

0: Archer 2, Charles 31, RP to my staring, banging on the walls inside the apartment, Diaz and David, and door slamming, no arguing there though.
1: Go ahead.
2: Looks like the responsible is going to be J.D. Holmes, and they got in contact with management. They advised they're going to be sending security guard over.

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1: President 3, Baker 32.
2: Good.
0: Are you going to be at the Ashland address or are you going to be at Blackstone and Herndon?
1: I'm going to be at the Peach address. You're going to have to go down Peach and then come westbound because there's a
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0: happiness.
1: Four Baker 3149. Go ahead. Talk to the EMS person now. Fire's gone and they no longer needed it. Just FYI.

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0: Going to be left with Fernandez with a Z Zebra for some Michael. POB
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3: Looks like management is asking you to stay on scene. The security guard is still en route. ETA is going to be 15 minutes. RP does not have info on who the security company is, so.
0: Copy that. Security guard,

0: Omega 30.
1: Omega 30.
0: Ah! Press is still down. He does have a match in Axon. Also showing to be on the probation for CP-243 Edwards 1 and Mary. Showing good until 10-22-27.
1: Omega 30, copy.
0: Ah!
1: Omega 30.
0: Go ahead.
1: Call up the record and see if the probation went to warrant. It's showing it. QCAT.

0: 33, go ahead.
1: We had multiple announcements. 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We're going to make entry. 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
2: Second is going to be last of Flores, common spelling, first of Felicia, 919 of 85. I have good DL if you need it.

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1: Tobago 31, 7.
0: Copy, Tobago 31. For zone 2, units on the shot spot activation. Be advised, we also got a second activation of 11 rounds at the same address.
2: Copy.
1: Copy. 209, and a lot of the dots are on the embankment. Would that be CHP as well?

0: 209 firm.
1: Copy. We'll respond out now, just to make sure there's nothing going on. So you let C3 know.
0: Copy. For last of Sanchez, Clint is down. I'm dealing information negative once. For Flores, same. I'm negative any once as well.
1: Copy. Thank you.
0: Two and nine.
1: For info, I think that building is Methodist Church.

0: 2 out of 3-1, 2 David 3-2.
1: Go ahead.
0: Do you still want me to code 3 or can I reduce?
1: You can reduce. David 32, just 1-4, we're not seeing anything so far.
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1: To Baker 31.
0: Can you make a note? We're not able to check the embankment just because both gates on both sides are locked.
1: Copy. We're also advising CHP.
2: Gonzalez to Cuevas is an trip over here. Back where we were at, on Texas list. We're walking.
0: Copy.

0: Columbia 30, send the one.
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0: 30,
1: the subject is
0: going to
1: be possibly white male, right? Dark green shirt, black.

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That's going to be a CO alarm, possibly one patient.

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0: passerby that saw the female being branded. A number of suspects did so. 108, copy.
1: Can you start me to Baker 30, please?

0: female who did state that she was going to be in front of the Shell gas station. White female, slim build, about 5'7", 5'10". He did advise that she was taking her clothes off, about 10 of those, so I'm not sure what she has on now. It should be at 1580 West Olive. I'll let you.
1: Anything, we walked along the basement, check the surrounding building.
2: Copy, thank you.

0: He also just mentioned that the female's going to be with a white male on a bicycle.
1: I copy, thank you.

0: Charles on 10, 2 Baker 31.
1: Engine 16, communications. Will you advise when it's safe for EMS to roll in? Reporting party advised the patient is bedbound and can't step out.
2: Baker 32, we're out with you, speed right.

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0: I spoke to one female on the front of the shell, but she's saying she doesn't need any police assistance, and it doesn't appear.

0: Park at Differential Southeast Unit is going to be responding to Alta and Maple, one round shot clear.
1: Alta and Maple.
2: 3 friends, 37-0.
1: Any units, sir?
3: Sure.
1: Units are covering.
3: Joshua, you see myself and Edward 32.
1: I copy.
3: Can we check the address and turn it?
1: It's negative. The dot showing to be in the middle of the backyard, 35 feet south of the alley.

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0: Edward 32 is going to be holding the alley to the north, and I'm going to stand by for 3:30. 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
1: 30, 4621 East Alta is a negative insurance.
2: Is that 32 Clayton, Nicole? 8 David, King Charles, 727.
1: Copy.

0: 3:30.
1: Good.
0: Yeah, phone number for Israel. 10 now. Yeah, fuck.

0: Frank Doherty in Toronto. Can you see anything from that alleyway?
1: Okay.
0: Look over that fence.
2: Edward 32 to Frank 30, negative. I can just see partially. There was a building, but there's no door.

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0: 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Do we end up
1: 33?
0: Just be advised, for that RP in the call, looks like there is a pending 2 priority at the bird address for disturbance.
1: Copy.
2: Four, David 30, go ahead. Go ahead.
1: Is this 07151515?

0: looks like it was a traffic stop from earlier today.
1: We were unable to make contact with the responsible. There was a prior call. They didn't answer and we left voicemail.
2: Copy. We're able to get a look over the fence. It doesn't look like there's any signs of a shooting.
1: Copy.
0: Go ahead, Flint.
3: Sky Sam, William, 530.
0: Copy. Clutch is still down, but per the...
1: Copy, does it appear as anybody's side?
2: There's a car parked out front, but their yard is closed with a gate.
1: I copy.
2: Copy.
0: Or David 30, we're starting Clover City. They're just trying to confirm if there's any injuries. Okay.
2: Or David 30, it's Clover City, just right.
0: Copy that.
1: Good. RP's invited to the hearing taking outside.
4: I walked around, there's nothing there. You can pass her through to me if you need to.

guys are broadcasting A1 Parity at El Rodka Park, 5097 East Belmont. It's going to be for an encampment with disturbance heard about 10 ago, possibly DB related.

present, requesting a two-party commercial audible 5671 East Kings Canyon for the Bank of America ATM. 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
1: Out of 3-1, for this.

Any units for a 1 in G. George, 303 North Purdue by Illinois. Welfare checkup, Murphy's adult son having 1 Mary issues. 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RP advises son does hear voices.

31, it's going to be a BME, dark reflected, about 6'4", right now, baseball cap, and a black shirt, unknown bottom, not known to carry any weapons. RP 75C drives a black hole.

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0: So I have a black Volvo, second on through right now.
1: I'll add it to the call, but still down. I copy. 2 out of 31, is there a Volvo out there? Who's coming off the, out of 31, I'm not seeing a Volvo right now, I'm going to make contact with those.

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1: Sherry spawning, RP is advising, grass on fire, possibly wood on fire. We'll be on Elm by Reverend Chester Regan.
0: I come.
2: David,
0: I'm ready to cross from the parking lot.
2: Ashland.

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0: looks like possibly the one report from PD stated in the old southwest corner off of Elm Street.
1: Does it break you for calls moving in southeast?
2: Copy, I'll be searching at 3.
3: No crime over here.
4: I copy. Julian saying that there was a verbal over a new boyfriend, but other than that, there's nothing over here either.
3: Copy that.
5: Just watching the parcel, of course.
6: Okay. 1 George 30, you copy. You can switch back. Thank you.
3: Copy. Switching out.

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1: Three Frank.
0: I'm making the street lights are out at Clovis and Jensen. All four ways.
1: The street lights though, right? Not the traffic signal? Or both?
0: Sorry, the traffic lights, yes.

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1: Quad 5 AOR.

Adam, clothing description for the female, but he was hit it with some Santa Ana police shopping cart. He said by name that it was not just fire.

0: November, Cascade 0 Priority, 4839 North Palmdale Avenue for an unknown disturbance in the welfare check. There are a bunch of juveniles in the cold area, are being in here for no screening. RP is hearing only, advise you to skip the lightning scanning.
1: Front
0: 317. Anyone that comes
2: in? All fours are out to a zero disturbance welfare check. At a pool at 4839 North Bonadelli. Bonadelli.
0: Broadcasting information only. Northeast units responding to Sean Chestnut for a welfare check.

0: your call. There are police advising the males may have left the location, but can hear the female sound.
1: Right, everyone, copy.

0: Press on 5, can I see the information of the team with the insurance company because they're doing a poll for a welfare check. There's a white male adult in his 70s that's pushing a walker. He's down at the overpass, wearing green t-shirt and shorts, and then the right shoulder is a motorway. Walking eastbound up to the overpass.
1: All units be advised, Northwest is around 20 welfare check of an elderly male at Herndon and Polk, walking on the right shoulder of the roadway, pushing a walker.

0: northbound to the units on the zero. The male's going to be on the right shoulder of the roadway. He's going to be pushing a walker. Must be wearing a gray shirt and shorts.
1: This is going to be for a trash can fire at 5651 East Kings Canyon Road. Fire's out, 15 available.

Frontier 11, come on. By name, date of birth only, last of Oliva, first of Maida, that's Mary Ida, correction, Mary Adam Ida, David Adam, date of birth of 11-11-88. So his panic came up.

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1: Good.
0: But still down, but I did check her volume all the way around to show you if you want to be also not able to find an accident.
1: I don't have it.

0: 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He's advising me the scene pretty basic up against the glass currently set in front of him.
1: David 33, 7.
0: Yes, sir.

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1: Copy.

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telecommunications. Now we're getting a duplicate, second caller saying garage on fire. Did you want me to get a residential started? Engine 4, now we're getting a report from EMS unit.

still inbound for a residential fire for engine 438, ladder 31, squads 34, safety 1, battalion 1, zone 51578, Orchard Cross of Iowa, 118 North Orchard Street. Operations will be on fire 1, TAC channel, TAC 1, first on scene, Orchard Command.

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1: Charles 31,
0: just for info, the plate I ran on the call, it's on that Buick, I think it's cold plated.
1: Alright, copy, is it occupied?
0: It's unoccupied.

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2: Broadcast zero priority, Fulton and Merced, armed subject, the location appears to be unhoused. To the right of the crane statue has a machete and hacking away at trees. Hispanic male, thin build, white shirt, black pants.
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3: Two, Alvin 31, just confirming apartment 209.

All units, be advised, Channel 1 is arriving on an armed, suspicious person on the Fulton Mall by Merced. It's going to be a transient with a hacking away at trees.

0: sir. Go ahead.
1: Making contact with the Mellon, code 4. Is there a Spanish speaker?
2: Copy, President one, any Spanish speaking officer, Spanish speaking officer to assist. Code 3, I'll check out of area.
1: Edward 31, I can go translate.
2: Copy, I'll put you on the call.
1: Phone 3 also, it's not a machete, it's just a piece of metal, like a little pipe.

good.

0: any unit to Phillips 5 Charles 32. This call was a 2. It just got upgraded to a 0 because he's arrived. It's a restraining order violation. 6979 West Stewart.
1: 5 Baker 01, you can send it.
0: Copy. The call taker confirmed with FSO that there is a restraining order issued on July 10th of 2026, expires July 29th of 2026. It shows not served, 100 yard full stay away. So he told his roommate he was going to go over there to get his belongings and his gun. And she did say he did show up. RP says all her doors and windows are locked. She says last week the male broke her back door with a sledgehammer. He arrived in a white GMC pickup. He's going towards the garage trying to open it, but RP changed all the locks on all the doors, which he probably is not aware of. She says he was served at RO yesterday, but I don't know. No one copy. 5 Charles, 5 Baker, you copy.
1: Affirm, code 3. 5 Charles, 6, I'm code 3 from the station.

Units en route, RP's inside by herself. She's looking on her cameras. She put cameras up everywhere. She's trying to see where he's at right now.

0: 508, per the RP, the male that the husband was staying with served him. And then units en route, RP's husband went back into his truck, and now he's coming out of his truck again. And now he's coming to the front door, ringing the doorbell. She confirms there's only one gun, and it is in a lockbox right now.
1: That's home. Supply Baker with GTA.
0: RP's stating the male is mentally unstable, seeking help for it. He's currently seeking help for that, and should have his firearm. Okay, he was on medication for depression. Now he's at the side of the house. Let me confirm with her that he has a gun, and then she has one in the lockbox. Let me see what's going on.
1: Charles 32, that was not us.
2: Charles 32. The one in Charles.
0: Confirming for Charles 32. You're on channel 1.
1: Follow those two perspectives. I'm going to stand by Island Waterpark. We'll let Bill get a little closer.
0: Okay, now she says he's not known to carry any weapons. But the prior update said he should have his firearm, so I'm just going to confirm. Call taker, get it back to there's only the one gun, and it's locked up in the house.

0: Yeah, it might have been a typo. It might have been G-Man shouldn't have his firearm because of the One Mary issues, but...
1: By the way, do we run him and get it?
0: Hold on. I don't know if it's... Is it up yet? I'll check. The RP... The RP just heard the mail's truck start, and she thinks he's driving away east on Stewart.
2: iPhone 32, can you go to the trick on the truck again, please?
0: It is a white four-door GMC pickup. So then he made a U-turn and parked behind the RP's vehicle in the driveway. You copy.

units on the Stewart call. Klutz is up. I'm going to run him. He shows suspended service needed. So far. And it was suspended for disability.

0: a traffic identifying.
1: He was on meds for depression. He's on the side of the house now. She can see the truck door running with the lights on. Now she says he's opening the back of the truck, other side of his truck.

0: the restraining order and the temporary domestic violence order. In the system, it still shows not served. The male is now walking to the corner of the house on the Stewart and Sycamore side, RPC's officers.
1: Firebreaker 31, showing the
0: case. 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
0: Copy, it shows negative wants, current reg, 2018 GNC pickup, 2 Robert.
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5 Charles 32, clear to copy. So in AFS, he should have two, a 357 and a 9. I don't know which one's inside.

0: Charlie Delta, please.
1: Flight Baker.
0: Charlie, Yellow Robert, 920 Accra.
1: You broke on the first number.
0: Charles, Yellow Robert, 920.
1: Copy, it has negative. 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
2: Civilian Air Force. Copy, unit to assist with the 1 George 30. President, any unit to fill with 1 George 30? 1 George 30, I'm going to go out of area. At the lobby area, saying a male hit her, and he's currently in room 115. And should not be in the room. No one should be in that room. One Frank 31, I'm going to put you on the call with 1 George 30.

0: Flying George 31, Frank 31. RP is at the front desk. Female apparently met the male this evening. Male, true, it just got out of prison for the RP. Is negative. When we called FSO, they don't have a record of it. She's saying that the man he's staying with served him yesterday.
1: I think it's when I copy. Yeah, he's saying he's been served with the RO.
0: Yeah, maybe they just didn't enter it yet, or they don't have it, or Clutz was down, maybe.
1: Copy.
0: Need to respond?

0: 5 Charles. He has negative one cancer chair at DCB and the suspended or revoked service needed deal.
1: One Charles 13, send the one.

0: 1 George 31, Frank 31. Update that we have on this call. Suspect's going to be a white male or Hispanic male, approximately late 20s, maybe early 30s. Has a earring, a cowboy hat with sunglasses, wearing a gray tank top with black or brown pants. Female telling the RP that male left a gun somewhere around the location and has a bunch of knives on him. Prisoner 101 away. Copy, prisoner 110, any other units to fill with 1 George 30 and 1 Frank 31, and any canine on this channel? Prisoner 10108. Prisoner 10108. One Baker 30. One Baker 30.
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0: One George 31, Frank 31, and Edward 31. Female's now saying she didn't see the gun, but did see the knives. Male possibly is outside of the room per the female. You should be the only one at the location. Unknown if the male has a vehicle, and she also advising that he left the gun in someone else's room. One Charles 32 on your call. Male name is either Jose or Antonio. And the male tried to break into the residence before. He did give a last name of Givedo the last time for the RP. And now that she's stating does not see the male, he possibly may have left unknown direction of travel.
1: Got the female home, or is she out?
0: I believe she's home. We'll double check. Another update. He may have took off towards the save mark in that area.
1: David 32, George 30, call please.
0: One David 32,

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1: Units on the Vagabond call. Female was on the landline. Stated she's a Native American and saying she doesn't want to disclose her information and that she's scared and the line was hung up. That's affirmed. The RP is home, and there's no restraining orders between the RP and the male.

units on the Vagabond call. Complaint taker has the RP back on online, and she stated she does not want EMS as it being uncooperative, and stated she's going to go away and doesn't want to wait for the officers, just FYI. President, want you any K-9, any K-9 in this channel to assist on one George 30's call? 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
1: Copy, King 34, 1 George 30, needing your assistance with the Vagabond, 2570 Southeast Avenue. 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
0: Copy, you can show me in route.
1: Copy.
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0: 1 George 30, have you made contact with the female?
1: 1 George 30, negative. I spoke to the staff worker. He said it was a white female in yellow dress. I'm walking back to the area of her room.
0: Copy. Do you have any that we got where she was in a yellow tank top?

0: Go ahead.
1: Supervisor.

0: Charles 32.
1: What's Charles 32?
0: We're still on that line. Can we have RP step up? Charles 32, you get disregarded. You got an answer.
1: Copy.
0: George 30.
1: What, George 30?
0: You can disregard any canine on the phone.
1: Copy. Fresno wants any canine. Go ahead and disregard. King 34, I'll take you up the call.
2: Copy. You can call three of the second service.
1: Copy.

0: Any units for 0 and 8 out on Palo Alto and Polk. RP says there's someone asleep inside of a vehicle, and it looked like their foot was on the brake. It's a silver Honda. RP no longer in the area. She went by there about 10 ago. It's on Palo Alto facing eastbound in the roadway.
1: 1862.
2: 1862.
1: Can you hold me off, please?

5 Edward 32, 5 Adam 31. The vehicle is clear and current on a 08 Honda 4-door, and it lives on Walton. And we have contact with it in Axon. The vehicle, it's from 2025, and it was for a possible open container and DUI.

0: Plaza 1 broadcasting from Plaza 1 West, is responding to Palo Alto and Polk for a welfare check.
1: And at that time, it was the RO, Jelani Goins in 25.
0: Plaza 1 West, is responding to Palo Alto and Polk for a welfare check.

0: units around to Polk and Palo Alto. There's a merged event. Another person sees a subject slumped over inside the silver Honda. It is still on and roadway.
1: Copy.
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Press 1 broadcasting a pending 10851 taken from Turner and Backer. It's a 01 Chevy Tahoe, white in color. 8 George Ocean William, 164.

0: 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Real estate is 516 from Southeast. Speak with Cynthia White, 2001 Chevy Tahoe, license plate 8, George, Ocean, William 164.
1: 2001 Chevy Tahoe, license of 8, George, Ocean, William 164. Press 1, clear.

0: 0157.
1: That's the RO. He's suspended or revoked.
2: Copy.
1: Five Charles, it's 0152. Well, Five Edward and Five Adam, or the RO's son, it's a junior.
2: Come.

0: Edward 32.
1: 5 Edward.
0: Just for information, the car's off and out of the roadway and the keys are out of the ignition.
1: Okay, copy. Fresno 1 broadcasting a 1 priority in D. David, 3467 West Shaw, Suite 100. Suspicious vehicle, RP says there's been a white small SUV parked outside for over an hour. It's been running the whole time, lights are on, music playing, but the RP's unsure if it's occupied.

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0: Engine A, we're getting a report of an apartment fire winery in lane just east of a winery. Do you see anything in that area?

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1: King 14, traffic. On Sierra, east of Willow, on 69726, David 3, black Chevy with 2.

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1: Four, nine, go ahead.
0: Supervisor is American Company, please.

0: actually one DL satisfy one.
1: Hi, Madam 31, good.
0: It's going to be actually my number, I'm sorry. Yellow 888 3360.

0: I just ran out last night, Chrysler, in my call. He shows to have a 2 Robert for a petty theft. Can we just confirm that with FSO for site, please?
1: Echo. 31 North Avenue at Hector's Pole Street. We had disturbance. RP advised a female was sitting outside his business. RP asked her to leave, and the female attacked the RP. Any unit to respond?
0: King 14, King 13, and 34 will be with me.

0: Go ahead.
1: Been confirmed for site for Sean.
0: I copy that, thank you. Can you just pull me a miscellaneous case for that 2 Robert, and you can just put it in the call, please?

0: 5, Baker 31.
1: 5, Baker 31.
0: Can you copy 4800 number?
1: Good.
0: It's going to be a Springfield through number, X-ray David 863591. It's a chamber 9mm.

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0: Will the Bill have a day shift in there? We'll leave the end of the bus.
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1: For that serial number, it's coming back on a match to first of Robert, last of Gibson.
2: 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Thank you.

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is on Unit 3 broadcasting to 1 Priority, 431 North Abbey. Disturbance with the subject refusing to leave it. Pictures of poultry. Any unit to respond?

0: Divine is broadcasting 1 priority 1111 Van Ness. Need loitering with a disturbance. Black male, red shirt, blue jeans, red shoes with a black backpack. Refusing to leave. Any unit? President
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0: Copy, I'm going to send you to the Hector's Upholstery first, it's been holding the longest. 1 Frankful, I'm confirming who else is with you.
1: 1 North to 10. I don't know if they're long on yet, but we're going to go together.
0: Copy, just be advised, at 431 North North Abbey, female apparently was told to lead, and she pulled the RP by his shirt and pulled him down to the ground. The RP refused the MS. Female is black or black female or white female wearing a green shirt and jeans.
1: Well, Frank will talk to you.

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1: Send that one of my beats.
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0: We're contacting you still. 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I'm on broadcasting for day 6 relief at DRMC.
1: Very short, so can you log me on my voice, please?
0: Very short, go ahead.
1: It's going to be badge 2289, vehicle B1386, and you confirm me.

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0: 10171.
1: Go ahead.
0: That's the Henry Ocean. Correction. That's the Henry Ocean William, Charles Robert Ocean Frank Tom First of Lily 81806. Broadcasting further data has also made threats towards the RP. Making statements to use physical forces, but he has to remember that.

0: 1-10, can we call the RC and have him step outside, please?
1: Coming.
2: As I'm on for testing, it's in 1051, taken from 3438 East Butler. Vehicle's going to be a gray 2002 Chevy Silverado with a black camper. License plate 6-4-0-0-0-88.
3: Edward and Eagle Lincoln, 531.
1: Point George 10.
0: Go ahead, ma'am.
1: Just confirming the last name is Howcraft, Henry Ocean William, Charles Robert Ocean Frank Tom.
0: Paper.
1: Copy, showing negative and no ID matching. Negative all around. Federal units prelim on a pending 1051 taken from Butler 5th via gray 2002 Chevy Silverado with a black camper license of 6-4-0-0-0-88. Present one clear.
2: Silverado.
0: Second vehicle is also current and clear, 21 Toyota, out of Fresno.
3: Who were the ROs or listed on that vehicle?
0: For the Nissan, it's a Christy Cooley, and for the Toyota, it's a Maureen.
3: Does the Toyota have anybody else listed on it?
0: Also showing a first of all.

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1: 5 Charles 12.
0: Alright, be with 5 Charles 32, please.
1: Copy.

0: for Echo 12 Delta, the suspended DL, clear all around. Showing as a 290 registrant. Also for FSO, there's two ROs on file, valid to serve, no contact under dry scale. Excellent, broadcasting a one priority, 3258 touches for suspicious circumstances. Every second party information, CRP stated that a tenant calls and advises there is an unknown male inside the room.
1: 3 out of 12, you can send one of my bases.
0: Have any mobile units at home? Team Prelim 1051 out of South Beach in the area of Butler and Fifth. Vehicle's a gray 2002 Chevy Silverado with a black camper shell. License 6M4008.
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3: Copy, it is 17.

First of all, I'm broadcasting a Petting 10851 taken from Butler and number 5. It's a gray 02 Chevy Silverado with a black camper. Plate 6SAM4-0088. Fresno 1 clear.

0: Alright, where's the female SID only, negative DCP and QCatch, should be on county probation for 243 Edward 1.
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0: Victory. Could you let me know, please? 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
2: Can we try rerunning my suspect with the first of Liliana, same last with the DOB?
0: Copy.
3: Side of the house. So I say if I send them the male keeps going in and out of the residence, he's going to be a white male adult, undisclosed description.
0: Mary 12.
4: One Mary 12.
0: Can you come down to Robert at 3053 East Flat, please? And I'll be with the CDCR.

0: 我走几天。
1: 所以呢
0: She has a positive ID card. Looks like it's out of Sacramento. And she is an Axon. Two contacts、with our department. One for a found missing runaway. And the other possible、the 11377 Adam.
1: Copy. Any identifiers or permission of both?
0: The physical that they have here shows 5'3", 155, brown and black. It shows medium build. Tattoo, a picture of a butterfly on the forearm, right forearm.
1: Copy, thank you. It's going to be fun today, right?

0: Hungry Adam 12. My broadcaster is Spanish speaking officer.
1: Copy. Send you have a whole Spanish speaking unit to assist on the one Hedges and Fisher.
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0: 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My computer's not on.
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0: from?
1: It's not Matthews as a good address, but I think it's at the very end of that cul-de-sac on Garrett, east of East Avenue.

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0: Frank 10, copy. Adam 12, for an 8-year-old girl, she was in the road with her phone. She said she was following the map to get groceries. RP's in a red Toyota Camry with the child.

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0: Henry 74. Can I get a unit to assist with the movement transaction from private property, 1375 North Archie?
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0: I'm broadcasting one priority indecent exposure, kill 'em or not, Augusta. Patrol 12, copy. It'll be a white or Hispanic male in his 20s, glasses, white shirt. He was in a white Toyota RAV4. Has a plate of 8 Robert, Adam 807. Apparently followed RP to the Calamurna and Augusta address, which is 455 East Calamurna. Then parked in front of her location. It did leave eastbound on Calamurna, but RP asking for an area check.
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0: No welfare check, at 3-2.
2: One more, 3-0-2-6. One fellow out to cover the family sliding door. Unconscious patient for squad 5, zone 45572. North on 41 between Ashland and Shaw. Law enforcement's en route for a male laying on the shoulder between 41 and Shaw, Ashland and Shaw.

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0: Squad 5, copy.
2: No break, Paul. Well, if you can look up this area right now, there is the east of east. There was a call last week regarding this crater. So that was kind of reports to kind of like either 211 or 10851 or Vaughn.
0: You said it was sometime last week.
2: Yeah, it's not. Came out in the afternoon. Yeah, I think Wayne took care of it.
0: Okay, I'll check.

0: engine 7, communication.
1: Broadcasting a 1 per year, 7-2-1, West Garland. Check welfare of a subject air. Social Security manager received a package from the PSA stating that he was going to stay soon, that he was going to kill himself. Any units for the one?
2: Frank 12, I'll head that way in a few moments.
1: Copy. Any units still?
3: This wheel may be a Fleetwood.
2: Affirm. Like a warning this model?
3: Okay, so I see a call related. It was from July 8th. 1 George 21 went out on it. But it was a 2 Henry 3. I don't see any report for a possible 211, and there's no miscellaneous listed in that call.

0: Frank 12-5, Adam 12, Iran, Aaron, he's going to have a valid studio. No one's answered Shannon, he's negative, he's an X on negative 1 variant. Be advised, there is a blood hit on his medical list.
1: Frank 12, copy.
0: On the blood hit, it's showing that he eloped from close community prior to being discharged, check for 1 variant.

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0: We did a couple circles around the area of Ashland and Shaw on the 41. We saw an individual sleeping, but you can go ahead and mark us

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2: 4 David 12.
3: 4 David 12.
2: Apparently they are not going to be here until later this morning. Can you probably just switch this to 1377 North 9th Street, number 212. CPS is going to be on their way from here to there. And they say that the mom and dad are together. Additionally, there's no vehicle. They take medical transport because they have a medically fragile child.
3: And you said not till 1330?
2: Native, the new address is going to be 1377 North 9th Street, number 212. So if we could switch this over to, I guess, Southeast, and CPS will be responding there for the welfare check of the two juveniles.
3: Okay, copy. Yeah, I already changed it. Just clear you two then?
2: Yeah, affirm. Thank you.
4: Mission circumstances at DD's discount, 5663 East KC.
1: George Shaw.
4: George Shaw, go ahead.
1: You can send me that call and I can invite.
4: Copy.
5: 428 X-ray 0914081 on the Fleetwood.
4: That's expired March of 2020 on a 1999 Wilderness. It comes back to a Maria Valdez out of Fresno.
5: Can we start an expired registro for this vehicle, about 25 footer, and so this whole company know that the tires are flat. Probably going to be tips going on the rotation.
4: Is every tire flat?
5: It looks like maybe just the driver's side on the rig is flat, but I can't tell on the opposite side.

broadcasting over Cliff Driver, West Mitchell, on the dark blue SUV, Volkswagen. Nora Zebra had a yellow 403 landing west out of west, direction south on west, swerving and running red lights.

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0: I copy, thank you.
2: Southbound west from Sean in dark blue SUV. The fleet of similar to Nora Zebra, Ida Yellow 403, was just swerving over the lanes and ran a red light. RP not following.
3: And Floridora.

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1: 34, go ahead.
0: Let's go with Fairmont East of West. 9 Zebra Adam King 375. It's got a Honda.
1: Copy. That plate's current and clear on a 26 Hyundai out of Fresno.
2: Nine Henry 72. Can you hold me on and can you show me doing an abatement west of 4720 East Olive on the vacant lot?

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1: Blackstone 41, go ahead.
0: First is going to be last of Garrison, first of Davis. Date of birth is 4/13/97.
1: Go ahead with the second.
0: It's going to be last of Ramos, first of Dorado. Date of birth 6/7/91.

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1: Cutting. To Mary 15.
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0: Go ahead.
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1: Copy. About 8 ago, black Kia, license 7, Sam Henry Williams, 620, swerving in and out of traffic and tailgating, passing westbound McKinley.
2: Poor David 12, I'm getting ID match and negative all around.
3: Poor David, copy.
4: Only of a reckless driver, last name about 10 ago, in the area of Blackstone and McKinley. A black Kia was swerving and tailgating. They were last seen westbound McKinley towards Palms.

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1: Border 12.
0: Yeah, that one holding, I'm at that intersection right now, and I don't see the male walking in the street westbound at all.
1: Copy.
2: But then they rejected it and said that their truck is down for a few days. We also tried to contact TIT through the tow coordinator, and they are not available either, so we are not able to start a tow on them.
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2: Flagstone 41, they're all confirmed.
1: I copy, David.
2: For David 12, and they're all active.
3: For David, copy, thank you. And just confirming, both Humphreys and Mr. Gomez are clear.
2: I didn't find anything on Gomez. I'll check Humphreys.

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1: Predator 12.
0: Sir, you must put you put us in the side landing.
1: Copy, and that's secure.
0: Yeah, sir.
1: Okay.
2: The building. For the RP.
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2: But he does have a couple of, looks like a protection order, distance only.
1: Copy that. That one's been served, and then the correct Michael, he doesn't have one that needs to be served now, correct?

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1: Copy, thank you so much.

Flight Junction. 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We spoke to the parking enforcement officer, and he contacted TIPS, and they'll be willing to take it.

0: Bobby Corleone. I've got 2 doors on the
1: Copy.
2: November, casting a reckless driver at Fowler and Church. It's a gray Nissan Altima, license plate 9, Adam Queen, Lincoln 915. It was last seen parked by the Newell Lennar home at Sunnyside. RP advising that it ran a stop sign.

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0: Nora 067-0758, last noted.
1: Snowden, the DL is coming back valid, and the plate is current and clear, 2019 GMC out of Fresno.
2: 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Hey, go ahead.
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4: Two Baker 12, you can hold this call for this one. I'm going to see Charles.
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1: 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They said they'll be calling back with an ETA.

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0: 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There's a lot of static.
1: Communication, that was from Engine 18.
0: Copy that. Standby, I'll get one for you.

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0: Tower 12. Yeah, 12. 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Got two big.
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2: Calza.
0: One Nora, McKinley West, southeast corner. I have a name when you're ready.
2: Good job, son.
0: Last of Lujan, first of Frank, 12992, should be on probation.
3: Casting A1 for a stranded motorist on Herndon, in the eastbound lanes of Herndon, just west of Valentine. RP advised her white Toyota Camry stalled.

0: 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To Paul Lemon to Mike.
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1: Should be eastbound lanes or westbound lanes?
2: Eastbound lanes in the number 2 lane.
3: Chesapeake engine 2, zone 38542 west to Venice Lake Circle, cross Venice, 2531 west, Lake Venice Circle.

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0: Can I get a unit to assist with removing one from the public right away? My location, sir.
1: Any unit to assist?
0: David Toll, if you can determine.
1: David Toll, copy.
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0: David Toll, can I get the last four?
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0: 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Carson and Pulse with 8, Frank, George, Zebra, 750. Yep. Captain.
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2: One North, Shields and West, at the CVS southeast corner. I'll give you a name, subject on probation, has a felony to Robert. I have eyes on him.
0: Go ahead.
2: Calderon, first of Ronald, 5285.
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2: If there's a fill available, to start one my way, please.
3: Yeah, it's a fill.
4: Stopped in the road at Herndon and Millbrook. Units respond.

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1: 0312.
0: Copy. She advised a male named Albert Andrews was approaching her. It's a VMA wearing a hat, black shirt, black jogging pants. She hung up and weren't able to call her back.
1: Copy.
2: Up, he's awake and semi-alert. RP saying that the male is driving himself to the emergency room at St. Agnes.
1: 9-zone, 47548, west across from Clinton.
2: Clarkson 41, go ahead.
3: Last of Chavis, Charles, Henry, Adam, Victor, Ida, Sam, first of Geneva, date of birth 7-17-1980.
1: Repeating border call for Angel 11 zone, 41562, Winchester, Cross and Morris. RP saw black smoke in the area, unknown if this is city jurisdiction or North Central.
3: Blackstone 41, it's going to be David Adam Nor Edward Victor Adam.

0: myself. Can I get one more unit?
1: Last unit, you're on static, confirming it was 3 David's hold.
0: David's hold was firm. Can I get another unit to Levis and Ventura behind the Taco Bell for an uncooperative subject?
1: Code 2 or code 3?
2: George will submit.
0: Code 2 for now.
1: Copy.
0: Well, confirming
1: the
0: GNCR, you can report. There's a health code for it. Unhoused subject just doesn't want to leave their structure.
1: Copy.
3: Very possible for Charles.
4: 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Negative, no plate yet.
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1: Prince
2: 1-2, 5
1: George
2: Paul. Go ahead, sir.
1: Your subject credit RMS match to ID only. Negative hand search, Sharna, and negative DCB.
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0: Hey, Charles 5.
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1: Apache.
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3: Alright, we got a new name for our subject. Can you run them all around? Last, Charles, Adam, Nora, Ocean, first, John, Edward, Robert, Edward, David, 1, 27, 98.

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1: And
0: this is Senator Revoke DL, negative one. Copy, thank you.

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1: Go ahead and cancel our city tow. The Good Guys towing company just arrived on the RP's part. Copy that.

0: on est un saut. Have we ran the mail? Yeah.
1: I'll run it.
0: Got it. And can we see if our beacon meet officers down the street?
1: Copy. Is there a certain area you want her to meet you at?
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1: 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I got the plate.
3: Bike 15, traffic, Belmont, Venice.
4: Therapy advised that she hears the female screaming and advised that she hears it every morning. Unknown where it's coming from, but possibly about two or so houses away from possibly south of the location.
5: 3, over 12, stop. We can advise on this.
4: I copy.
5: 2-4-11.
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5: We have our primary in custody. Can I get, or can you copy a deal? I don't need the ID for the one thing.
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0: Can you clear this out? Okay, and put myself in 14 on up to Baker City at 1525 14th Street.
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1: 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Just for info, it's going to be a business. I believe it's made in nature.
0: I copy, thank you. 21 ETA.
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0: Good.
2: 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She said she might, instead of walking down there, just put you guys in her vehicle. It's a great Nissan Versa.

0: 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Be at Herndon in the west. A black Honda Elantra on the eastbound lane of Herndon.
1: Press on broadcasting A1 for another stranded motorist. This one is on Herndon, east of west. RP advised his tire popped and is unable to move the vehicle out of the roadway.
2: 3.4.
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1: The vehicle's a black Hyundai Elantra, and eastbound Herndon.

0: Can you copy your plate and then start at evidence still, please?
1: I'm sorry, confirming 2-1 or 3-1?
0: 2-1.
1: I copy, go ahead.
0: 9, Charles Adam King, 086, evidence to storage, you know, the central investigations.
1: Copy.
2: Casting for 1 priority, Hughes and Weber. Position circumstances, RP stated a female was waving her hand out of the sunroof and swerving.
1: You don't need to play.
3: 9, Mary, Tom, Yellow, 267. Should go back to Honda.
0: With him, hold up.
1: Pick up.
2: Pulled over when RP passed by in this area to a gray sedan.
1: For Hitler, Toronto.

0: Bravo UTL so far. Said Herndon West, right?
1: Affirm. It does say Herndon east of west, but we can call the ERP back in.
2: Nine Charles 19.
3: We started an expired red show place my call ending in 173.
2: Copy.
4: Come back to Oda Bandra Serrano.
0: Address the same as the address here, 645.
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0: to Mary 15.
1: To Mary 15, go ahead.
0: I'm not sure. Has an evidence still been requested at my location or not yet, ma'am?
1: It has. We're still waiting for them to get one.
0: Okay, copy. I'm on scene. Stand by.
1: Copy.
2: Mike 21.
1: Go ahead.
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6: 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Time is 9:30.
0: Negative 12, you can send me to 2 Frank 10.
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1: 12, I ran that Georgia plate. Back to Angelia Renee Morales out of Georgia, but regarding the vehicle, it states the plate is no longer in the system for Georgia. What are you saying? I know someone that can hurt you.
0: Paul Levin.
1: Go ahead.
0: Can you show me en route to a location in Northwest?
1: Affirm, go ahead.
0: It'll be the same call, but I'm going to be en route to 975 East Minaret Avenue. And if you can have, or disregard, I'll switch over to 5, thank you. Can you repeat that?
2: Are you good there, sir? If not, we're going to transport downtown.
0: Affirm, thank you. I'm on a call here en route to a location in the area of Herndon and Semi. 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Can I get a marked unit to assist me? The address should be on the call. I just need the standby because I'm in plainclothes.
1: It's going to be disturbance subject. Excuse me, please. Are there any customers, employees? Being I know someone that can hurt you. White male, white hair, gray shirt, black pants, no weapon. Well, that address is going to be in Northeast. If you can go to New Channel 4.
3: So you can show me an route to that one at McDonald's.
1: Copy. DFRT is advising. Can I be a window adult with white hair, green shirt, black pants?

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0: Just confirm, I need you to go to Channel 4, that address is going to be in Northeast.
1: I copy, my apologies.
2: That plate showing current and clear 2018 Toyota out of Fresno.
1: Can I get a marked unit to assist me on my call? I just need a uniformed officer to stand by. I'm en route to try and make contact with the victim, and I'm in plain clothes.
3: Copy, you're en route to 975 East. Correct.
1: Abram.
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0: Crack Cafe, one priority at McDonald's, or is it simple for any service?
1: Putting outside, there's an unhoused female with a dog. The dog lunged at her. She picked up her broom. The female threw a water bottle at her. Females arguing. One female, brown hair, gray shirt, gray pants. Females between the car wash and Dollar Tree. No weapons. Unknown, DK or high. I feel like she wants to press charges on the female.
2: What's wrong, folks? Hold the call for this girl and send out.
0: Copy.
2: George 12, give me a minute and I can get around.
0: Copy.

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1: Can you please have the RP step out? Large dog.
0: Got it.

0: first of all, thank you for my call.
1: 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Give me to Phil.
2: CFR2. Is that going to be the same male in this call? Because he is GOA.
1: Copy 521, your time is 9:40.
2: Okay, copy. Let's call McDonald's back and see if they still need us. Maybe he's inside, but I don't see any disturbance outside. Please check if he's still there.
3: Paul 48. Can you log me on for the day?
1: Copy.
0: Okay. 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
1: Confirming Fort News was advised on this. Thanks.

front engine brakeless driver, Sean Bennett, has a vehicle swerving in and out of lane. It's a silver Honda Civic, 9 David Ocean Robert 032, passing westbound on Trump.

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0: The female's just sitting outside. 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I mean, she's not bothering anybody.
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4: 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I'm Warner and Sharon. Green 01 Chevy Tahoe 9 Robert William X-ray 393.
3: I'm in the area.
0: Okay. Guest Pelotinate 5-1 from Warner and Sharon to the green 2001 Chevy Tahoe 9 Robert William X-ray 393. Okay.
5: 1 Edward 21, can you log us both on for court? 249 and 2182, be at the permit 10. 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
2: 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Could be Danny Sombrano. 35 years old, blue shirt, black shorts, sandals, no weapons, possibly high on weed. He is going to be on foot and outside the front yard. I'm not sure if the daughter has restraining order with mail. The daughter is going to be Destiny Ibarra.
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2: 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Male is carrying the granddaughter. 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

0: office, John. Could you run 1-1? Hey, John 39, go ahead.
1: 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You'll be at 250 on the 80.
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2: Girlfriend, Mother Victoria, is going to be committing a lot of welfare fraud. Co-Victoria, he's going to call the police. She got upset.

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0: certain on broadcast for information and sending over to motor for a prior road rage occurred about 5 ago at Herndon and Willow. The male in a blue Tacoma was just honking at RP.
1: 10. Can you ODR location at 2633 East McKinley?
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2: 0.26, please.

Roswell broadcasting for info, a road rage incident between a blue Toyota Tacoma, plate 642-20 Baker 4, was from Herndon and Willow.

0: That's the one at 312, the Edward 12, also on Destiny. She shows under AKA name of Renko Barrow. She was suspended with folks CDL service needed negative answer chair at 1.
1: Hey, John 39, go ahead with the plate.
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1: Copy.
3: The blue Toyota Tacoma was following RP and then took off.
1: Okay, copy, thank you.
2: Copy. Hey, Johnson, can you also run one more plate?
1: Go ahead with your plate.
2: Arizona, plate, Adam, John, 874-053, you all.
1: Copy. My plate is showing current and clear. Register to you all.

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Yeah, we can assist, question it. What's it more in person?

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1: Go ahead.
0: Do you need our assistance on this?
1: Yeah, sir, but you can see my speech. You recognize the stuff?
0: Back 1211.
2: Go ahead.
0: You still looking for an FTR?
2: Affirmative, you have one there. It's for Mike 50, and there's a Fulton and Merced.

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1: That's true.

0: Just one last unit, possibly trying to contact dispatch, identify possibly Blackstone.
1: He has a felony vandalism to Robert, also a misdemeanor in there too. I put them in your call. Do you need me to confirm identifier?
2: Hey, Brim.
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2: I'm not using the masculine number, please.
1: Affirmative.

0: 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Zone 56575, southbound 41 at Gents, and RP is reporting a fire along the freeway.
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1: 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I believe it should be a restraining order, it should be an EPO. It happened, I believe, a day or two ago.
2: Go ahead.
3: 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Approximately 45 minutes.
2: Copy, 3-minute delay for 45 minutes for training.

0: 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Go again with that traffic.
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0: When an incident happened.
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2: Broadcasting 1 priority at the Goodwill, 3702 West Shaw. Have a disturbance with the subject of harassing people, ongoing issue with the same subject. The BMA with long dreads, with a black shirt, black and white pajama bottom. Any units for that one?
1: Copy. Just see if I can call it a safety inspector for that property. And the female approached her in a pink dress, holding a can of pepper spray. So the RP is waiting in her vehicle, a white Mercedes.
0: Go ahead and start with LA.
2: Last your detail?
0: 5 Frank 12.
2: Frank 12, copy. Any incident?

0: 5 rings, 5 Adam. He's going to be a BMA with long dreads, wearing a black shirt, black and white pajama bottom. He's also got a black do-rag on his head and a black backpack. Another one.
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0: Fresno, Gettysburg. 9, John, Frank, Victor, 038, Buick. 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
2: 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David 12, may almost walk in or bound towards the overpass.

0: 7, can you let the homeless task force know that this is a transition here? It's going to be 1 southbound on ramp.
1: Copy, 41 southbound on ramp, confirming at Jensen.
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2: Can you advise the pedestrian on the roadway really close on eastbound 180 at the 168 transition? He's going to be on the road.
1: Copy.
2: An unhoused, probably having some mental issues too.
1: On the right-hand shoulder?
2: Yeah, on the right-hand shoulder, if you're going eastbound 180, that's a 168 transition.
1: Copy, we'll advise them. Do you remember what he was wearing or no?
2: Looked like a blue jeans, maybe a dark jacket, possibly African-American male, if not a Hispanic male. But
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1: Ah! Copy, it's 10:31.

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1: Any unit able to check on a report of a pedestrian walking on the train tracks, Fresno and G?

0: in for it. Go ahead. All units, be advised, 2 George 2 Edward and Route 20 physical, subject jumping a male, Belmont and Glen. Says 4 males with pipes attacking another male, victim ran into the tire shop. Hispanic male short, wearing a black shirt, tan pants.
1: Central responding to a male, jumping on the male, it's going to be a Belmont and Glen, informant.
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1: 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Units are out to the Belmont Glen. The subjects are on Belmont. One is a black female wearing black lingerie. There's another Hispanic male wearing black. It says black or a flag bandana on his head, no shirt, with shorts. There's a white male with a white tank top and shorts, unknown on the third. The white male and the black female had pipes.
2: Adam 12, the Belmont call.

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0: He's called us to Adam and Delmont Colton right now.
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0: Adam 12, victim is refusing EMS, says he doesn't know where suspects went.
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3: Broadcasting, 0 priority at Selinden. Shields, have a check wall for Marie's friend, Michaela. We're in a red shirt movie on Trenting Hills. On purpose, she's going to be on foot. Any in at 7-0.
4: Going to be responding to a possible D subject on Hills of Shields and Sealand info.
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2: Suffering 12-5, Edward 12. RP is not following. Signal is asking for northbound Valentine from the shield.
3: Border 12 on 5. Border 12 to 503. I just want to advise you, myself and Spot, or Fort Charles are going to be in your area doing a contact via suspect, so I just needed. 503
4: coming.
1: Definitely not trying to commit to a suspect, like they said. 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
5: Lincoln Yellow, David Adam Yellow, First of you, Charles, Adam, Robert, Nora, Ida, Sam, Henry, Edward, Sam, 10-12-88, black male adult, no ID.
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2: So the Anthony's clear, Matt has a matchie suspended out of course hold.
1: Copy that, thank you.
2: Broadcasting under priority 1130 West Bedford, have a 91 hold time on the Mississippi Mustang. Ask me, have lots of yellow, you can get in instead of the zero. Responding to Bedford and Harrison, for the
0: only Northwest is flying possible due to disturbance. We'll state she was left. 1130 West Bedford, your phone.
1: Q4, arrive me. And do you have two plates?
0: Still low volume and some static.
2: Alarm. Also for info, Northwest will be responding to Harrison and Beach Road for a victim of assault.
0: And our black suit, if only. Alarm at 4191 North Blackstone. It just says Fresno, Blackstone, Ashland. Branch. Oh, it's going to be Citibank.
2: Victim of assault, suspect Jane Darby's daughter. Vehicle, suspect's at the location. The white male in his 70s. Driving a U-Haul truck. Units straight for the zero.
0: Broadcasting one priority in C. Charles, 2804 North Hughes. Third party information per FSO. Check the welfare of someone trapped in a mine under the RP's house.
2: Stated that the key holder, Maria, I believe is on site. I just called somewhere.
3: One out, Delta, DF42. We're code 4 out here. Thanks for helping.
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0: Copy.
3: 5-0-4. Copy. A little trash in the back of the truck that is on fire.
4: We also copy the address change. 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

0: Copy, John, 1939, you can break. Affirmative.
1: West Charles 12, 213.
2: One, zero, three, good.
1: Hey, sir. Clear for a quick phone call.
2: Thank you.
1: Birds are going to be related.
3: Affirmative, I'm reading. To Charles T. Baker, it says it covers lobby platform 3. No further.
4: T. Baker, I copy.
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5: 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I'm across the way to the east. I have visual of the south and the eastern side. So far, it looks code 4.
3: Copy.
6: Engine 13, I'm also getting a... Engine 13, disregard.

0: Karen Houston, 0 to 65, so please advise the male left an ODOT. You can be in a U-Haul with no plate. RP did advise that the male also tried to run him over. Go ahead.
1: Looks like there was a CMA white shirt, possibly light jeans, walking from the eastern side of the bank, and now he's walking towards the west, but it doesn't appear that he was inside the bank.
0: Copy. 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
1: But again, I'm not sure if he exited the bank.

0: Union 13 at 2 Baker.
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0: 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I just saw a white male exiting the business.
1: Hey Baker, this is Baker, we'll be arriving shortly.

0: coming from?
1: To Adam.
0: Hey, what time did this call come out?
1: 10:34.
0: Copy, thanks.

units on the Citibank call. They're calling back in the RP. It says they're stating that they're responsible. It did advise them this was a false alarm. They were advised units are on scene.

0: problem, be out with one.
1: Last unit, give you
0: go. 5, Frank 12. I'm out with the female McKill.
1: 5, Frank 12, copy.

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There's

0: Jeopardy.
1: Okay, it didn't occur here on the Palm address. I guess there's a facility on Harrison. One of the employees is going to take me over there. I'll get you an address.
2: Copy. Unrelated Blackstone Griffin. Can I give you an answer?
0: Blackstone and what?
2: Griffin.
0: Go with the name.
2: Last name Henry Ocean Paul Tom Oceanora. First of Jeremiah 72601.

0: Crystal Broadcasting, contact RP, Jaden, who's 19 years old, Les of Weiser Campos. Quincy Wofford check, she called CBS advice to call us. Regarding four siblings, it's going to be 17 and two that are 9 and 10. Ongoing physical and mental abuse in the home, primarily towards the two older children. Our very youth's been unable to speak to them, so these parents will not let her contact them. Also, parents won't let anyone in the family to see the older kids. Parent is going to be a key showy for couples. Late 30s, phone number's on the call. Other parent, Melissa Christine, away for combos, approximately 50 years old, phone number is in the call, 1090 South Carriage.
1: George 12.
0: Hey, George 12.
1: You can send me that call and I'll advise them. I'm very familiar with them.
0: Copy, thank you.

0: I don't see an address on, oh, actually it's 7531 North Harrison.
1: Copy, I'll exit the call. 31 Bullard with a cross of Gentry, 3739 West Bullard at Bridgewood Crossings, number 116.
2: Or Baker 12, good.
3: In fact, I'll take another unit, especially in the further.
2: Copy, NHS unit with Fort Baker at 5731 North Fresno.
0: 13. Good. It sounds like he left out of the gate and then went southbound on Palm Bluff. Copy. I'll check around.
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4: Baker 12, just for info, I have a visual of the subject. It's going to be a black zone in Dakota near Joyride Insurance.
1: Okay, you mean Jeremiah?
4: Okay, from Jeremiah, I said Jordan.
1: Okay, I'm running him right now.

0: 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We started EMS in the Permit Secure Booth.
1: 37.9.
0: Copy, it is 11:04.

0: Baker 12, we'll take one more unit by the chief palace. He's a cooperative.
1: Okay, Adam 12, you can send it for intent with me.
2: Okay, and they're at Blackstone and Dakota now, is that correct? 2 Baker. Thank you. Yeah, he just
0: Adam 12, you guys need units code 3? 212, 2 Baker, where you at? His way towards Blackstone, you can see a side of Manchester Center. It looks like he may like bail across Blackstone.
2: So you are go ahead.
0: One. Felony probation violation, 245 charge.
2: Copy. His first name spelled differently, so I had to do it again.
0: 212 Baker, where you at?
3: Crossing Blackstone at Zarlin. He's going towards the Arco.
2: Personal one, copy.

0: 4, Baker 12. Baker 12, good. I have Wayne in route to me, correct?
1: 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Did you need another?
0: Yeah, if there's another one, I'll take it, because we gotta clear this neighboring building.
1: I copy any additional unit for that call. 5731 North Fresno.
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3: Come on, Blackstone. I stopped at Dakota.
1: Copy.
4: Buffer of a juvenile that was seen outside the apartment, and then two male juveniles came and yanked her back into the apartment.
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4: 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Get it out.
6: 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Also on your call, the Department of Labor is the RP, and they want to call back with dispo, and they do believe she's possibly one Mary.

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1: Last apparatus, go ahead.
0: Tower 11 on 2 minute delay for aerial movement.
1: Tower 11, copy, 2 minute delay. To George.
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1: Copy.
3: King 14, is there a patrol unit on this?
1: King 14, affirm, it's going to be 5 George
3: 12. King 14-5, victim is being transported to St. Agnes.
0: 5 George, I copy.

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0: Can you show me at the railroad tracks behind 4730 East Home Avenue?
1: Copy. Go ahead.
0: Can I get a couple units to remove trespassers from private property?
1: Copy, units that could assist 4730 East Home.
0: Okay, the 12th, available.
1: Copy, I'll put you on it, units if you fail.
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3: Prism 1-2, 4 Baker 12.
0: 4 Baker 12, go ahead.
3: 4 Baker, this is advising the canines are all tied up on a northwest call right now.

0: 14, can you copy the plate?
1: 14, go ahead.
0: 8 King, Frank King, 770 on a Honda.
1: Okay, 14, that picks my current employer to a 2019 Honda. It's going to be the Tamara Ferguson, that's out of San Mateo.

0: Edward, no DOT for him, but that Tamara was in the vehicle with him. Cambridge, correction on that. Tamara was in a separate vehicle, a white SUV.
1: Go ahead.
2: Engine 14, you're being canceled by EMS.
1: Okay, copy. Green shift available. Yeah, you can contact her. I'll take everything out here. Copy that. Thank you, sir. King 14 to 5 George, the victim's name is going to be Stephanie Lopez, 62474.
3: Five George, I copy. Five George of Fresno 1, you show me around the St. Agnes.

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0: Regarding the female camera, she has a valid CDL. No one's interested in DC's negative. She's negative in Axon, and I don't show a local address.
1: Okay.
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Engine 19, sending traffic. Vegetation fire for engine 19, 3750548, Bankston Cross of Belmont, 733 North Bankston. It'll be behind the address given.

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1: We get by CHP, there is a transient walk at the median, northbound Highway 99, just north of Fresno Street.
0: Copy, northbound 99, north of Fresno, do you have a description?

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1: Dispatcher, it's responsible here, one. All remaining sighted for trespassing. Looks like everyone's starting to pack it up. Copy that, I'm around the corner. Fort Baker 12, good.
2: I realize the canine units are tied up on a call for service. 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
1: Can you go with that?
2: It's area code 206-375-4845.

0: on the way into that. 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
1: Copy.
3: For check on a possible man. There was, I appreciate that sister texted him today about the boyfriend people were over last night. She started arguing with them, and when she woke up, there was some white substance, liquid all over the house stone. Boyfriend is still at the location, but refusing to leave. Sister is a Cassandra Mendoza. Her number's in the call without answering. The sister's going to be at another house nearby at 4528 East Madison. Male goes by the name Ricky and the last 30 years old. It's going to be 4522 East Madison. The sister said she's losing her voice and getting rashes due to the white substance. 8-1-4. Again, our RP's out at the location. It's going to be her brother calling in. Advice, a fire is going to be needed on this. Boyfriend's supposed to be at the location.

0: to 1-303. Could you see the Madison call? We've been number 0539.
1: 303, I'm on with help desk now trying to get my computer rebooted. Can you give me the details?
0: No problem. It's going to be welfare check on from RP for his sister. He's not there, her brother, calling in for her. She texted him, say the boyfriend people last night were over there. Then she started arguing with them. They left some white liquid substance all over the house. The sister was starting to get her voice losing and getting ratchet. She went to a neighbor's house nearby. However, her boyfriend's still there.
1: Copy. And confirm it was a white liquid substance.
0: Affirm. All over the house. I'm told by call taker. And advising on to fire if we're needed or coming in the house.
1: Copy. We have a unit in route.
0: Not yet. It's going to be a one.
1: Check.
2: Three base, depending on
0: copy. Unit to fill.

0: Charles Foster, just a minute, Steve Baker.
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0: Westwood 19, South 19, can you bring in some extra handfuls?
2: Engine 3, Captain 3, bunker pressure up.
1: On this Madison call, just be advised, RP was calling a welfare check on the sister. Sister is going to be at the neighbor's house again at 4528 East Madison. However, she does live at that 4522 East Madison. She's also advised RP she did not want PD to respond, and that if she needs medical.

0: David 12, can I get 1-something?
1: 3 David 12, stand by just 1, we're switching.
0: 3 Adam to 3 David, I have one more coming down there. She's gonna have two dogs with her.

0: 3-12, what's your first?
1: 3-12, it'll be last of Lyndon, first of Danny. You'll be 11-23-98, white male adult, no ID. I'll take identifiers and clear for a second.
0: David Hall, what's your second?
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0: Copy.
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Baker 2, or 5 storage, 12, I have static, heading back to the car.

0: Adam to 3 David. This is going to be my last one if you want to move them down to my patrol car.
1: Franco 103 David 12, are you clear, Franco?
2: Okay.
1: Benny has a matching ID. He has 2 misdemeanor, 2 Roberts. Both are going to be for PC 602 Mary, negative shirt, and DCB. And David 12, continuing on the 2 Roberts. Gloria has a matching ID as well. She does have 4 misdemeanor, 2 Roberts, the one's for PC 374.4 Adams, second's for PC 498 Baker, then MC 6-214, and MC 11-333, negative Stern and NDCB.
2: Yes,
1: 6405 North Blackstone, crossing to your SS for loitering, left half mile in front of Goodwill. White male adult, dark shirt, not tampering with anything, just sitting there. They want him to sit on this way.
2: Yes, I don't feel like I need help.

0: George Bob.
1: Okay.
0: Just for info, I've been advised by a nurse that the victim is not here. 5 Baker 12 advised that he's going to give her a call and try to locate her.
2: King 14, was that on this call?
0: 5 George 12 to King 14, yeah, affirm.
2: Do you have her phone number or do you need it? The EMS should have the location where they went.
0: Yeah, her number's in the call. 5 George, Fresno 1, are you able to tell me where that EMS rig went to?
1: We can landline EMS, sure.
0: Copy, thank you.

Chicago Market 21 Friday 5498 West Everett Cross McCaffrey. Love to hear an RV neighbor. Their garage has been open all night. RV's gone over, no answer. Anyway.

0: father for you for a living.
1: King 14 to 5 George.
2: Go for 5 George.
1: The mom here just called the daughter. She confirmed that St. Agnes. She might not have been checked in yet.
2: Copy that. Thank you.
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0: Hotel, 5 David 12, Everett and McCaffrey.
1: Fox George 12 to King 14. Go ahead. Hey, 5 Baker advised that he's going to contact the victim. Do you need me out there on the scene? Indiana, please call me.
2: Go ahead.
1: Nothing. Union Ivan Brink. He doesn't come back to us.
2: Sorry, your radio broke. 187?
1: Correction. 987.
2: Coming.
1: Well, you can start me where I'm needed.
2: Check.
1: The one on Pleasant.
2: Coming. 1 John 12, it's clear and current, 15 Nissan, out of Fresno, this location to Florine.
1: Charles, copy.
2: Ah.
0: Blue Baker 10, can we have a Spanish speaker to our location, please? Ah. Fresno, can I get a Spanish speaker on the show? Squad 9, you can disregard tone. Law enforcement is requesting code to respond.

0: have a number for Quain. 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I'm not your answer.
1: I don't see one in the call, but I'll try to find one.

0: Can I get thoughts on two firearms? First one's going to be a Mossberg model 88, serial number Mary Victor 45664 X-ray. Break for number two.
1: It's
0: going to be a Winchester 30-06 model 70, serial number 267443.
1: I'm ready for a welfare check, 391 North Manila, apartment 107. Three Bakerton.
2: Can we get EMS code 3 for I don't know what's going on, so you know, pardon me.
1: Copy, we'll go ahead and upgrade. All right, you got it.

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0: Can you stack this call to me and send me the other one it might be?
1: I got it. I need to spell three doors four.
2: Yeah, we're 12, I can bend it up.

0: first 1212 for welfare check of RP. She's 69 years old and is now currently arguing with her caretaker.
1: Radio 12.
0: 312.
1: Just for information, I've met Tony multiple times. She's the only one married and calls him all the time about her coworker or her caretaker leaving her.
0: Take a

0: guy?
1: I'm a boy. We're good boys.
2: Three out of 12. Long cam, can we run them all the way around, please?

0: Blackstone 41 announcement been made to the building.
1: Copy.
2: Paul John 247. The speed, what I was doing that was reckless, possibly high rate speed. I see plane. This is a dashboard, Sean West, unfortunately. Negative. I just have a Cassandra Mendoza, age of 29.
3: Okay, so I'll have a partner runner check for 130.
2: Copy, what's the difference?

I'm broadcasting for information of a reckless driver at a high rate of speed in the area of Sean West at the Dutch Bros in a black Porsche, plate of 9, Paul John, 247.

0: 313 Charles 12.
1: But,
0: can you confirm if for Ricky his first name is Ricardo?
2: 9 Charles 16.
1: Charles, that's going to be Ricardo.
0: Copy, are you Cliff Rental?
1: Hey, from Cliff.
0: He's trying to have an out-of-county to robber out of Potter County Sheriff. Simple extradition to robber for a probation violation, negative any local to robber, negative turn to NDCP.

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1: Frank 12, you can arrive me.
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1: Can it be for, that's copper wire in the area of Garland and West?
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1: David, Tully, copy in the spill.

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1: And it'll be into assist 3 Baker 10, 4522 East Madison.
0: 3 Baker 10, we're going to be route 2 Sierra. We'll have a medical emergency. We're going to try to finish the interview downtown.

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1: Copy. DFRT, you can show me en route to that one priority, please. It's going to be one priority below to Venice. This is subject carrying a machete. Not threatening him with it, just carrying it. 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You know. You just go.
2: Five with full, and en route with Ross. Buffer.
1: Met 5, enter 12. Baker 10, Maria Pacific, clear Laurent with an expired deal.

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0: 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I'm sorry, I had my radio down during the interview. Was the wagon available?
1: We had to create events, sir. Unfortunately, they are on another call for service.
0: Tell you what, if I can make other arrangements, I'll cancel our call.
1: I copy. Thank you, sir. Okay, what was your detail?
2: 5 days and 12, my bad.
1: 5 days and 12, go ahead.
2: David, Adam, Mary, Adam, Lincoln, Lincoln, for Toyota.
1: Kirkler, 2020 Toyota out of Fresno, West of P-Hus.
2: Do we have any history in Akron with this pattern?
1: Last time we were out here was for a welfare check on a Tanya.
2: Copy, thank you.
3: Yeah, can we pass the RP to my folks? Edward, do you want? Can you log us on, please?

Southern Market, there's one party. Back at 5368 West Holland, across Ellendale. Disturbance between Teresa and Lloyd. Any Lloyd.

电话间。Okay. Yeah, I'm going to be UTL from Venice to West on 4th.

0: Megan 1. Could you add a DL to my call, please?
1: Go ahead.
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0: Prism Rocket Team 02549 West Shaw across Santa Fe. Lost track of a subject, middle of traffic, Jesse Navarro. Anyone?
1: 5 George, correct for the 0.
0: Check.
1: 12, same traffic.
0: Check. Shaw. 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Last name, he's not Shaw.

0: 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It's going to be for Exodus. It's going to be for a patient ready for pickup.
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0: have that mic and take that one.
1: Check. Suspicious subject that was going up to doors, pushing a baby stroller with no baby in it.
2: I, Frank 12 on Stevens Shaw, Sensei. Army has lost visual, but he was last seen on the sidewalk, outside of Shaw, past Shaw Lane.
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0: Hey, show me at the Piccadilly. And Jesse just walked up on me. He said he wanted to go to Exodus. Code 2, voluntary, please.
1: Copy.

0: 5 doors or 5 frame.
1: Oh, yeah.
0: Hey, just be advised, I spoke with RP, and he does have a disease that can be transmitted by blood. Just heads up.
1: Thank you. He said that's part of the reason why he's having a breakdown right now.

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0: commercial alarm for Tower 11, Zone 40576, Fresno across the Bullard, 6191 North Fresno Street, number 102. 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

0: and rebroadcasting the one that's holding for Exodus for patient review pickup.
1: Any units for the Fresno Street address before I break the 2 units report writing? 312.
2: Give us a second, we can be around.
1: Okay.
2: 3 out of 12.
1: 3 out of.
2: That Nobel warrant, can we confirm for 836?
1: 18 for the Fresno Street. You got it.
3: 4 David 12, copy. Can you show me around, please?
1: Copy.

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1: 1612 East for myself, and I'm 49. And I'm distracting this.
4: Last unit, hey, copy 1 George 10. What was your detail?
1: 1 Frank 12.
4: 1 Frank 12, copy. This came from EMS.
1: Copy.

0: 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Anyway, 12, Sean Marty.
1: Copy. 4 David 12, 4 George 12, you copy.
2: George, copy.

0: to Charles Glad.
1: But now already ran. Is there any RO bump up?
0: Charles, the mail was right in the call, but I didn't find any ROs in cargo.
1: I copy, he's clear.
0: Abram, he doesn't have anyone.

0: Frank Trussell, just be advised, for the mail, he doesn't have any warrant, but he does, he is on CDC parole for PC 29800, the Adam.
1: I copy that.

0: everybody has been able to answer the 011 hold.
1: Engine 11,
0: go ahead.
1: Engine 11 will be en route to
0: the same. 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
2: Related to a prior call, units were out there. RP device, now subject was stealing trash bins. Looks like the RP possibly had visual of him, but I see was under the overpass.
0: Engine 7 available.

0: number again, just one second. 4781 North Polk, apartment 188. For family disturbance, out of control juvenile. Company's reporting 18-year-old, 17-year-old, 14-year-old juveniles.
1: Fine. Can you provide a unit number?
2: I'm Frank
1: Doyle. Just shot
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1: my location.
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0: A Shaw across the Marty at United Food Commercial Workers. 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
0: 5-0, they're right, coming up.
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0: I'm on the phone with parole right now. That mail might be pretty foul. 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Hi, coming.
2: 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Chaplain, channel 1. For George 12, I'm going to break you to go fill with 4 David 12 on channel 3.
0: For George 12, coming.
5: 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It's going to be a natural 1-3-4.
0: 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Thank you.
4: For a family disturbance, you know, they're just out there earlier today. Army is advising the mother, Victoria, hit her child's father. Looks like all parties are separated at the moment.

0: Thankful.
1: Thankful.
0: EMS has advised the coroner's office, unknown ETA.
1: Aye, copy. And Chaplain has a fire call to go to, and then can be en route.
2: Dodge Journey, plate 8 Charles, Dexter Edward, 989. Seated to RP's vehicle and took off. They were laughing at the leader of Belmont.
3: Three out of 12.
2: Three out of 12.
3: For Zama Reba, ran on my call. She should have a felony warrant. Can we confirm that for 836? And then, can we start animal control?
2: Copy. It's going to be for how many animals?
3: Be two pit bulls.
2: Yep.
3: Three out of 12. Can we also start a wagon? I have two in custody.

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1: That's affirmative.
0: Copy.
2: Negative, it's for 242, but the victim didn't want to press charges.
1: Okay, copy.

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1: President 103,
2: George 12.
1: EMS is on wildland. Are they still going to be needed?

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1: You just said I'm copy, that's a negative, I'll show you above one.

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1: Five.
0: Just confirming the correct EOB for Zavaripa's 520 of 84.
1: Okay.
2: Can you send me with David 12? I'm right next door.
0: Hey, Farmer, what was your details?

0: David, 12-03. I'm at 41 and almost the 180 interchange.
1: Copy that. Thank you.
2: I'm broadcasting a 148 committee for a disturbance with RP 7 drunk, 1528 Eastwood.

0: 3.
1: I know there's a request made for a chap. What was the result on that?
0: He had a call request from fire, I guess, and then he said he could be an ass.
1: Okay, copy. If, yeah, we really appreciate his help out here.
0: Copy.
1: Word recalled, put you back to the force.

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0: 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Affirm. 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
0: Arizona 4,
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4: George, Bob, it looks like Sun is going to be a bimodal, short, black hair, wearing a brown t-shirt with khaki pants. Looks like he took him off us, but he has no access to a vehicle. I'll see if we can get a DOT. It's going to be eastbound on Eagle with her spike.
0: Got it. We're clearing now. You can send the
1: 48. Copy, I'll have you schedule 4 David 12 on the 0 496 and 86.
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0: 40, the 12, 40 was the one that just came in and be Baker.
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0: 4 George, can you hold for David on the 1?
1: 4 George, 12, enter. 4 Baker, 12, you can send me a 4 David call.
0: 4 Baker, copy. 4 George, I'll put you back on the other.

0: David and Fort Baker. It's 718 East Minarets at Promesa Behavioral Health. Suspicious male that police have escorted off the property earlier this week. He's back again. He thinks somebody there stole a phone from him. He appears to be unhoused. So he was last seen westbound Minarets towards First. They want him advised not to come back. They haven't located the phone that he's talking about. I guess they talked to somebody in there about it.
1: I just got back on the 180.

Yeah, so that's 5 doors 12. 431 North Pole. Turn on broadcast, it's 1 Freddy. 7171 North Cedar, cross the Spruce for patient pickup.

0: is en route to the minarets call. From the prior call, it was a black male, 18 to 19 years, 5'8", thin build. I don't know what he's wearing today. I'm still waiting.
1: Christian Baker. King Charles 12, that's King Baker 12. No crime on my end. Just verbal only. You can just set him on his way. Howdy.

0: John 19.
1: Hey, John 19.
0: Keeping myself an John 39 on 1 North. It's going to be at 5938 East Hoxie.

0: 4, Baker 12. Give me a moment. Bring you for traffic. I don't know, this is the CA over here on Herndon and Fresno.
1: Herndon and Fresno, copy. 4, David, you copy.
2: Yeah, affirm. I think there was something because the 41's backed up. So I'm stopped on the 41 south of Herndon.
1: Copy.
3: Four Baker 12, you clear for a plate.
1: Four Baker.
3: 9, George, Paul, David, 059. Break for a second.
1: Go ahead.
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1: Copy.
7: You bring them. The one that just came out is related to my call.
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8: 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And I'll see y'all when you're ready.
1: 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Still doing the hand search here at DCB.
2: Thank you. And just double checking though, if he didn't make any police report with a stolen phone or anything, correct?
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6: Steve Chevy out of Fresno.
1: So in that prior call, it does list the case. 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I'll see what it is.
2: 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Thank you so much.
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1: Copy.
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0: Let's go the westbound 180 on ramp from Fowler. 9 X-ray, Victor X-ray, 785.
1: 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That plate showing current and clear 23 Nissan out of Fresno.

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1: 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Here's the broadcasting for info sentry in Toronto West and Cornell for a panic alarm.
2: At the light to go eastbound Herndon, gray SUV, routing it to Motors.
0: Is the front or rear of the location? Any updates?
1: A negative, they're still trying to get further to Texas 911.
2: Last unit?
3: 9 Charles 11.
2: 9 Charles. Okay, copy. I'll bring it back over here. You can stay here. I'll just send you on it.
3: I copy, thank you.
1: Lane for the 0-12-10 South Orange.

0: Echo to Air One. It looks like he's advising the dogs. His dog's currently still sitting at the front door. He's not hearing anything at the moment.
1: Good. George, King X-Ray, 496, Honda.
2: Copy.
3: 80648. You have negative antigen share net. I haven't done the DCB yet.
0: 4612, you can disregard mail as possible.
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0: I'm sorry, you're all static. Go again.
1: We're still in landline for RP. And we get her son's name and run him from.
0: I copy.
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3: Let me check our son.
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1: Special broadcasting traffic hazard is spending now pushing shopping cart westbound lanes in front of Walmart. Concerned he's going to get hit by passing cars. 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

0: 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RP's in the restroom advised he heard a male voice inside of his residence.
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1: I'm clear. Hey, can someone with you?
0: Copy. I'll have you started towards the one at Xfinity 4952 East Kings Canyon. Send me for disturbance and unhoused subject refusing to leave.
1: Copy. I can advise on it.
0: Copy. DFR2. DFR2. I'm going to send me that one on Barton. Copy.
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1: Be on a plate, Hispanic male with the tank top, female with the flower dress. No further information, no weapons seen. Can you just break no response?
2: 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Now, RP's description.

0: 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That was David 12.
1: Correction, I'll put by David 12. Thank you.

0: 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We don't need you.
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6: I'm coming from west of Fairmont. 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
5: 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Hispanic male, white tank top, gray shorts, and white shoes. And then the female being in that floral dress will be about pink and white color.
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0: 1 at 11. Can you show me out with 2 on a bike, Fruit and Myers?
1: Yep.
0: 5175 North Fresno, number 203. RP says there's a male and female yelling. You can hear slamming. Four Edward 12, copy unit to go with 4 Edward.
1: On the mark in front, alternate up.
0: Copy, 1 second.
2: Douglas 6424
1: in Yale. Frank Zebra 328, both on the black Honda park in the driveway.
0: Copy.
1: Any response for the history on the Honda?
3: No match in Oxfam for the phone number.
0: Edward and 4 Adam, it's going to be occurring in 203. There is a prior call out there on May 13th. Armed disturbance. Neighbor drove by and waved a gun. Well, maybe they were the victim of that, I'm not sure.
4: It's a
5: 0622, 0622.
4: Okay, thank you.

0: Contact San Francisco, Oregon, 50581, Clay, cross of Fisher, 3274 East Clay Avenue.
1: And I think it was like a neighbor of 203.
2: Room. Is he supposed to be in?
3: He just advised he was in the bathroom.
2: Do we got EMS started this call?
0: That's the
3: 5 minutes, EMS around. Back up. Ward 10-12 of 00. I have eyes on the male. He's just outside of the residence. We had a call here the other day, though. Is there an RO on file by chance?
4: Let me double check.

0: Fairs on the 3 George 12. I just got advice. Camlos is about 6 ago. RP's advising she's going to break the window.
1: I'm alright.
0: Fuck Kevin. DN42. I had to return to the dock with low battery. Okay.
2: Mercedes that the RP mentioned to be parked directly south of the bus stop.
0: So I tried to give him announcements to leave the area through the drone, but no response. Mike 31.
3: There was mentions of a girlfriend also living here. Can we just get that phone number so we can confirm that she's not at home?
0: Copy.
4: 59 West Olive for a disturbance, blackmail on a skateboard, has wire cutters, and refusing to leave the store.
5: 1 Edward 11, you can send me that one.
4: Copy. You have to tell.
0: Oh my god.
6: 03 Glade.
7: It came out a little odd, but the mom put the daughter in the car and put her purse in the passenger seat and accidentally locked herself out of the car.
6: Okay, copy that.
7: Fire's arriving now and we're going to get the car opened up.

0: looks like there might be cameras at the location. Is he able to access the cameras?
1: I'll have them on.
2: Air 1, male detained. Break Air 1, see it out on scene. Anything else we can help with?
0: Negative, thank you.
3: Frank 12, Air 1, we appreciate the assistance.
2: Not a problem, we'll be in service.
3: Blackstone 41. I'm going to be in contact with 2, just south of Minaret, behind the Midas Touch building.
1: Copy. Are you good for it?
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1: 3 Data 12, I copy, stand by, just one more switching.
3: Correction, Blackstone 41 is going to be north of Minaret on Blackstone.

0: Any unit of Brinkenville for the 1459 West Olive at Warren.
1: One Baker 12, you can send it.
0: One Baker 12, copy. 412, the female destiny is ID only negative 1, so I'm not seeing any Axon associates for her dating party in Axon.

0: units en route for that. 1459 West Olive, the disturbance with the BMA skateboard, red backpack, had something, some type of wire cutters, refusing to leave this tour at the Chevron, but then finally left walking towards Weber after making threats to customers.
1: Pack 14 on 5.
0: Pack 14.
1: Yeah, were you guys looking for a fax unit?
2: Affirm. They were out with a couple of subjects in a DB at the bus stop at Clinton and Mark.
1: I copy.
2: Did you want me to show you in route?
1: Yeah, affirm. You could put me on it.
3: Okay. 5 Adam, do you have a place to call?
2: 5 Adam, negative.
3: Actually, hit your card. Can you copy that in?
2: Go ahead.
1: 9 Charles, 1-9.
2: 9 Charles, 1-9.
4: Stop.
3: Adam, 2-3. X-ray, William Adam, 640044.
2: 9 Charles, 19, did you have traffic? Mercedes has a
1: 9 Charles 1.
2: 9 Charles 1-9.
1: So you start an expired reg tow for the plate in my call ending in 964, please.
2: Copy. Continuing, 5 Adam 12. It has a pending out of Fresno that was received 11-5 of 25.
3: Copy.
5: Frank 12 to the fax unit.
1: Yeah, fax 14, go ahead.
5: Hey, go ahead and disregard.
1: Back up with that.
0: Broadcasting info only. Northeast responding for a physical disturbance, DV related, 5175 North Fresno, Fresno clear.

0: Blackstone 41. Can you put a driver's license on my phone?
1: Oh my god.
0: Correction, it's gonna be an ID card. It's gonna be D2932573. How do you pronounce it? Last of McKillicott.
1: Copy, that's a valid ID.

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0: 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Can we have the RP?
1: I copy.

0: 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Northwest is a zero disturbance location marked.
1: This can be for a physical disturbance.
0: Being physical, 2720 West Acacia, Acacia Marks.
2: Well, send me wherever.
1: Units recovering. Who was it in one appeal?
2: Bye, Frank. Well, go ahead. Send me wherever.
1: Bye, Frank. Call my copy. Also need a fill with 5 David 12. Was there an IU in traffic?
2: 5 George 12. You can send me to 0 MAB.
1: 5 George 12. I'm copy. He's advised he's going to be stepping up. Ah. 5 out of 12, copy. I did find a prior one married for him in Axon 616 of 26.
3: I believe it's a 21-inch men's bike. The brand is State, STATE. You ready for a serial number?
1: Hey, from God.
3: Sam Baker Charles Adam Tom 250-4413 a neon green color.
1: Copy.
2: Blackstone 41, I'll have one phone one near ready as well.
1: Copy, stand by just one.
4: David 12, so George 12. The kid that was going out with, he's 15. He's a larger male, but he has the mindset of a 5-year-old. And he's at that facility for that purposes.
2: Hi, George, I copy. He is 8594.
1: Okay. 3 George 12.
2: You can put me back on my prior and I'll advise again.
1: I copy.
2: Communications engine 15 is available. Engine 15 copy available.
4: Thanks, officer.
1: Charles 29.
4: 28.
1: Go ahead.
4: Can I start an expired register for the boy to my call?

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1: 7 Tom 34, go to your traffic.
0: Got an Illinois plate, 309172, Boston.
1: Sorry, what were your cross sheets? I copied the Illinois plate.
0: I'll be on Weston Shields.
1: I copy.
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3: Broadcasting further, looks like it was just verbal. The female was harassing RP at her apartment. All parties are separate now. Or Deborah Smith, 155 North Cedar Avenue in Fresno.
4: Baker. Utah, just for help. Son of the restrained party in that call. This is going to Robert. Same address, same apartment.
3: Well, it's a disturbance with the mom's ex. It's a Felipe Ramirez. 720 of 89. It's an HMA. Slim build. He was last seen wearing a black shirt with the McDonald's logo, shorts, and possibly carrying a backpack. I don't know if he's drunk or high. He also has a Doberman pretty far. He was last seen near the residence, just outside the residence, up to 1327. He was just knocking on the door. He's unhoused. Checking for any ROs, but so far ETM, all house utility calls us up.
2: 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We're arriving now.
3: Copy. I'm broadcasting with pretty disturbance, 391 North Manila. At 107, a disturbance with a client that threw a ladder at RP.

0: Buckner Freeman. On that, Sussex Shrinking Clark called, be advised, per episode, that RO is active and served. Restrained is Mary, protected is Paulo, with additional protected Arabella. Expires in 2027, full stay away.
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0: Copy.

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0: Manila. It's a disturbance that appears the caregiver. She's calling us that the client threw a ladder at her. Tony Fuller. He's receiving EMS. Tony's in a wheelchair. She's inside with Arpino. Arpino's standing outside the apartment. Or the female outside with the worker. This is both through Bakerton, Manila, and Grant.
1: Through Bakerton, all advice now.
0: I copy.
2: Three Dave, can I get last four, please?
0: Last four is 0678.
2: 0678. For involuntary, here in the LE room.
0: Copy, code 2, code 3.
2: 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Here.
0: Copy. 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

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Upgraded. It's a zero priority now. It's welfare check 4855 East Lane, San 207. The frantic female calling in. Looks like she's not coming to the main line. Correction, she's not letting management come in to fix her toilet. She's extremely upset, saving their line to her. She's requesting EMS. Didn't they push her?

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1: Copy.
0: Welfare check over P, Lane and Winery.
2: Hey, this all will be coming in short.
1: Bakerton.
0: Do Bakerton.
1: Please see if we have any RMS for One Mary.
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1: Can you follow help, please? 60 does have multiple prior calls. Closed out UTL and info, reporting similar things from her management. But what are your concerns?
0: Present 1-503.
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1: I was just looking at the notes on the call. If EMS is staged for this, they can cancel. And you can put me on 0725. I'll give them a call.
0: Copy. Nine Charles 11. Can you confirm the plate in my call, please? I have 6M4 0088. Copy. Can you go to the last part of it? 2903. 2903. Copy, thank you.

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3: I copy. Frank, I went to 4011. There's an admin holding for you. Taking information to reckless driver Tillerian Willow. Porsche with the license plate of Mary Ida, Adam, Tom, Yellow. Vehicle was driving under the speed limit in the middle of both lanes. Last seen, pop on Willow. Information only. Bug 3, go.

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1: Go ahead.
0: Looks like the RP called back, saying that they did speak to James and James's mother, and they said that James didn't sound like himself.
1: Rank 12.
0: Please rank 12.
1: Get a message, right?

Corner, that's 2 David 12. Your last four is 0721. Repeat, 0721.

0: Rocket for permission only for reckless driver, female on a black Porsche, play Mary Ida, Adam Tom, yellow, driving slow in the middle of both lanes, busing heading southbound on Willow from Flurry.
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3: What? Get the case number to the mall. I can do it there if you need to.

0: 4 David 12 Viking, start to 1. Charles 12.
1: My computer's down. What was the call again?
0: To Charles 12, the Wolfer check up RP's uncle. RP went to this location on Monday and now again right now. Screen door can be locked. The front door is cracked open with the latch on. RP's been yelling his name and ringing the doorbell but getting no answer. RP's concerned since he got out of the hospital 2 to 3 weeks ago due to a stroke at 2346 North Fruit, apartment 102. Back up to that. George 12, just one prior call with this phone number upon arrival. Correction, it was closed out. Was upon arrival. Six family members barbecuing outside. RP was complaining about the music. Four David, copy. Looks like there are prior medical aids at the location as well.
2: Cup 14, go ahead.
3: Need clear me from that 1144 on Bird Street, please. Put it back in service.
2: Copy that.

0: spoken to the West Morgan.
1: 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Repeat, 0721.

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1: 21, go ahead.
0: Northeast corner of Shepherd and

0: David, 4 George. You must have started as well. Going to send a rig out due to the current map for this address as well.
1: 4 George, go.

0: got that VIN for you.
1: Anyone go with the VIN?
0: John Tom Henry Baker Paul 2626
1: 8500246822. It's showing to be on a 08 Lexus. The most recent release of liability that is listed was 3/6/2023.
2: Residential arm for engine 15, zone 55615, Florence, with a cross of Peach 5251, East Florence.

Quadrant 12, 4 David 12. We have another RP calling from this location saying it's for chest pain, a different number. Another call was made for EMA.

0: Fortune.
1: Southtown 34, go ahead.
0: Weapon Andrews. It's going to be a paper plate, temp plate, for Tom 29, yellow 48, got a Chevrolet.
1: And what was your crossroads west?
0: Andrews.

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It's me for a physical disturbance, such like attacking others outside of the liquor store. Present One broadcasting another zero priority, 501 at North Van Ness. It's going to be full for check. Male having an OD. Narcan is being given.

0: I have things further on that physical disturbance, 1122 North Ferris. Looks like a female was yelling at passerbys that opened the vehicle door of someone and tried to pull them and get in the driver's seat. Any sergeant copy this call?
1: 203 copy. Two Frankton. For my subject, what was his left hold?
0: Disturbance at Einstein Park. There's about 20 girls that are fighting. 4 David 12, I'll break you for the hire.
2: Vegetation, fire for engine 1, engine 6, zone 49595, 168 westbound to the 180 eastbound.
0: 4 David 4 George, about 20 girls out there fighting, possibly high school age girls on the side of the parking lot, unknown on weapons. Or he says she doesn't even know what they look like. She was just passing by. 2 Frank 10, I'm showing the prior hold to be from 9-13-2025.
1: Copy, thank you. 4 Adam 13, I'll be around.
0: Adam 13, copy. 13, I'm broadcasting. At one party, it's a welfare check and vehicle vandalism. Your venue's at 4893 Kings Canyon. I think they were driving on the 118 Chestnut and a rock, subject threw a rock into their windshield. Looks like it went through, hit the passenger's stomach. EMS, they're at this location for contact. Central has 2 zeros, 1 physical disturbance, Ferris and Olive, and a welfare check. Also overdose, Vanessa and Belmont. Are we confirming the one on Ferris or Vanessa?
3: I'm sorry, the one on Ferris.
0: I'm broadcasting, and one party, it's a...

0: Welfare check, delirium number 8. 7-year-old Hispanic male juvenile appears to be lost. Here, Pete stopped to check on him. Unit for that, delirium number 8.
1: 3, over 12.
0: 3, over 12.
1: You can start us to event 0768.
0: I copy. 36.
2: 34.
3: 34.
2: The plate didn't come back, correct?
3: Negative.
0: Reason I agreed, Toyota Sienna. The HMJ, red shirt, blue shorts. So I'll send around for any calls that come in. Just woke up not feeling violent, major freezing EMS. Channel 4. Says I'm broadcasting information. Northeast Canada responding to a 0 priority of physical disturbance. Einstein Park. Einstein Park.
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0: 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No description.
1: Air 47, copy. We'll interrupt to the area.
0: 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Looks like EMS calling back advising PDK cancel. Patient got up and walked away.
1: Air 47, go with the cross streets on that.
0: Gonna be Dakota and Millbrook. 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Somebody trying to commit suicide. Present 1 to 203. 203. Just be advised about physical disturbance call. It's been holding for 5 minutes. No answer for unit citywide.
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1: We're taking the 180 eastbound interchange. We don't see anything obvious. If you want, take the 180 westbound just to verify that direction.
0: Engine 1, go ahead.

0: 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Reckless driver herded in black zone. RPC is a driver of a gray 2015 Honda Accord 7 John Yellow X-ray 820 was bobbing his head at red light. And barely keep his eyes open. Driver was a WMA thin build in his 40s. DOT East Elm Herndon. RP is not following.
1: Engine 3 is in the area checking.
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1: Communications engine 3, what's the source of the calling party? Is it a civilian?
0: I'll double check.
1: Copy. In the notes it says they administer Narcan. That's a short-acting medication.
0: Copy that. I'll double check with the call taker.
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3: 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Direction of travel was eastbound on Hernan from Blackstone.
1: Yeah. Direction of travel, engine 3 is available.
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0: Looks like the Ferris address is our Pete's address. He's seeing this from his house. The female has been at the corner for a while trying to fight others. Is he seeing the corner of Olive and Ferris?
4: Yeah, no, she's gone. I've been arrived for probably 3-ish minutes and she's been gone.
5: Mike 2-1, you can cancel EMS.
0: 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Blackstone 41, copy.

0: 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Back 2-1, are you clear for your return, Monica?
1: Yeah, Abram.
0: Trish Benadio with good service out of Fresno, negative 1, so there's a message RMS, just in a fresh needed.
1: I copy, thank you.

0: 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We're attempting to make contact with premise.
1: Is this for emergency? This could be HMJ wearing a red shirt, blue shorts, black tennis shoes.
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0: engine 15 communications, investigation of odor of smoke inside zone 53603. Kings Canyon was across the Willow 5070 East Kings Canyon Road at Las Palmas, Estelle Gonzalez apartment. Calling from apartment 107 advising smoke inside the complex. Smell of smoke inside the complex only.
1: Ferris and Olive, she's kind of hunkered down by the fence. You'll see a car in that parking lot, and she's like just to the north of it.
2: 7 Charles 14 to 3 Edward 12.
3: Go ahead.
2: Are you clear for a call? I think I might know that subject you're out with from prior calls.
3: Yeah, affirm. We have Grandpa showing up right now.
2: Okay, copy. Disregard them.
3: 12 ID in the call.
1: Check.
3: 1987636, Las Vasquez. Can you check for any calls where it's any juveniles? Name Jesus.
1: Copy.
2: Fort Baker 12, go ahead, send me either.
0: 413 4 Charles 12 for the call at Fresno Street and Scott. What can I just go that out with? Or stack it to? Citibank, Blackstone, and Ashland for a 211 alarm.
2: 4 Charles 12, stack it to me.
0: Copy, thank you.
1: To the dock with low battery.
0: State brought to you copy break. Fresno 1 broadcasting is their priority. It's at the Citibank 4191 at North Blackstone Avenue. It's going to be for a 211 alarm. Any sergeant copy this call?
4: Baker 12, before we dispatch any units, can we call them and make sure it's not a false alarm? We've had a few today.
0: Copy. So, Central Units are at the Citibank, Blackstone, and Ashland for a panic alarm. Andrews at Dakota by the rope Tito's, like in the driveway, she might get hit by a car. FEMA seems to be out of it. I'll make sure EMS is turned in.
2: 5 frame 12. We're clearing now. Can you send me 5 Adam Aston? Go to CSID.
0: Copy. You need to build 5 frame 12. 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
2: Cool.
0: Copy, Rick. Last unit?
2: 5 Edward 12, just give me a couple of minutes.
0: 5 Edward 12, copy.
5: Gas leaks for engine 16 ladder 9 zone 46536 West Dayton cross of Marty 3569 West Dayton. PG&E is advising of a gas leak with hissing. The PG&E is en route with a 1433 ETA.
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0: Copy code 2.
2: George 12,
0: can you MLS for? 3 George 12, that's 0723, 0723.

0: as the one that 2 Baker 12, the street lights for that, a hold up alarm for us, one of we can't call to check. If once patrol gets out there, we can call, and if we don't want to respond out there, for the rest of the day or to check, we can confirm a sergeant.
1: Give me a minute, and I'll be en route. Let me finish up with you, David.
0: Copy, thank you.
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0: Copy.
3: Three, David,
0: totally copy.
3: 3 out of 12,
0: I'm with them.
3: I copy. 3 Looks like the notes, did PZ recontact say we are needed?
1: Five, Baker, recall, pick up a mill load here.
0: 5 Baker 12, copy.
3: Need to respond then?
0: Stand by. That is an assist for letter 3. Known 54554 Strother, cross of Modoc 245 East Strother. Rock or whatever fell into her vehicle appeared to come from the bridge area, but it's unclear where exactly, and she's unable to confirm if it came from the person. So if you can find me at DOTC, you can just let me know when you guys arrive and make contact with them.
1: Yeah, it's all that copy. Can we broadcast the Spanish speaking officer as well?
0: Alright, copy. At 3 Bigerton, should be coming in from them. Letter 9, cluster belt.
4: 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Just for info, checking all lifts going westbound into the residential Adeline as well as Thorn, UTL, so far. You can start up with the other 0 for now.
0: Copy that. By Baker 12. Looks like we have Crystal on the line now. She is upset because her sister is not letting her out of the room.
1: For Nitro 1-8.
0: Negative. Nitro is 9. There's one thing in Spanish. You have to give a shift to Kings Canyon Winery.
5: 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You can put me on it.

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1: Broadcasting gate 1 priority disturbance, 7519 North 1st, apartment 103. RP's uncooperative. I'll be asking somebody else for the address, since there's a fight.

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0: I just missed the call for you guys. Let's call back.
1: I'm generally broadcasting the one holding at Cedar and Spruce. Broadcasting further on the one prior to disturbance, 7519 North 1st Street. RP's now saying a male was trying to fight him, mentioned something about a firearm. Male involved is still in the house. 403, do you copy?

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1: 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Baker 12.
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0: 35. 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
0: 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Carlson.
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2: 203. 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
1: Can you confirm the first letter of the deal?
0: 12.
2: Good. Can you come to the ER section?
3: On my right.
2: Yeah, 3 David 12.
1: 3 David 12.
2: This occurred on the 180.
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1: 5, I'm going back to the red valid to Les Carlson.
0: Copy. Can we add a place for this, please? 13869 Robert 1, Nissan.

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1: John, Sam Paul, 502 going on a Honda. Copy. Mike 11, that police are coming back current and clear on a 2010 Honda out of Fresno.

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0: Can you send the address, please?
3: Cleo, for the male, now attacking his father.
1: It's going to be apartment 103, RPA advised. He was in a disturbance with the daughter's boyfriend, Isaiah, last seen wearing a brown jacket, gray, and black shorts. He's still in the house with RP's daughter. RP advised the male had his hand in his hoodie, threatening he had a gun, but RP did not see a gun today. UTL a match in the daughter's RMS and RP's RMS for the last name, or DOB for Isaiah. RP's outside of this unit. Daughter is possibly being harmed by the smell as well. She has bruising on her hands. Isaiah drives a gray Cadillac Escalade. On where he parks the vehicle. Isaiah is in his 20s. RP's waiting in front of unit 103. He's in a gray shirt and blue pants. Is it 1-403?
4: MH24. Can you clear me, please? Going back to channel 2.
1: Got me.

0: 403.
1: 403, I was just making sure you copied the firearm update and call 0794. No firearm seen today.

0: Blackstone 41, can I get Wants on one? It's going to be unrelated.
1: Blackstone 41, go ahead.
0: It's going to be last of Oberlander, 1st of Julie, date of birth 10-18-85.
1: Bye, David 12. Give me a second, I'll be around. Bye, David 12, copy. By Charles 12. We were just out there for the same mail earlier. RP's now saying that the mail is attacking RP's father. They now just have an open line with people yelling.
2: Five Baker 12, 1-1.
1: Five Baker 12, go ahead.
2: It's going to be Johnson or Lane, like the RP said, but Crystal, it's going to be Charles, Henry, Robert, Ida, Sam, Tom, Adam, Lincoln, and then September 15th of 1970.
3: Copy. Weston Holland, 9 Wigan, King Adam, 145, the white Toyota.
1: Copy, can you confirm the cluster with Holland?
3: West Avenue.
1: Copy.
4: Fire zone 38505, the area of 99 in Herndon.
1: I'm gonna pause. Can we fire a possible house fire?
5: Five
1: 12, we're gonna need another unit. Hey, 5 David 12 is coming in.
5: 5-12,
1: we're going to need an additional, I think, unit to fill out. Copy. Is there an additional unit
6: to fill at Robinson and Cleo? 5 out of CSI, connect
1: still. 5, I'm just confirming you.
6: Yeah, give me 1 second and I'll be around.
1: Copy. $5,000 bill. Negative anything local, Q Junction at DCB. For a house fire? Blackstone 41, those will be out of Madera County. Last unit, you were static.
5: Sorry, David. Sorry, to the zero.
1: 5 David 12, copy.
7: 5 Zebra, are they asking for traffic control?
1: Their conference was fire. They will probably need traffic control. As of right now, we don't know if it's occupied.
7: Copy, we'll start that way.
1: Five Zebra copy.
7: 5 George 12. You can send me with 5 David and 5 Charles.
1: 5 George 12 copy.
8: To zone 38501, alluvial cross of La Paz, 6894 West Alluvial, receiving multiple calls for a residential structure fire. One RP did advise that there is solar panels on the roof. Operations is on Fire 1, correction, Fire 3, TAC 1 for Alluvial IC.

0: for now saying that he's going to be on Forestier. Going to be a Hispanic male, slim build, 5'3", wearing a black pink top and yellow shorts. Broadcasting a zero priority DV disturbance 2181 East Kenosha Avenue. RPC status taxi the mom. RP is uncooperative. Answering questions. They're saying that he beat up the father at the residence and was bleeding.
1: Roger, can we confirm that they want to pursue charges?
0: Copy. And the original RP just had an open line with them. I'm not sure if they're going to be able to get him on the line.
1: Can break us for the hire.
0: Copy.
2: Hi, David Swell. If we haven't already, can we stage EMS, please?
0: Affirm. They revised the stage.
1: 5 Adam 12, please serve it at the Robinson call.
0: 5 Adam 12, copy. Here's the Robinson call. They're now saying southbound on Dante towards Dayton. Armed DV disturbance. Broadcasting for Echo North, UCS, Toronto, Kenosha, and Backer for a DV disturbance.

0: Peninsula Zero. Father is a James in the bedroom, no shirt, jeans, he, no small kids in the home. Unknown if he's still armed. He'll be with RP's parents, RP's, and his disabled sister. No prior calls to run them fully at this address.
1: Airport 7, copy. Can you go with the description?
0: Should be a Hispanic male, thin build, wearing a teal hoodie, yellow shorts, and only one boot on.
1: Airport 7, copy. They said running southbound.
0: Yeah, last update, southbound Dante towards Dayton. They did lose visual.
2: Five twelve.
0: Well, unit 10 is also to the RP's address. Okay, wait. RP is hurt. EMS's conference then will be staging. RP is also disabled, he says.
1: Description one more time, please.
0: Hispanic male, thin build, wearing a teal hoodie, yellow shorts, and one boot on.

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0: Plate is 9 David, X-ray David, 158. If I can get a reg on that, please.
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3: Baker 12, we'll be with him.
1: Copy that. Speed advised is very limited, and so looks like we're not able to get further from the RP, and no history with her phone number. All we have is Channing and Simpson, no vehicle description.
0: David, I copy. Are we able to call that?
4: Late as 9, Henry complete. Sam, 977. Vehicle had a near miss with RP, and then sped up, had a near miss with pedestrians in the area, passing northbound Fowler about 2 ago. Well, info only.
0: King 14.
1: King 14.
0: Can you start a second EMS? James has a, looks like maybe a knife cut on his arm. And then the female, she was down in the bedroom. She's code 4 just in some pain.
1: Copy. Confirm 2. Code 2 for both rigs.
0: Yeah, whatever their priorities are, yeah. Everybody's conscious and breathing. Yeah. Just got a cut on his arm.
1: Copy.
4: A broadcast team. At one priority, it's a welfare check of a resident, 1917 South Chestnut, Department 15, Adam. A female in her late to early 80s. Question, age range is 80s to 90s. She lives here, hasn't been seen leaving in the past week. Some stuff getting stuck at the door.
0: Frank 12,
4: I copy. Looks like it's a neighbor calling in.

0: Go to rebroadcasting 1 holding at Cedar and Spruce. Respond to St. Francis, look at him to 851 out of Northeast, taking from Cedar and Rialto. Going to be a blue 2006 Honda Civic, plate 5 stem Frank Lincoln 113. Fresno 1, broadcasting a prelim 10851 out of Northeast. Vehicle is a blue 2006 Honda Civic. License plate is 5 Sam Frank Lincoln 113. Has a puncture skull on the driver's side door. Was taken last night around Cedar and Rialto. W, still saying that she does not know his name and that she hung up again. Very uncooperative.
1: David, I copy. We'll be heading out there. Check for that white BMW. Just scramble. I try to call it myself.
0: Copy.
1: Copy.
0: Yep. Hold around
2: putting on the call that the suspect continues to kick my doors and windows.
0: Okay. Broadcasting Grandpa Northeast, units around to 7-Eleven, Cedar and Shields for a hold up alarm.
3: William David Adam Lincoln Lincoln, 1st of James, DOB 12-13-1948,
0: I have no ID. Copy, I already ran him, he's valid DL negative once, he has one AFS hit. 1 broadcasting for info, Southeast unit check at EC and Shields, give me for Wolfer check.
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1: 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I'm not too far.
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1: Copy.
2: Register, it looks business as usual. Negative. So far, we just have the intersection, no description as well. King 14.
0: You can cancel the second EMS. The first rig is going to take care of both calls.
2: Copy.

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1: 5 Charles 12, copy.
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0: Charles 12.
1: 5 Charles 12. Well, they're still on scene, they're going to be in a blue Ford F-100. Looks like they pulled into the northeast corner shopping center.
3: Copy that.

0: 7-1 rebroadcasting the 120 at the Walgreens at Sean Paul.
1: Flat away, 12-1.
0: At over 12, copy. Getting into Bill, Sean Paul.
2: 5-12, you can send me with them.
0: 5-12, copy. The RP is going to be an employee at the Walgreens. They were advised by a customer that this male approached them and threatened them, but unknown what was said. He's now outside the door, BMA, wearing a shirt and black pants, has a pole with some sort of towel up in it.
3: No, I'll take care of it. No, I'm clearing a stop. You can't stop. I'll be around.
4: 34 available.
0: Copy, 34. She has a Bella deal. She's clear. You can feel any private marriage in our mess. So it's an AFS for either. Charles 12, go ahead.
5: Yellow 75-16853, no return.
0: Okay. Peter and Shields.
5: Yellow 38-02-602, no return.
0: Were the last 3-602?
5: Abrams. Copy. On the one broadcasting as their priority, speak for residential panic alarm at 2735 North Crystal Avenue.
0: McKinley. Information only. Central has a zero panic alarm at Crystal and Princeton. At the southeast corner of 1st and McKinley, victim will be wearing a red shirt, blue jeans. He has a scooter with him. It was not a bike that he was on.

0: broadcasting in one priority. It's a 1 John for a runaway 5122 East. All is unit 227. Any two sword hit up for a 1 John on tunnel 3?
1: One George 10.
2: One George 10, good.
1: We're going to be details up ahead.

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1: Charles 18, I have the pickup driver's TL whenever you're ready.
0: Go ahead.
1: Adam 02-45-419.
0: Copy, that's valid for Sev Robert. Nope.
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0: Copy. Can you just confirm with him he does not want an ambulance, right?
2: Hi, Charles 15A firm, no ambulance.
0: Thank you. He's showing valid first of David.

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1: Engine 10, copy.
0: 26, clear me with that ticket and check up there real quick.
2: 26, go ahead.
1: RO violation, male following the victim in a vehicle.
0: Okay.
1: They're at 1037 West Simpson. She is in a white BMW and he's in a gray Tahoe.
2: Metro has a 0 parking, the RO violation at Simpson County. Prism Broadcasting, 1 Prairie. The disturbance at the DD discount, 1540 North and 1st. There's a verbal disturbance between RP and the security guard. The RP saying he's waiting for his family, but they're inside the store shopping. The security officer is following the RP, asking him to leave. Because the security officer is now yelling at him, and the RP is refusing.
1: 1037 West Simpson.
0: Copy, Simpson.

0: David 12.
1: We're code 4 here. It's going to be a false alarm. Can you put us back on the fire and merge into that zero? Looks like it's possibly related. If we have that RP on the phone, can we see if they can go to the southwest corner of that intersection?
0: Affirm. I copy. I'll try and locate one as well.
1: Got me.

0: broadcasting any event for that one Friday, so certainly got the deepest person home. So the call taker is an open line. It's a really heated disturbance with the RV security guards.
1: 2 out of 12.
0: 2 out of.
1: Send me with David Baker, please.
0: Copy. We're still trying to confirm if they're still there or if they moved. He's a HMA white shirt, black shorts, and she's saying that he's now walking away. We're trying to get the DOT.
1: David, try to get RP to go to the southwest corner of Spill Zone Left so we can make contact with him.
0: Copy. Yeah, that's recovery.
1: David 12, you can send me with bike 31.
0: Okay, copy. So now she says her car is overheating and she cannot drive away. She's still mapping at Simpson and Channing.
2: Two Baker, we're going to arrive at that intersection and QPO.
1: David, I'm also arrived at the same intersection as QPO.
0: Any with traffic? Copy.
3: Four David, say walk up.
0: Four David, go again. Prison with 4 David 12.
3: 4 David, I'm sorry. They come out. Apparently it was a baby that pushed it numerous times.
0: Copy. We'll disregard callback.
4: Two 7 on scene.

0: Okay, she's not in that area. They got a new map on her. 4487 North Arthur.
1: On suspension 12, bound 44534, Stateland, Grosse, Holland, 4243 North Stateland.
2: Air 47, we're going to clear for now.
0: My copy, thanks.
3: David, I copy. We're going to DOT. Can you arrive me back on that prior?

0: two bigger 12. Can you run me on that fire when you did the 12, please?
1: Yes, sir.
0: At 12, same traffic.
1: Nice. Possible phone number from a prior man. Possibly her daughter. Do you want us to try it?
0: Okay.
1: Copy. First of Anthony showing valid deal status. For David 12. For David 12.
2: Can you hold this and put me out off the same location with Steve Adam? And if you can run somebody for me and see if there's an RO that's been served.
1: Further, the female's standing in front of the RP store, so she cannot close it.
2: Male, I don't have ID, but the RO paperwork is listing 55 of 81 from the court.
0: Three David 12, you can break me for the one of my feet.
1: Three David 12, I copy.

0: Department, Henry 72.
1: 972, go ahead.
0: Can you hold me off, please?
1: Copy.
2: You have said, do you need EMS to return?
0: Yes, please.
2: Daughter's boyfriend also inside the location. It sounds physical for the RP.
0: Okay.

0: 1461 from 1461. Good. Being able to access the bridge on foot, it's a small hike, less than a mile. Not using ETs.
1: I did hear some radio traffic. We know where radio came from.
2: Negative. Sounded like a different agency.
3: What's up, man?
1: Yeah, I wasn't sure who it was, but I did the cops.

0: Press on the 503.
1: 503.
0: Are you able to look at that one that just came out on Arthur?
1: I'll take a look at it.

0: 503.
1: 503.
0: If I'm reading this correct, the female address is in the county, and the male and female are at that address currently.
1: That is what I'm reading.
0: If it's in the county, and both subjects are there, it should be a county call.

0: Hi, Henry 72.
1: I'm Henry 72.
0: Can you show me at 937 F Street in the alley, please?
1: Copy.
2: Next, wait, cross of Illinois, 290 North White Lane. Patient's going to be outside the location. We are trying to get a description.
3: 4870 East Nevada. I think this is zero priority disturbance, 7519 North 1st.
1: He's back here trying to call RP out to fight him.
4: Over, I got the A1 priority at 4102 North Milburn to assist 6 Charles on a welfare check of children.
2: Small vegetation fire for engines 6 and 1, sound of 46592, Maple and Dakota. Letter 3 communications, patient's going to be in a wheelchair outside.
5: Letter 3 copy.
4: 4 David 12.
2: But,
4: sorry, did you need full wants on Foster? I have them up here clear.
2: We're just trying to sort this out.
4: Copy. I don't know what the confusion was. I'm having them call again.
6: Stop, can we just advise them close to the ball? 3 and 3 and 1. 4 with 1.

0: Kingston.
1: Kingston.
0: You guys received a call regarding a fire just north of the K-9 facility on Dakota, on the north side of the street.
2: I request assistance from a unit. They're trying to board up this building, and there might be trespassers inside, so we need TD to come in clear as possible.
3: Copy. Any units to assist 937 F Street?
4: Mike 13, we're arrived already on that call. Or we're going to be assisting with you on that call. Can you arrive us?

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1: All units at Phillips, coming for, I guess, Sherman's 487 East Nevada.

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0: KA023.
1: Go ahead.
0: You have a fire at the Walmart Sombrali, the sign.
1: Copy. Small vegetation fire for engine 14 and 12, zone 043531, Shaw and Raleigh.

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1: DFR 2?
0: You can send me that one on Calaveras. Yep. 34, go ahead.
2: Cedar and Shaw, 9 King, Charles King, 754. Leave it to Mazda.
3: Now, I didn't get a description from that call taker.
0: First on inland with RP and see if he could see a description.
3: Copy. Looks like all I got so far actually is bald, white male adult, and Hispanic female adult. Let me see if they have any clothing.
0: Affirmative, they were advised.

0: do again, Pat, please? Shame record not file.
1: 47 is going to be Baker, Baker, Queen, 1203-0 to be in motion.
0: I copy. Plate is coming back clear and current. 24 Chevy out of Fresno.

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0: tell paper.
4: Baker 12, you can start myself and Baker 12, the one in Baker.
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0: 40, copy.
1: 12 with you.
4: Okay, perfect.

Media Part 2. Go ahead. Wow. Copy, thank you. Okay, Part 2, if we want to call back to RP and see if they need anything further or if they have any sort of crime. If not, then I can clear it out. Yes.

0: 3 out of 12, need to be derived.
1: Engine 4 is 50578 Belmont, cross the first 3021 East Belmont.
0: Be advised, Jim.
1: Go ahead.
0: RP's requesting contact, so I'm going to lower this for an officer to contact her.
1: Okay, copy. I'm going to clear. Oriented, possibly has a drinking.
2: 45, TC Central.
1: That's
2: affirmed. Yeah, Ralph, what's the injuries?
1: 450, it's going to be a possible injury, TC, three vehicles involved, should be on Belmont, west of 1st.
2: Copy, I'll allow code 341 and Ashland.
1: Copy.
3: I'll be en route with 45.
1: Coming on 42. Copy. Units on that Belmont first call, be advised, EMS has been conferenced in. That looks like the vehicle sideswiped a truck and that crashed into a van. Now the van's on the sidewalk.

0: I'm broadcasting at 1:30 for an RO violation 4445 North Arthur. Looks like an FSO deputy has arrived with both parties at this location. They're requesting us since it occurred in the city.
1: Four.
0: Engine four, go ahead.
2: Just confirming he is around.
0: I'll have utility call back and check. I just got here, so I'll make sure they have that forced here, Garland Cross.
1: Stop, thank you.

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1: Fresno, so we crashed into a parked car and there's going to be blood.
0: Fresno Broadcasting and Recreation only. Blood is responding for injury TC, 7 crash and park. Possibly vehicle, there's going to be blood at McDonald's, 368 East Shaw, if only.
1: Copy. 4-1, it looks like we're trying to get further info. All we have is that RP was admitted, there was an episode going on, and then there was a TC.
2: 45.
1: 45.
2: I'll be another plane.
1: Go ahead.
2: It's yours, Lincoln, question. NOR yellow 022. Put it to plane, start to roadblock still, please.
1: Copy that.
0: Says our address is at 5234 is 11101. Just a pretty good

0: News, Adam 12.
1: Go ahead.
0: You can arrive here for that call.
1: Yeah, 12, I'm sorry, you have static. Confirm which call?
0: You can arrive me on the TD's call.
1: Copy.

0: three digit 12. I ran the female negative ones. I have no ID cards now. It's not the max number.
1: Delta, copy. George 12. You can send me that one in George.
0: 5 George 12, I copy.
1: 7 Robert 35660 on a Chevy.
0: 42, that plate is coming back clear and expired. 10-31-24, I'm showing an 04 GMC out of Fresno.
1: Copy, affirmative GMC.
0: Copy, I just showed a pending master file as well out of Fresno.
2: 45.
0: 45.
2: And KC is 7-1 logged on.
0: 45, that's affirmative, showing 7-1 logged on.
2: 45 to 7-1.
3: 7-1 to 45, I'm going to rock you with the PBIS.
2: This is an eval if you want it.
3: Copy.
0: 7-1 confirming you have PBIS.
3: Amber.
0: Copy. Thank you, guys.
4: Delaria Mini Volvo in California, 9 George Edwards, 4-5-8-2-2.
0: FSO is out with both parties in an RO violation. It was originally our call. It was a central call for Four Ocean, but the RP was uncooperative. She didn't give much info, so we were able to determine she was in the county and we two a team. Now they're out with them requesting us. It was originally a central call. Copy. That plate is coming back clear and current. 04 Toyota out of Fresno. You have static. I have yellow 8952.
2: 532. Check for prior DUIs.
1: 5 George, I copy. You let me know, sir.
0: Hey, Brim, I'll check for ROE.
1: Frank 2279998. First actor.
0: 4-2, I copy that. You'll come back valid. No restrictions out of Fresno, unless of Sanchez Hernandez.
2: 45.
0: 45.
2: For CS, look at SR volunteers assist with traffic control.
0: Copy. It is the vehicle 311 East Fedora. Driving there right in front of the Denny's. It's going to be a white Toyota Corolla and a red Scion.
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1: 5 Zebra 2 5, we can start that way from northwest.
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0: They're going to be in the middle of the complex near the swimming pool.
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0: Yes, they're in route code 3. She's saying her key and her app are both not working, so she cannot get the child out.
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2: Engine 9, that's negative. We will confirm if the vehicle is running. They are advising that there is no AC in the vehicle, maybe smoking. It would be a black Tesla near apartment 126.
6: Copy, why don't we get EMS?
2: Engine 9, the last part of your traffic was covered with static. Can you repeat?

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1: This is no collision. Apparently the passenger of this car is actually when the issue was bombed. So she locked herself in the car. EMS and fire on scene.
0: Copy that.

0: 41. Can you arrive me and then go with vehicle description, please?
1: 41, give me a gray Dodge Durango, but not TC.
0: Can you go again with that last part?
1: 41, be a gray Dodge Durango, port 34, it's not a TC, it's just going to be a Wood Mary issue. You must have a fire on scene.
0: Alright, copy.
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1: 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It's a 16 Hyundai out of Fireball with a rib dated 6/4/26, no pending. 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
4: 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It's a welfare check. Possible 4 King in Fresno and San Jose.
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0: Yellow 828-8778.
2: John, yellow 427.
1: That's showing current and clear on a 21 Tesla. That's at 4796 East.
3: So that's 5234 East Liberty address. Do we have a phone number associated in an Axon? In case this might get us.
1: I can check.
3: Copy, thank you.
1: On channel 9 or 10 at the McDonald's at Shaw and Fresno. One, also a UTL listing that she is registered as a valid video.

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1: When RC Swing is logged on, can we get one in route, please?
0: Copy. Unit that was asking about the prison San Jose called. Give me for a welfare check, possible child abuse, a juvenile came to RP's apartment asking for help.
2: Okay, copy. Can you ride me with 41, please?
0: Copy. 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
1: I copy.

0: 401, I went ahead and sent that Northeast Wings unit request. Just be advised, they do have multiple calls holding. It might be extended ETA. 513.
1: Are we currently on under there right now?
0: Negative.
1: Copy. Can you reopen the last event we were on? Can you also set by 11 on it, please?
0: This is from 937 F Street.
1: Hey, ma'am.
0: Copy. Federal Broadcasting A1 Priority at 4834 East Gettysburg for 8 juveniles in the swimming pool, refusing to leave.
2: As I went to 5 George 12.
3: George 12.
2: Hey, will you guys need relief?
3: Negative. I'll be clearing here in a moment.
2: I copy.
3: 5 George 12, just for info. FSO advised DV was unfounded. The EPO is expired, and they're booking the mail half-war warrant.

0: Hey, check it, please. East Zebra, Charles Baker, 996 on a Honda.
1: TV instrument. Was there any intent though?
0: 406, Swings is logging on right now. I think it's in the unit back.
1: Copy. I'm Charles 2-1, do you copy that?
0: I copy that.

0: 5 Mary 14.
1: 5 Mary 14.
0: I just ran Lopez in the call. Can you confirm his warrant for arrest, please?
1: Okay, sir. Copy.
0: Charles 2-1, back on pause.
1: 5 Charles 2-9, copy. I sent you your prior call. 5 Charles 2-1, that info is for 6 Charles 15. I sent you for further.
0: Copy that.
1: 5 Charles broadcasting that you had still 5 Charles 2-1. Maybe for a 300 hold. 4102 North Melbourne. An ACSO cadet for 1 John on channel 2. An ACSO cadet for 1 John. Channel 2. Passing 4 Charles 12, warning swings relief at CRC.
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0: building. We don't need you here. 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

0: 73, do we have any place in the call?
1: 73, that's a firm. It looks like we have that white Toyota Corolla template. Not permanent, plate assigned. Clear and current, we went to a Toyota out of Fresno.
0: Copy, clear for another end, 2DL.
1: Got
0: it. It's going to be 5 X-ray, Tom, Adam, 472. It's going to be on a Scion.
1: Copy, go with the deal.
0: First one's going to be David 6093776, last of Silva.
1: Copy, go with second.
0: Second's going to be it's going to be David 3949445, last of Anderson.
1: 7-3, copy. First deal is coming back valid, no restrictions on a Fresno, last of Silva. Second deal is coming back valid, no restrictions on a Fresno, last of Anderson.
0: Fresno, to 5-14. Stop, did you want to last
2: one? Fresno, confirm the two rubbers, good for 836.
0: Copy, thank you.
1: Four five.
0: Lady 2-5-2, can I actually change the SOTA to legal worker, please?
1: Copy.

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0: Is there a unit that can stop by the station? There's a citizen that needs to report someone following her.
1: I'm Mary 13, next week. I'll go ahead and make up a call at the substation.
0: Copy. 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
1: 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Stand by just 1-3-1.
0: Can you walk me on my voice?
1: 4 Charles 2-2, go ahead.
0: Badge number is Multitude 64, vehicle 1244. Hispanic juvenile. Just confirm that to Robert for arrest, please.
1: I copy.

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2: Gonna be a Dodge Durango.
0: And they wanna know which tire?
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3: 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We're trying to call, but it's not going through.
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0: Blackstone 41 to 406. Go ahead. I'm going to be held over, sir. I have four in custody report. Copy. And we're coming back from FDJ at the moment.
1: 24 copy. For that to Robert, for Lopez, it's the same to Robert that we confirmed the call that 551's on. Did you want me to reconfirm it?
2: It's all the same, so if you want to merge whatever I have to theirs or vice versa.
1: I copy. I'll just merge them. And it's confirmed for us.
2: Thank you.
0: Copy.
1: Last unit.
3: 4 Robert 11.
1: 4 Robert 11.
3: Can you log me out for the
1: basement? Copy. I'll put you on the Dollar Tree call.

0: But he gets on the one.
1: Baker 20, copy.
0: Southern Charles, you're also getting no answer.

0: broadcasting on 1. It's a welfare check on the RP's mom, 1905 East Pontiac.
1: To Edward 20, you can tell me whatever you need.
0: Copy. To Edward, for now, I'll have you fill with 2 Frank 23 at the Dollar Tree and Tower. When it's around 201 party, it's 911 hang up. Info from FSO 6621 North Colonial. Female came through the phone whispering, said she was being held captive. For FSO, they could hear her talking in the background, but they couldn't make out what was being said. There was no disturbance that was heard. Female did sound in distress. She was mapping, possibly in the backyard of that address on Colonial, within 11 meters. It came from a prefix, so we're unable to call back.
2: Street, suspicious circumstances. RP says that there are 2 subjects who are on the roof of the church.
0: 656 North Colonial, that was a medical aid. We just TOT'd it, we don't have any information.
3: 5 Edward 1.
0: Edward 1.
3: Wait, but how did the call come out?
0: 1526.
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0: You can send myself and 4 Edward 2 2 to the 0 NRV.
1: Copy. Famous footwear, Riverside in Palo Alto. This is a male wearing a. He was inside the store. He put some shoes into a bag. He just left. He's now walking towards the chicken shack. The VMA, the white mask, and a black wig, black dress. The large trash bag with all the shoes inside, now headed towards the bus stop area at the chicken shack. Timeline is 2 ago. It's going to be info only at this time. Our people going to be doing an e-report. They lost the visual. Unless there's a unit nearby to check the area. I copy.
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0: I apologize. Can I be at the Ingram Walmart?
1: I copy.

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0: Robert Frank, Edward 401, to Toyota.
1: Copy.
0: 5-1,
1: go through your second plane.
0: 6 units, Charles Mary 360 to BMW.
1: I copy. When your second plate showing current and clear, it's a 2011 BMW out of Fresno to Alaska Moreno. Can you go again with your first plate showing a different vehicle?
0: A, Robert Frank Edward 401 to a Toyota.
1: Copy.
2: 7-7, we have a white van, unknown license. RP is going to be in a black 2016 Dodge RT. Skimmerola, to be advised, RP now advises that the male is possibly DK, but won't say why, being uncooperative. Looks like RP was advised to stop arguing about who's at fault and to stay separated.
0: Copy.
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0: Before Edward 2-1.
1: Sorry,
0: can you check to see if the juvenile has any prior 14 history?

0: Gracias.
1: Hasta 24.
0: Charles Nora Lincoln, 048, Acura. Doors to
2: 170. George 29, copy. Subject's going to be a VMA. He was last seen wearing a black wig, a black dress, and a white mask. He has sandals on. He was carrying a black, large trash bag with shoes that he took from the famous footwear. He was last seen headed towards a bus stop area near the back.
0: Hi, Edward. Brother Rice earlier. I just got off the phone with the IP. If they finally locate him, they're going to run him press charges. Just an FYI.
2: I copy. 1 of 26, also involving the mother.
0: I got it.
3: Just for info, I'm about 50 minutes out from California and Tillman.

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1: Okay, Frank, go ahead.
0: William 1912535, loss of.
2: Yeah.
1: 5-2-9, copy, that's valid to the first of 20.
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1: Can you put a note on the call that a hold was placed at 6237 hours, please?
0: Copy.
1: Hey, David, can you send the one to David?
0: Problems, engine 6, found 46591, Dayton, class of chance, 4446, East Dayton Avenue. Engine 14, be advised, speech will be at apartment 219.
2: John 905 to Dodge.
0: I copy. Trailer plate's current and clear out of Fresno. The van is current and clear 2017 Ford. And then the last one is also current and clear 2016 Dodge.
2: Okay. And does 726 finish?
0: I will ask.

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1: Knox. Raleigh and Holland, 8 Edward William Robert, 426 on the Nissan. Communications and 8 available.
0: Engine 8 available. Charles 23, I copy. 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
2: 2 Baker, 2 4.
0: 2 Baker.
2: Can you have one for step out to the phone?
0: Affirm. Speak Spanish, I'm on a Michigan Morocco call.

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1: Last of Garcia, first of Antonio, 10-28-93, HMA, no ID. I'll take an air down first.

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1: Central Broadcasting Southeast, explaining at Peach and Lane for instruments.
2: Yeah, I don't know what, no, no ID, I'll take it there first, do you have any? Yeah. First, you want to just confirm we haven't got responsible yet for the church?
3: Looks like you can tell you a UTL just on number for response.
2: Copy, sir, thank you.
0: Description, that's going to be all for the Peach and Lane.
4: Okay, it's, so it's the back lot of the Winco, off of the lane.
0: Let me confirm. For info, do we have a red vehicle on fire at Peach and Lamona? Fire department's been advised. Engine 6, I see that, yes. Actually, negative. Engine 10 is going to be closer than you are at the moment.
5: That is,
0: it's Engine 6, copy, thank you, though.
4: 5025298.
0: 3821, RP advised that they're walking on lane towards the homes across from Winco, towards the neighborhood.
4: All three or just the two?
0: I'm still trying to get further.
4: Alright, I'm checking lane now.
0: It says that they all walked off towards the neighborhood, walking on lane towards the houses across from Winco. Then it's at Peach and Lane.
4: 321.
0: At 321.
4: Maybe it's on that one.
0: Copy. Yeah, 2-1, the victim is wearing a pink tank top, one female wearing a gray shirt that was recording an RPS no further description. Looks like the other one is going to be a Hispanic female, 2-mile 15 and 16.
4: Copy. I'll be out there. It's going to be the complex just west of Winco, north side of Lane.
1: To zone 7 or 2-1, it's a residential APA.
4: George,
1: what? George, can I copy you?
6: That's pretty clear to the south, okay, Shelby, yeah.
0: Come take up.
3: Whatever, 2-1.
4: Go ahead.
3: Brand is negative all around. Center of OPL.
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2: 47.
0: 47.
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0: Copy.
2: Last four.
0: 47, your last four is 0940. 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
1: 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It's going to be a 78 degree Ford pickup, plate of 52999 John 3.
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0: Their location.
1: It's going to be at 51485 East Lane, 5145 East Lane. RP says security saw a teenage girl get beat up. He's not with her. He's now with her. It looks like the family was also getting crazy with the RP.
2: Go ahead.
4: Affirm. By DL, Frank. 3361 337 left of good church, and then DL status also.
0: Off in Black Honda.
1: Copy. 3 Charles Centra.
0: I didn't go right. Charles, you can run me.
1: Mass unit.

0: airport. He's showing clear.
1: Yeah, Adler and safety. 7 yellow, call King 186, and I'll be on a white Hyundai Tucson.
0: Right, have to begin 1 for unknown disturbance at this time. 3312 East Olive, uniform for the line. No, no, we're pending. Unit to fill. We got a 911 call from a female. Give the address of 803 East Olive, but was mapping at 3312 East Olive. She was screaming at someone, said police, and then disconnected. We tried calling her back, and she hung up again.
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0: 4, go ahead.
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